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week in the office, there's a new question on the board. 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

NFL season starts for Detroit on September 13th, and we have your chance to win tickets to the first home game against New Orleans. 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

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It's Ange on Channel 955, Detroit's number one hit music station. And guess what? I have more chances for you to enter to win tickets to see Doja Cat October 1st, Little Caesars Arena, opening for her Latto. It's going to be so crazy. Don't go anywhere. Coming up in two songs, I'm going to have a keyword.

My wildest Labor Day weekend story. My friends and I were all up north. There was about 10 of us, and one of them got a little too drunk, got lost, found him 5 hours later laying in the bushes. Channel 9.

Warren with the song Ordinary. The Ordinary. As you listen to the song, you're taking away this beautiful love story without really having to think about it.

casino goers out there, I need a little help. I'm going to Vegas in just a couple weeks. All my best friends, we go every year. It's my favorite trip of the year. I typically don't gamble, though, but this year, I'm running a little tight on funds, and I know that's probably the worst time to gamble, but I would love to make, like, a little thousand while I'm in Vegas. That would be my goal, at least. I mean, I keep manifesting. Like, I say it out loud. I'm going to make $1 million. I'm going to make $1 million in Vegas. I'm going to make $1 million in Vegas. If you just say it a million times, it might become true. But let me know your best tips on gambling in Vegas, because I'm going to try this year. It's Channel 955.

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3: Welcome to another episode of iHeart's K-pop with JoJo. Your K-pop stands. Spread the word. We do it every weekend right here, right about now. 2 hours. Nothing but K-pop and global pop. In a couple of minutes, talking to Yeonjun of TXT. Are you ready? Yeonjun of TXT, moments away. Also, your chance to win a flyaway to see La Seraphim. That's coming up. So get ready for that. But let's kick everything off with the new track from Jennie, of course. This is...

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1: 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From Monsta X's new EP called The Phase, this is Magic from my dudes, you know who.
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1: All right, the other day I talked to the one, the only Yeonjun of TXT in Los Angeles in front of a live studio audience, and oh my God, this is what it sounded like.
2: Yeonjun of TXT, come on in, Yeonjun!
1: Where's he at?
2: Oh, look out. Look out.
3: Hey, guys. This is so nervous.
2: Ooh. Are you nervous too?
3: Yeah, I am.
2: They said they're about to cry.
3: You're gonna cry? Why? I'm too close? Okay. Get closer.
2: Ladies and gentlemen, give it up for my friend, Yeonjun.
3: Thank you for having me.
2: Thank you for being here, man.
3: Oh, of course.
2: Yeah, let's just jump into it. Congrats on the new album.
3: Thank you. Thank you so much.
2: Were you more nervous to release the first one, the first solo, No Labels Part 1?
3: Mm-hmm.
2: Or were you more nervous to release Part 2?
3: I think I feel much comfortable now because when I first released my first album, I was kind of nervous. But RMO has given me so much love and support. So I feel way comfortable now.
2: I think from the outside looking in, like, I can't imagine you being nervous about fan reaction.
3: Mm-hmm.
2: Like, I'm looking at it going, dude, everybody's going to love it. But I guess not in your shoes. Maybe you are stressed on that. Were you really thinking, like, God, I hope they like it?
3: When I was, like...
2: When you put either album out, were you really stressed that somebody was not going to like it?
3: I was kind of worried. But they all like my new album, and... Now I'm kind of confident.
2: Yeah. As all right. Speaking of the track Ice Cream, go ahead.
3: Yeah.
2: This funny story. I just love this. You collaborated with an ice cream product in South Korea.
3: Yes.
2: Called sour lemon yogurt, right?
3: Yes, right.
2: Sold out the initial stock, which was approximately 40,000 units.
3: Mm-hmm.
2: I mean, did you secretly do this, the track Ice Cream, to get free ice cream?
3: No. No, I didn't.
2: But yo, on a serious note, did you expect to get that kind of reaction selling ice cream?
3: No, I didn't expect that. Not even our fans, my friends, my family. They all like my ice cream. So I was kind of surprised.
2: Is your fridge back home just stocked with all kinds of free yogurt and ice cream? It must be, right?
3: Like three of them?
2: I think he's lying on that. I think it's packed, man.
1: All right, more with Yeonjun of TXT coming up next.
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1: What up, guys? It's JoJo on the radio on Channel 955. Don't forget, wake up Monday with Mojo in the morning for War of the Roses, the Dirty on the 30, and Throwback Throwdown. Get ready. All right, we're back. It's JoJo on the radio. Yunjin of TXT hanging out. Going to play Ice Cream in just a couple of seconds here. Is it true that you and your team came up with about
2: 40 to 50 different moves to create the choreo?
3: Yes, we did.
2: Is that normal for when you're creating choreo, or is this just, is that on the high end for this one?
3: Well, it's common, like, making lots of moves and choreography, but this time, like, 40 to 50 moves, it was unusual.
2: How often do you rehearse your dancing?
3: When I'm preparing for my new album, I dance every day. Every day for, like, 3 or 4 hours.
2: I just recall seeing, you know, I'm a big Michael Jackson fan, as I'm sure you are as well. Yeah. And that's what I hear about Michael is just rehearsing and rehearsing over and by yourself, nobody watching. I picture you doing exactly that.
3: Yeah, I did.
2: Is it true that you are never satisfied?
3: Yeah, I think so. I think I'm kind of perfectionist. Do you guys think that too?
2: That's what drives you, I guess, right?
3: Mm-hmm. I don't want like any regrets. I feel good how everything turned out.
1: Yeah, it turned out great, man. No Labels Part 2, it is out. And of course, if you guys want to see the full interview, check our IG for links and everything. K-Pop with JoJo. That's K-Pop with JoJo on Instagram. Let's play Ice Cream now. And of course, at the end of every interview,
2: fist bump to make it official. Give me a little
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1: Look who's here. The fellas of 82 Major. What's up?
2: Yay!
1: 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Gonna play their new track called Like Fire after the official 82 Major intro.

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2: Welcome to hour number two. Yeah, I got the K-pop mix with DJ Triple XL coming up in a few moments. Of course, make sure to follow us. K-pop with JoJo on Instagram. That's K-pop with JoJo on IG. Let's kick off this hour with the fellas. Their album debuted at number one. Big shouts to NHYPEN. New track called Bloody Paradise.
3: Yeah. Wow.

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1: Hey, coming up next, I'll tell you how to win a flyaway to see Le Sserafim, so get ready for that. But first things first, let's go Jisoo of Blackpink, of course. New track called

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2: 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Don't forget, wake up Monday with Mojo in the morning for War of the Roses, the Dirty on the 30, and Throwback Throwdown. 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
3: 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Cannot believe they just walked in as I'm about to play their new track called Say It, the ladies of At Heart.
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2: A lot of you guys already know this, but just in case, formerly known as Heesung of Enhypen, he went solo, changed his stage name to Evan. 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He was awesome at K-Pop. Just unveiled a new Lightstick. 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

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Happy Labor Day. It's going to be a great day. Let's kick it off with some Ariana Grande, Pedal, Channel 955.

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0: Nowadays, everybody wanna talk like they got something to say, but nothing comes out when they move their lips, just a bunch of gibberish. Back like they forgot about Dre.
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It's Mojo in the Morning. You know what's back after the holiday weekend? We have Secret Sound, and it's now worth $7,000. 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

I bet. Said I got drive, I don't need a car. Money really all that we fiending for. I'm doing things they ain't seen before. Bands ain't dumb, but extremists are. I'm a demon lord. Fall off what I ain't seen him for. I'm doing things that excite the source. Fame ain't something that I need no.

Mojo hanging out on your Labor Day weekend. And we're back Tuesday morning. War of the Roses, Bustin' a Cheater, and Secret Sound is now worth $7,000. Wake up to Mojo in the morning. Yeah.

0: 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Yeah, 'cause I feel way too fabulous.
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It's Mojo in the Morning. 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

Mojo hanging out on your Labor Day weekend, and we're back Tuesday morning. War of the Roses, Bustin' a Cheater, and Secret Sound is now worth $7,000. 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

Happy Labor Day weekend. It's Mojo in the Morning. 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
4: All right, it's Mojo in the Morning Show. So yesterday I went golfing, and then after golf, I ended up stopping by my buddy Paul's house to go swim in Paul's pool. Actually, I wasn't going to swim.
5: You swim?
4: I don't swim. Paul has invited me over. He's invited me over to swim and hot tub. And you guys know my feelings towards that. I don't know if I don't even want to go on a boat with a buddy by ourselves. But I wanted to go over and hang because it's always fun at his house. He always has drinks for you. Like he's the king of cocktails.
6: Is Clem Dog?
4: Yes.
6: Okay.
4: So Paul had some friends over. I think his pool is like the neighborhood pool. Like, you ever notice this? And Bianca, you guys have a pool in your family. Like, there's the party pool in the neighborhood, and that's the one that everybody wants to go to. And you'll have like random summer friends that you never see in the wintertime. They only come over in the summertime, especially when it's hot. So he had a couple of people that were over with their kids, and I overheard something interesting, and he overheard it too. And then we got into a discussion about this. Paul heard one of his friends tell their kid, who's like maybe 10 or 11 years old or younger, don't worry, or don't get up to go into the bathroom, just pee in the pool.
7: Oh my God, I tell my kids literally the opposite if we're at somebody's pool. Don't you dare pee in that pool.
4: I heard that, and Paul heard it. So Paul goes, you can't tell. I don't want them peeing in my pool. He's like, well, the chlorine will take care of everything.
7: Yeah, but
4: yeah. And he goes, and I don't want them, you know, running through your house with wet clothes on. Paul's like, I don't want you peeing in my pool. Paul is like a fanatic when it comes to taking care of his pool. Like, he goes out there and he looks like a chemist. He's got like a set that sits there and tells you the pH balance and all the rest of that stuff. I mean, it's unbelievable. And the last thing you need is you need little Johnny going in there and pissing in the pool. Don't be doing that, Johnny.
5: How long does it take the chlorine to like get it out of there?
6: It doesn't. I just Googled it. It says you should never pee in a pool because it triggers a chemical reaction that creates toxic, irritating compounds.
7: Okay, by the way, if you go to somebody's pool, this is especially true of indoor pools, and you smell chlorine smell really strong, that means there's a lot of pee in that pool.
4: Yeah.
5: Wow. Because
7: that's what that triggers.
4: I'm going to tell you something, though. Most pools are giant toilet bowls. People pee all the time in pools.
7: Yeah, for sure.
4: But you don't do this in
7: like
4: a friend's
7: pool. But you don't
4: tell
7: somebody, just go ahead and pee in the pool.
6: And if you
7: especially to the kids.
6: If you do, you don't do it loud.
4: No. Right.
7: Like the ocean, Josiah, the lake, you pee away. Yeah. But not in somebody's backyard pool.
6: I was like, Joe, just pee in the pool.
4: All right, here's my question I want to ask. What is the grossest thing that you caught a guest do at your house, one of your house guests do? And I'm going to tell you mine that we had.
7: I beat you all.
4: What's the grossest thing that you had a house guest do? 844 Mojo Live, 844-665-6548. Now, as far as the peeing is concerned, I'm going to go back to that.
6: Yeah.
4: We live on a lake. You can pee in the lake. I'm fine with peeing in the lake.
7: Agree.
4: The lake ain't mine. All right?
6: The lake ain't mine.
7: It's disgusting anyway.
6: Do y'all fish in the lake?
4: Huh? There's fish in the lake, but I'm not eating them.
6: Okay.
4: Catch and release. But I will tell kids, I'm like, hey, and I actually have done that before where I don't want to run all the way back into the house. I'll just jump in and take a pee and then jump right out. You know what I mean?
6: For real?
4: Oh, yeah.
6: You just go into the water
4: just
6: to pee?
4: Just go into the water and pee.
6: That's kind of crazy.
5: No, people do it all the time.
6: Just
5: the
6: go
5: boats
6: in
5: even
6: the water?
5: Have
7: yeah, if
5: bladders.
7: You're on a boat, instead of going back in.
6: Oh, if you're on a boat. Okay, yeah. Okay.
4: You're on a boat, you jump right in. Gail, tell me you've peed in a lake before, haven't you, Gail?
8: I pee in the lake all the time because that's a lake. There's already a lot of pee in there.
4: Yeah, but you wouldn't pee in your friend's pool, would you?
8: I would never be in a pool because that's just disgusting. Because, like Shannon said, it triggers that chlorine and it can cause your skin to be more irritated.
4: Back in the day, they used to have this chemical that would make a blue circle around you that would
7: was
4: show
7: that
4: you.
7: True? I always thought that was like an old wives' tale.
6: I've seen that in movies. I don't think that was a thing.
8: I think everybody just said that.
4: Gail, I'm telling you that I swear to you they had that. It would do a color disc because usually you pee in the pool, it looks like green. Hey, I got to tell you something. And do you have a gross thing that somebody did at your house?
8: I do. Okay, so I had a party one time, and this was like maybe 15 years ago. And as everybody leaves and I go into my bathroom to clean up from the party and everything, take out the garbage, and somebody had pooped their pants I had to make sure I didn't say the F word.
4: Yes.
8: Took their pants
4: yeah.
8: and left their toilet, left their drawers wrapped up like in a trapped ball in my garbage can.
7: Oh my gosh.
8: They didn't even bother like disguising it.
7: No.
4: Oh, that's the fantastic.
0: Poop my pants.
4: That's so funny. So mine.
7: Sneak it outside.
4: Mine is similar to yours. Can I tell you what mine is?
6: Yeah.
4: We had people over at our house. This was probably maybe a decade ago, 10 years ago or so. And they clogged the toilet with what was the longest turd in the history of turds.
6: You gotta snap it off.
4: And they filled it all the way up to the brim. So Chelsea and I are going to bed. And you know how when you go to bed, you kind of like turn lights off in the house because you have lights all over? So I go into the bathroom. Yeah. I'm like, what is that smell?
7: Oh, God.
4: I look, and the toilet bowl was all the way up to almost
7: an hour.
4: And there was literally like what looked like a, I don't know, a baseball bat. it was awful. Just sitting in there. What's going on, Eric? Hi, it's Mojo in the Morning.
1: Hi, yeah, you're talking about gross things people doing over at your house.
4: Yeah.
1: Well, I had this son of a biscuit. I had my wife's cousin and her husband over for dinner. We were being nice. You know, hey, come on, have fun. Nice. And the son of a gun drank all my beer. And then when he went to go use my bathroom, mind you, it's a one bedroom, one bathroom apartment. So we have one bathroom. He went to use the bathroom. He pooped. And he exploded poop. And it went on my toilet seat, and he didn't clean it. He just left it. I'm like, what?
6: What a biscuit.
4: By the way, I have to tell you, those splattering ones.
7: It'd be like that
6: sometimes.
4: The worst is when it happens at somebody's house, and you can't find wipes to do it. And you're like down on your hands and knees.
1: Like you couldn't even wipe it off your feet.
6: You gotta get
7: wet
6: it up.
7: Some toilet paper.
4: It's so bad, Eric.
1: Yeah, just use toilet paper. Just wipe it. It's fine. Okay? It happens.
4: It does. Yeah. Craziness. Thank you for the call, buddy. I appreciate it. What's up, Joey? Hi, it's Mojo in the Morning.
9: Hi, how's it going?
4: Good, Joey. What's the grossest thing somebody did at your house?
9: So on New Year's Eve, one of my friends peed in my kitchen sink.
6: Oh, my God.
5: How did you find that out?
9: Well, I was using the bathroom, and my wife was sleeping where my other bathroom was, and I came back in the kitchen, and there was, like, pee all over the floor and all over the counter. It was terrible.
7: Ew.
6: What was their – did you talk to them? What did they say after the fact?
9: They were kind of speechless that it even happened and that I caught them doing that, which – I don't know how they were surprised, I basically called his brother and was like, yeah, he needs to go home. He's like, why? And I was like, he peed in my sink. And they're like, oh, yeah, okay, I'm on my way.
5: Oh, yeah. I get it. Like, it must have happened before.
4: Hold on. Candace has got one. And Candace, I'm going to tell you, if you have a friend with a pool, don't piss him off because you're never going to be invited back. But what happened?
10: Third time, long time, but I'm always so nervous to say that.
4: Oh, she's never said that. You got it, Candace.
10: Happy birthday, Mojo.
4: Thank you, Candace. I appreciate you so much. That is very sweet of you. Thank you.
10: Yes. So we had people over like 4 years ago, and there were only two girls in the pool, my daughter and another person. And she legitimately crapped her pants and acted like nothing happened. And there were literally onions floating all over the place.
4: How do you know there were onions? Wait, what was she eating?
10: Onions,
4: White Castles?
10: I don't know. I don't know. But onions do not digest that well. And they floated.
4: There's corn floating.
6: Yeah, the blooming onions.
11: There's corn in my pool.
4: Can I tell you something, Candace? You just gave me an idea. I'm going over to Paul's house, and I'm going to poop in his pool. after I have a big old thing of onions.
10: Can I do a special shout-out to my husband for his birthday?
4: Oh, it's his birthday, too?
10: It was yesterday, but
4: happy
10: still,
4: birthday, Gemini. What's his name?
10: Yes,
4: say his name.
10: Bryce.
4: Bryce. Happy birthday, Bryce. Bryce from where? What town?
10: Oxford.
4: Happy birthday, Bryce from Oxford. Your lady's going to give you a special treat when you get home tonight.
6: Yeah, give him some onions.
10: Oh, God, no. Well, y'all have a great day. Thank you.
4: You take care of yourself. Everybody's got a friend that does something with either pee or duty in their house. Listen,
6: dog. If y'all got a pool, I'm not going to lie. And I got to pee, I'm peeing in the pool, bro. Especially we've been drinking. I'm not about to get out the pool and like walk to the bathroom.
4: You guys want to have like a thing at my house? I'm getting a porta potty put in.
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4: All right, it is Mojo in the Morning show. Good to have you guys here with us. Your home of War of the Roses. So Shannon's got a big weekend planned. This is actually something that I think everybody can relate to, either because they did it or they didn't do it. And it's going to be happening with your teen or your preteen daughter.
7: Tween.
4: Your tweens.
7: Tween. Yeah. Lucy is having, this is terrifying, 8 of her friends over tonight to hang, s'mores, pizza, sleepover.
4: Oh.
7: Her first at our house. I am, oh my God, please. Send prayers, prayer warriors. I don't know how this is going to go. These girls, like, they stay up too.
4: Yeah.
7: The last sleepover she went to, and this is still new for us, I think they stayed up till 5:30 in the morning, the mom said.
4: Oh my gosh.
24: You have to.
4: Wow. Why?
24: Or you don't stop?
4: Because if you
24: you're just having fun, you're just up, talking, eating, all
4: know,
24: that stuff.
4: You know what I thought it was? You have to stay up because if you fall asleep, they're going to mess with you.
5: Yeah.
24: Do girls do that?
7: I don't think so. Okay. I hope
5: my
7: not.
5: Friends did, but it was like fun stuff, like we would take a lipstick and like put it on their face.
24: Yeah,
5: not like cutting hair or anything.
7: Yeah, so like I bought some air mattresses in case they do decide to sleep. I have no idea what
5: you're
7: I'm
5: gonna
7: in for.
5: You're going to be the best host. I already know your snacks are going to be on point.
7: Well, Lucy gave me like a rider. You know, like a rider, like when celebrities, musicians come into town, they give the venue a list of things that they require in their dressing room. I basically got that with all of the snacks and beverages listed on it that the girls are requesting.
5: They're going to love it.
24: What were some of the things that they wanted?
7: Sour Patch Kids, Takis, Lay's potato chips, Jet's pizza. They want to do a dirty soda.
24: What is that?
7: Like,
24: wow. What is that?
7: So they want to do dirty
24: soda. Like
7: I just learned this. It's like,
5: no, Kevin, different.
7: You get a pop. So you like Dr. Pepper.
5: A dirty Dr. Pepper.
7: And you can put creamer in it.
24: Okay.
7: Like flavored creamer and then like a syrup, a flavored
5: McDonald's
7: syrup.
5: McDonald's just started serving them.
7: Yeah, so I got like strawberry, vanilla, cookies and cream.
4: Yeah. Yeah.
24: That's insane.
7: So they want to do that.
4: Hey, okay. By the way, go to Trader Joe's and get their Takis. They're better than the regular Takis.
7: No, those are Smith's fave.
4: They're so much better.
5: Is Smith going to be there?
7: Yeah, and Smith wants to hang out with all the girls. And I said, look.
4: If he likes Victoria's Secret.
7: I mean, and he knows all these girls. Like, all these girls know him.
4: Yeah.
7: And he knows them.
4: Little brother.
7: But I had to tell him, I'm like, look, we're going to do our own thing upstairs. Yeah. And I said to Lucy, okay, do I hang out with you guys? Do I just check in on you throughout the night to see how you're doing? What do I do?
4: You send Smith down. Mm. Like, so that's what we did with Luke with the older boys, is that Luke was our ring cam. So he would sneak down there and look, and then he'd come upstairs and go, you're not going to believe what they're doing down there. You know, something like that.
24: Would it be weird if you like dress Smith up like as a waiter?
5: A butler?
24: So like a theme, yeah, like a he butler, like a theme.
5: He's coming down with the takis.
24: Can I have anything, ladies? But he's actually spying for you.
4: Yeah.
7: Yeah.
5: You know, so like on a little mission. Drink?
7: Yeah. I feel like there's so much pressure, and it sounds so dumb, but I've always wanted to be the house that people want to hang out at for my kid. Like, I want to be the house that my kids want to hang out at and their friends want to hang out at. So this is the first time we're doing something like this for her. I mean, she's had like a friend over here and there, but I feel like there's a lot of pressure for it to be fun, but laid back and, you know.
4: I want to know some of the stuff that happens at the sleepovers that you remembered when you were a kid. Because the best thing in the world, and boy sleepovers, I'm sure, are way different than girl sleepovers. I'm sure the girl sleepovers are more sophisticated. Boy sleepovers is basically us, you know, farting and
5: wrestling
4: stuff. I remember at one of the sleepovers that we had at Tom Sexton's house, we clogged his parents' basement toilet.
24: Oh, my God.
4: And it was like full of a bunch. It was like literally crap for days. Like somebody took like, and they all blame it on the big guy. You know,
24: they
4: what
24: blamed
4: I mean?
24: You.
4: Oh yeah, they don't blame anybody else but me. What's up, Lauren? How you doing?
1: Good. How are you?
4: Good. What's going on?
1: I just wanted to pop in because I heard Shannon bring up dirty sodas, and they are amazing. If you've never had one, I actually started a mobile dirty soda trailer.
4: Ooh,
1: you're that popular?
4: Want to come to Shannon's house for a little stop? Oh my God, you would be the mom of moms.
1: Oh yeah, I'm a mom of my. I have a 2-year-old and a 3-month-old. So
4: no, I'm saying
7: what a cute idea.
1: It's hard work.
4: That's a cool idea.
1: It's a great idea.
4: People hire you for like neighborhood parties and stuff.
1: Yeah, we mainly do events, but I have a couple grad parties, and we've done a lot of events at the schools here in Elmont.
4: Yeah.
1: But they're really popular. We do like dirty sodas, dirty lemonades, Red Bull, Alani's. They're really, really good.
7: I'm not getting these ones. You know
24: who started a whole new world?
5: The Mormons, because they don't drink.
7: Yeah.
5: I mean, that's when it became popular. It's all the. They have them. They're called swigs, and it's like they drink dirty sodas instead of alcohol.
4: So this is their thing, huh?
1: Mm-hmm. Yeah.
4: We're going to.
1: Ours is just called Happy Fizz.
4: Happy Fizz. And how do people get in touch with you?
5: Fizz.
4: Or Happy Fizz.
1: Happy Fizz, and we're on Facebook, Happy Fizz MI on Instagram.
4: Okay. All right, we got to check
1: really
4: you out.
1: Good if you never tried one.
4: Thanks, Lauren. Appreciate you. Good luck. Congratulations to you.
1: Thank you.
4: I like it. Started a business. What's up, Courtney? How you doing?
3: Hi, happy Friday.
4: Hey.
7: Happy Friday.
3: I don't think Shannon should be concerned the girls are going to do something to each other, but doesn't Smith love to pull pranks? And I would keep him in your eyesight at all times because he's going to pull some pranks on those girls and mess with them.
7: You are 100% correct. Yep.
24: He's got that fart machine, too. You know, that's
7: I have
24: out.
7: It right here next to me. I was smart there.
4: I'm telling you,
3: you got to hide everything.
4: This is like a dream for a kid who you say already likes to, you know, he likes the ladies. Like, he's into the ladies.
24: You get a bunch of girls at the crib? Boy.
4: Going through their bags, you know? My older sisters used to have their girlfriends come over all the time. And there was something about, like, looking at the girls, like, clothes and stuff. You know, their bathing suits.
5: I would go through my
4: sister's
5: friend's purses.
4: Yeah.
7: Were you a panty sniffer?
4: Crazy I was kind
7: you
4: of
7: were
4: a panty
7: sniffing
4: sniffer.
7: Panties.
4: One time, I'll never forget, Kathy Caliendo came over. It was the first girl who ever's boobs I saw that was, like, live in person.
5: Uh-huh.
4: But I remember grabbing underwear that was Kathy Caliendo's and looking at it and, like, whatever. And all of a sudden, my sister turns the corner and goes, "Those are mine. Put them down."
24: Oh, my God.
4: Tragic moment.
24: Did you smell them?
4: No, I was like sitting there looking at him.
24: You almost smelled it.
7: PTSD still, huh?
4: Yeah, pretty much.
24: Anna used to go through stuff, though.
5: Yeah, my sister's friend's purses. And I remember the first time, can I say CO and?
7: Yeah.
5: Oh, the first time I found condoms in one of their purses, I was like, oh, snap. These girls are trouble.
4: Really?
5: Ran and told my mom.
24: Oh,
5: I'm like, Mom, we're not supposed to bake cookies before marriage, and Allison's friends have.
4: Wow.
6: Did you bring condoms?
4: Hey, Rhea, what's up?
9: Hey, Mojo. Happy Friday, guys.
4: Happy
9: How are
4: Friday.
9: You?
4: Happy Friday. What's going on?
9: So the sleepover, so I was 10 years old, and we went with, like, I had a whole bunch of girls that I, like, did cheerleading with, and we had a huge sleepover, and they brought out the Ouija board, and
24: oh,
9: I did
24: no.
9: not, I did not sleep all night long. I'll never forget it.
4: That's a big one. I remember that, too. And then you would go also in the bathroom, turn the lights off, and...
7: Oh, my God, do Bloody Mary.
4: Bloody Mary, yeah. That was crazy.
7: I still won't do that.
4: What's up, Carissa? How you doing? No.
6: Good morning. Oops, sorry. I had a sleepover for my 10th birthday party, and my friends and I took a can of beer from the fridge, and it was Michelob Light, and tried to drink it, and it was disgusting. We ended up throwing the can in the field across the street. So
4: Dad was pissed.
24: Where's my Michelob Light?
6: He used it to make beer-battered fish.
4: Sure. Yeah. By the way, now they're Mick Ultras. They changed them to Mick Ultras, which are the most popular selling beer right now.
24: Really?
4: What's up, Vicky?
10: Hey, how's it going?
4: Good morning. You want to say something to Shannon?
10: Yes, Shannon, the pressure to be the mom in that house. I was that mom in that house, but that pressure to get there.
4: And when you mean that house, being the house that every kid wants to come to, right?
10: Yes. Yeah. I was that mom. Everybody wanted me to drive places. And the big thing is if you accidentally overhear something, like not purposely eavesdropping, but just hear something, you didn't hear it.
7: Oh, okay.
10: Like you hear just because they're going to try swear words and they're going to try all that stuff. You didn't hear it.
4: Wow.
7: Just copy that.
10: You know, I mean, and obviously if there's like, you know, somebody talking about self-harm or something like that,
4: Did you hear?
10: Oh, no, I've had that experience, too. But that obviously you say something. But
4: did you hear the trending story that came out this week of the mom who would charge the other parents of the kids who would come over for the sleepovers?
7: No.
4: Did you hear the story?
10: No. For the sleepovers.
4: It was on Reddit. It was this mom who would send bills to the other parents for the sleepovers. Because she would do these over-the-top sleepovers, and then she would send them how much money she wanted them to Venmo her.
7: That is wild.
4: Isn't that crazy?
24: That's crazy.
4: Yeah.
24: That's hard, but that ain't that hard.
4: Yeah. It was the cheap mom. I guarantee you she wasn't the mom that everybody wanted to hang with. What's up, Kelly?
11: I don't know if you guys remember, but we used to do the light as a feather, stiff as a board.
7: Oh, my God. I loved that.
24: What is that?
7: I feel like I'm
24: hearing that.
11: Where you, like, somebody would lay on the floor, and then you would, like, everybody else would put, like, two fingers underneath the person on both hands. And then you would just keep saying, light as a feather, stiff as a board. And they're supposed to, like,
7: levitate.
24: Hey, Mojo, did you ever do that?
4: I don't think I'm getting up in the air.
23: It's the Mojo in the Morning warm-up show.
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4: It's Mojo in the Morning. The phone number is 844-MOJO-LIVE, 844-665-6548, text 95500. What is a struggle meal?
0: I didn't know I was struggling, but a struggle meal is often, I guess, when you lack finances or ingredients and you just throw something together and that's what you eat. And I was told that I was eating a struggle meal. And to me, I thought this was just like a quick dinner, but it was a bag of rice, like 5 minute boil in the bag rice. You know what I'm saying? Throw it in a bowl, okay. Put it in the microwave. And then the little can of Hormel's chili, the little red can with the gold top,
4: yeah,
0: with the beans and the meat. Throw that in the microwave for 2 minutes, mix it up. You got you a nice dinner with some crackers on top.
4: Wait a second. Who told you that
0: my friend, we were texting last night, and she's like, what are you doing for dinner? And I'm like, I'm about to just, you know, make my little chili bean mix. She's like, are you struggling? Is that like a struggle meal? I'm like, I didn't think it was a struggle meal.
4: Again, let's go through the meal again. So what was your meal?
0: So 5 minute boil in a bag of rice. Get you a bowl, fill it up with water, drop your rice in there. Put it in the microwave 5 minutes. The rice is good. Set it to the side. Let the bag cool off. While it's cooling off, get your red can with the gold top,

0: What is the meal that is that is yours? Like Kevin just put one together there.
1: And my beans, I get the jalapenos. They got the hot beans. Just to,
0: yeah,
1: know, as an added measure.
0: You eat a lot of rice. I noticed you do a lot of rice in a bag. Every time I talk to you, like about any meal that you make for a girl or something like that, you rice in a bag. Is that minute rice? What is the brand?
1: I don't know. It's a yellow box with like light blue and red. These are my go tos though. A chicken salad. The seasoning is where it's at.
0: Okay.
1: I make a mean burger. The chili rice.
0: Yeah.
2: Chicken in the air fryer.
1: That comes with the chicken salad and a spaghetti. Mm. Those five change your life.
0: Do you ever breakfast for dinner?
1: Oh, breakfast. I'm insane with the bacon, eggs, and cheese.
0: It's the best.
2: For dinner.
0: What's up, Sean? Hi, it's Mojo in the Morning. How you doing?
3: I'm all right. Hey, how y'all doing?
0: What's happening?
3: Hey, I got something to take. Hey, Kev.
1: Yo.
3: Man, skip what she's saying. I'm older than you, man, but that's not a struggle meal, man. That's just a hood meal.
4: Yo.
1: That's a hood meal. Don't let me do the baked beans and the hot chopped up hot dogs. That's coming tomorrow.
3: That's what I'm talking about, man.
0: I love that, by the way. There is nothing better than a chopped up hot dog with some baked beans. Oh, my God, a big old bowl of that thing, Sean, and I am farting like a maniac. Hold on, I like Alex. Alex, what's yours?
5: Just ramen dry. You open the package, take out the seasoning, you crush it up with your fork, and then you put the seasoning packet on, and you eat it like a nice crispy snack.
0: What do you call that?
1: Whoa.
5: I just call it, I don't call it anything.
0: Just that. I like it. Okay.
1: I've never had dry ramen.
0: I didn't know if you had something for it. What Lydia puts up here on the call screen board, poverty nachos. What are poverty nachos?
1: What, Lydia?
5: College nachos that Shannon said.
2: College nachos. College. Yeah. Nachos.
0: She said poverty nachos. I was like, what is that?
6: That's what he called it.
0: Oh, he did call it poverty. Okay. By the way, you know that the nachos are definitely nachos that are not planned when you got slices of Kraft Mac or cheese on there. You know what I mean?
2: Singles. Like,
0: the singles on top of the thing.
2: Which you can't use for nachos. Well, like, you can only use that for grilled cheese.
0: Well, honestly, you can't use it for anything because it sticks to your intestines. It's bad. Laura, what's happening?
7: Hey.
0: What's up?
7: So, good morning, y'all.
1: Good morning.
7: So, when I was younger, when we didn't have a lot of food, I used to make ketchup sandwiches, just bread and ketchup.
0: Oh, my gosh.
2: My son would like that.
1: I never had that.
0: You know what
2: He's
0: that
2: a ketchup
0: is?
2: Connoisseur.
0: That's vegetables right there. Isn't ketchup a vegetable somehow?
1: A tomato sandwich?
7: Yeah, tomato sandwich.
0: Or is tomato a fruit? What is it? Do we know?
2: Fruit.
0: Gail, what's going on, Gail? How you doing?
8: Good morning, everybody.
1: Good morning.
8: We just had this meal last night because I'm freshly in a divorce, so we just moved. I'm broke as heck, but ground beef and shell macaroni and cheese. I call it a poor man hamburger helper.
0: Oh,
2: so good.
0: No, that's
2: great. Yeah.
0: But you know what you got to do, though? You got to throw, it's the Midwestern thing to do, throw a can of cream of like mushroom soup or something inside of that thing.
1: What?
0: Yeah.
8: Now, with my 14-year-old, if you can convince him to eat that, then sure.
0: When I was a kid, everything contained some kind of Campbell's cream of mushroom soup in it. My mom would make it.
2: Cream bean casserole.
0: Yeah.
2: It was chicken casserole.
0: Tuna casserole.
2: All of the casseroles.
0: My mom used to make this tuna casserole that, as Kev would say, was fire. If you ate it, it was amazing. It was tuna casserole. It was basically cream of whatever soup with tuna, and then she would take potato chips and just smash them all on the top of the thing to make it a crispy top. Ugh.
1: Cream of mushroom. That just does not sound good.
0: Cream of mushroom?
2: It doesn't taste like mushroom when you
0: that must be a white
2: cook it in
0: thing.
2: Something.
1: It's gotta be. Kevin's
0: cream of mushroom.
1: The only thing I've ever seen, like my grandma, rest her soul, Grandma Alice, she used to have cream of broccoli.
0: Cream of broccoli
1: I never
0: is great.
1: Used to bang with that either, though.
0: I used to love, by the way, any kind of broccoli cheddar or anything. Mm-hmm. I used to, I went to a restaurant and I would say, what soups do you guys have? If they had a broccoli cheddar soup,
2: Bennigan's
0: like,
2: always had it.
0: Oh, Bennigan's.
2: You guys know how much I love Bennigan's.
0: Why can't we not bring back, let's bring back Bennigan's.
2: They had it.
0: I love
9: what
0: Bennigan's.
9: Is Bennigan's?
2: Yep. Bennigan's had it.
0: Was like a TGI Tuesday. Fridays.
2: But better.
0: But it was fancier. It was like,
2: ooh, I wouldn't say it was fancier.
0: It was maybe a little bit. I think they might have had cloth napkins. I don't know.
1: It had four crayons.
0: Natalie, what's going on? Hi.
10: Hey, guys. Long time listener. Hey. I've actually called in before.
0: Oh, you almost got me.
1: Natalie.
0: What's up?
10: Hey, I'm from Waterford, but we always do banquet pot pies, instant potatoes, and a can of corn and just slop it all together on a plate.

0: I bang with cans of corn.
1: Yes.
0: So how do you make this?
2: We just do the banquet pot pies, and I'll make a pot of instant potatoes and heat up can of corn, and then just put the potato on the plate, corn on the plate, and plop that banquet pot pie.
3: Whatever you say, slop it on. I can't do boxed potatoes. Everything for about real? That sounds... I can't do boxed potatoes.
0: Like instant potatoes?
3: Mm-mm, no.
4: They got flavors
3: with them. One thing you
4: them.
3: Can't screw with.
1: Boxed potatoes, Shannon, are the best because you eat them at restaurants and you don't even realize it.
3: Don't tell me that.
0: It's the same as grits.
3: I don't like grits.
0: You don't like grits?
3: No.
0: You got to come over for breakfast.
1: I used to work at a couple of different restaurants, and I would work in the kitchen, and it killed me when all of a sudden I saw the big bag of fake potatoes come out. And you know this, every funeral you've ever been to or every wedding you've ever been to downriver, every banquet hall.
3: I know. It's the same with the powder
1: had
3: eggs.
1: Potatoes.
3: If I powder take a bite sauce. And I can say it, if I can tell it's powder eggs, I can't eat it.
1: Our old agent Norm used to always make me say, I want fresh cracked eggs. He would always do that all the time. I'd like fresh cracked eggs. What's up, Adam? How you doing?
5: Adam.
1: Muted,
0: Adam.
1: Lost you, Adam. Going to Peter. I got a lot of calls here. What's up, Peter?
6: What's up, guys? First, second time, long time.
1: Excellent.
3: Welcome again.
0: Peter.
1: What's going on?
6: Thank you. I was just wondering, so I used to live in a gated community, and I just want to know, did you guys get all these recipes from the commissary cookbook?
0: okay, Rich Peter.
1: You know what? Listen here, Snooty Man.
3: Funny.
1: Come on.
0: Peter calling us from his mama car right now.
1: What kind of caviar did you guys have inside there? Hold on a second here. I like this one. Ed the trucker is on the phone with us. What's up, trucker Ed? How you doing, buddy?
7: Good. How you doing, Mojo?
1: Fantastic.
7: How's everyone?
1: We're great, man. What's going on?
7: Hey, talking about your poverty food item.
1: Yeah.
7: Something that I had a couple times growing up, but it's SOS.
1: Okay. What's up?
7: Can't say the first one, but it's spit on a shingle.
1: Spit on a shingle.
3: Oh, okay. What is this?
7: It's like sliced beef that you chop up, then you mix like cream mushroom soup, and then you put it on a piece of bread.
1: Spit on a shingle. That sounds good. Mm. That sounds really good. I wonder if the gated community had any of that.
7: I'm sure it's probably one of the top five in there.
1: Exactly. That's amazing. I'd actually like that too. This is all ideas. I don't know if Chelsea's listening, but I think we got ourselves some meals for the next couple of days. Casey, are you there, Casey?
8: Hey, yeah. So my grandpa, he's called like a Texas treat because he's from Texas. But he would take like a tortilla and then put peanut butter in it and roll it up and throw it in the microwave for like 10 seconds. It's so good.
1: Mm. A tortilla peanut butter.
0: I would have never thought of
3: that. Warm it up.
1: Yeah.
3: I don't know if I want to warm it up.
1: You know what, though? It sounds delicious. Maybe you warm up the tortilla.
3: Put some honey on it.
1: Warm the tortilla first and then put the peanut butter on there.
0: I'll try it.
1: Although I used to love peanut butter and bacon on a sandwich. Peanut butter and bacon. How do you ooh that? You can't ooh anything bacon.
3: Ugh.
1: Peanut butter and bacon. You never had that before?
4: I'll ooh it again.
1: I can't believe you. Anna, what did you guys eat in White Lake?
4: Apparently they're called poverty nachos.
1: What's up, Kayla? How you doing?
9: I'm doing good. How are you?
1: Good. More fun with burritos and tortillas. What's up? What'd you guys make?
9: So we call them prison burritos. but they are tortillas, and you use ramen and then chips, either like Doritos or hot Cheetos.
1: I love it.
9: With cheese, sour cream, hot sauce, and then spam.
1: Oh,
3: all right. No,
0: you
3: had me until that.
1: Wait. The interesting thing is, how do you have sour cream? Because I always feel like sour cream is like the rich thing that you know. All of a sudden, where'd you get the sour cream
0: in
1: that?
0: In prison? Or?
1: Well, no, but like sour, like that actually sounds like a delicacy to have sour cream on top of the thing.
0: Some prison people. I'm talking about some of the most creative when it comes to the culinary arts.
1: Really?
0: What they have to work with what they produce.
1: I got a feeling
0: they could be on Hell's Kitchen.
1: I got a feeling even the prison commissary is not serving some of the crap that these people are serving because they don't want their toilets to be all run amok. But
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1: By the way, Mike came in from a week off of work to play.
0: Is that unbelievable?
3: Are you serious?
1: Yes. What a guy, Mike.
0: Is that good or bad news for us?
1: Mike.
8: Yes?
1: You really don't want to fall behind, do you? You want?
8: Not really. No.
1: I like that. All right, here we go. First pick in the draft this week in the Throwback Throwdown goes to a guy named Michael. Michael, who are you choosing?
25: I am choosing Mike.
0: Oh,
8: hey,
0: yeah.
8: Mike.
1: You got to. The guy came in on a week off. I love it.
8: Okay. I was going to let you go with it because it makes it look a million times better. I'm not off this week. My co-host is off this week.
1: Oh. So it's solo Mike, not Mike with Allie this week. Okay. Mm-hmm. All right.
0: It's Mike with Mike this week.
8: On the mic.
1: So Mike's off the board. That means that Alfonso is next. Alfonso, who you choosing?
25: I'm going with Kevin.
0: Yes, go, Alfonso!
1: There you go.
25: What up?
1: Next pick in the draft. We're going to get the ladies off first. Who will go? Yep. Stacey.
8: Standard.
1: Who do you take, Stacey?
26: Here I am. I'm going to go with Anna.
1: All right.
0: Girl. Anna's getting off first.
1: And the last pick in the draft, Megan, you got Shannon.
3: Hi, Megan.
27: Woo! Hi, Shannon.
3: Happy Friday.
1: Who wants to win $500 from Imagine Theaters? Thank you, Imagine.
27: Come on.
1: Let's do it. We have Bianca here to keep score and judge. We've got Zach, who's ready to...
28: Oh, look at this.
29: Oh, yeah, brother. Let's go.
28: Let's get the game going.
30: Is that the Macho Man?
29: Macho Man Randy Savage, yeah.
30: Watch
3: what
30: out.
3: What is wrong with you guys?
30: How about I do the Throwback Throwdown with you and just Macho Man?
29: Oh, yeah, let's go.
30: Macho Man. First to three, your name is your buzzer.
1: No, I'm not doing that.
0: I loved it.
1: All right. First song in the Mojo in the Morning Throwback Throwdown. Who's going to win on Labor Day weekend? Song is...
0: Kevin.
31: Anna.
1: Kevin.
0: Unforgettable. Sway Lee and French Montana.
32: Crack answer.
1: I got to give you 3 seconds because...
0: Oh, yeah.
8: Do the Slim Jim thing. Do the Slim Jim thing.
0: Step into a Slim Jim.
8: Yeah.
27: It's okay,
33: Shannon.
27: We got this.
33: Woo! Megan.
0: Woo!
33: Come
0: on, Mike.
33: The only one.
1: Dude, all right. Cavs on the board. Next song in the Mojo in the Morning Throwback Throwdown. Song is...
8: Mike.
31: Anna.
1: Mike.
3: Oh.
8: It is Third Eye Blind, Semi-Charm, Kind of Love.
3: Shannon.
0: Who was that?
31: I think Anna said it first, but I think Shannon said it.
1: Completely or what? What do you think? I don't know.
31: I think Anna said it.
1: Anna.
31: Kid Rock, All Summer Long.
1: Correct answer.
8: Cool.
1: There you go.
8: Oops.

0: All right, score update from Bianca.
1: All right, right now we got Kevin and Anna both on the board with one. Shannon and Mike at zero.
0: Mike and Shannon going to get on the board with this next one. The next song in the Mojo in the Morning Throwback Throwdown is...
2: Kevin. Mike. Shannon.
1: Kevin.
0: 3 seconds.
3: Is that Blurred Lines with Pharrell, T.I., and Robin Thicke?
4: Correct answer. Yeah.
1: Wait, I think Mike's mad at me now, for real.
0: Why?
5: Why?
1: Am I making bad calls?
0: No.
5: I don't think so.
1: Okay, good. Your face just looked mad on the camera.
0: He has angry bitch face today.
5: Yeah. You guys called me in on my week off. So.
1: Yeah. I
5: know you want it. It's actually my thinking face.
0: Yeah. I got the Blurred Lines score update.
1: All right, right now we got our boy Kevin the lead with two. We got Anna.
6: Oh my God.
7: Wow. There are so many people here.
0: Wow, that crowd doesn't like you.
6: Live audience.
1: We got Anna right behind him with one. Yeah. Mike and Shannon still at zero, baby.
0: Oh, 0.0. Could this be a quick game?
8: Zero.
0: Mike. You were the first pick in the draft. Where's our Michael at here from Burton? You got to root him on.
9: I think he's been on a little vacation for a while now.
5: Months.
0: Megan, you got to root on Shannon. We cannot have her go over the week.
2: Thank you.
0: All right, here we go. Next song in the Mojo in the Morning Throwback Throwdown. Kevin can win it with...
2: Shannon. That is Owl Ray City, Carly Rae Jepsen, Good Time.
0: What did you say again? Owl what?
2: Owl City, Carly Rae Jepsen, Good Time.
0: Good Time, is that what you said?
4: Correct answer.
2: Yeah. What do you think it was, Mike?
5: You said Owl Ray City.
0: That's what I thought.
2: Sorry. I was so excited to finally freaking get one.
5: I know. That's why I didn't say anything.
0: That's why I asked her to clarify, but it might have shown a little favoritism.

0: Do a little music update on this song. Like, what is the song's?
1: Well,
0: isn't your boyfriend in this band?
1: No, this was not the song he was on.
0: Oh, I thought he was.
1: That was the other song.
2: Musical update.
0: Shannon had it. Yeah, that's
3: what I dated the guy from Owl City.
1: Hey, we don't need to revisit the past right now.
3: Okay, all right.
0: Is it a drummer? I don't know. I thought, right? Yes. Something like that.
1: Yep.
0: He was in Owl
1: City. The other Owl City song.
0: The other Owl
4: City. Owl Ray City.
0: Owl Ray.
3: Cover band.
0: All right. Score updates.
5: All right. We still got Kevin the lead with two. Shannon and Anna are at one. And we got Mike at zero.
0: Zero still. All right. Come on, Mike. Get on this board. Are you ready? I know you can do it.
4: You can.
0: The next song in the Mojo in the Morning, Throwback, Throwdown. Title and artist. Song is...
3: Mike.
0: Mike. Mike.
3: Salt and Pepper Shoot.
0: Correct answer.
3: Yay. Feel bad. All right.

0: Yeah, you're packed in the back. You're packed in the back.
1: You guys.
2: Come on, Zach.
0: You're packed in the back.
3: Score update all from right. Bianca.
4: We still got Kevin the lead with two, and now we got a three-way.
3: Yay.
4: Shannon and Anna on the board with one now. No one's straggling today.
3: Let's tie up Kevin, guys. Come on, let's keep this going. Next song in the Mojo in the Morning Throwback Throwdown. It could make Alfonso $500 richer. Right, Alfonso?
5: Yes, sir.
3: All right. The song is...
1: Shannon.
3: Shannon.
1: Billie Eilish, Bad Guy.
3: Correct.

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1: Duh.
2: Nailed it.
0: Duh.
3: Nailed it.
0: All right, enough of that. Okay.
3: Nailed it.
0: Oh, I'm so excited to be off on Monday. Ready for a score update?
4: Yeah, we got Kevin and Shannon in the lead with 2, Mike and Anna with 1.
0: Come on. Let's get either another tie going here, or let's get
4: a dub.
0: A dub for one of these guys. Next song in the Mojo in the Morning Throwback Throwdown. Title and artist. The song is...
5: Shannon.
0: Shannon for the win.
5: Justin Timberlake, Can't Stop the Feeling.
0: Correct answer, Shannon.

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0: Have the best weekend, Megan. Enjoy that
2: $500. Thank you.
0: Great win for Shannon. Mike, have a safe time camping and enjoying the family, okay?
3: All right, thanks. See you guys.
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0: All right, it's Mojo on the Morning Show. This is an interesting bit of news, but Shannon, your ex-fiance, just got married.
1: He got married. I saw on Facebook.
0: You just talked about him on the show, too.
1: Isn't that so weird? Yeah. And I just saw it come up because I still follow his, like, two sisters and his mom. And so they had posted pictures, and it's just wild to see. I haven't seen a photo of him in years. Years. I don't follow him on social media, and he must not be big on social media because they haven't posted pictures, but.
0: How does he look?
1: Terrible.
0: Oh, geez. Oh. Does that make you feel good, though?
1: Like, did not age well.
0: Really?
1: Yeah.
0: Do you like that when you look and you see somebody that was an ex of yours that you had done you wrong?
1: Because I was going to say, especially somebody who was like, bro, not nice.
2: Kanye got the perfect line. He said, just saw a recent picture of my ex. She said she gave me the... No, he said, my ex said she gave me the best years of her life. I seen a recent picture of her. I guess she was right.
1: I loved it. I really mean this when I say this. I really do hope that he's very happy. I wish nothing but the best for him, but I did see the photo and was like,
0: Yeah.
3: Ha! Huh. Yeah. I just looked up my ex that I haven't seen in a million years. He had a baby. Mm. Congrats to him.
0: How does he look?
3: Like a dad.
2: Okay. That's very nice.
0: So this is interesting. So,
1: he was,
0: why are you still following your ex?
1: I am not following him. I do not follow him. In fact, he is blocked on everything from my phone, Instagram, Facebook, all of the things. I still follow his mom and his two sisters because I was close to them, especially his one sister. Wes asked me the same question. We were outside eating dinner last night, and I was like, guess who just got married this weekend? And he was like, so we were talking about it for a second, and then he said, how do you even know that? And when I said, oh, I still follow his mom and his two sisters, he was like, why do you still follow them? I think that's really weird. Mm. And I'm like, yeah. I'm like, I still follow, like, several of my ex's family members, mom,
0: I don't know if that's weird to follow, or that you shouldn't follow, like, family. If the family was, were you close with the family?
1: Like, not this ex, but my ex that I talk about from high school that I dated through high school and college, his mom and my mom are still very, very close. I still follow them. They came to, like, my wedding.
0: But I'm talking about this ex. Like, you said you follow his sister and mom?
1: I follow his two sisters and his mom.
0: Okay, so were you close? Were you close to them?
1: Yeah.
0: Okay.
1: Specifically the one sister, but...
2: It is interesting, though, because there are, and I think in your case, it's a little different because you have you've developed true relationships with those other people.
1: Yeah.
2: I know for a fact there have been relationships where I followed their friends just because, like, they were around and it was kind of like that thing. Mm-hmm. And now when I see those friends' pictures, it makes you think of the person that you were with.
3: That's why I unfollowed them.
1: The funny thing is, we don't ever even really like each other's stuff. When I say we, his mom and his sisters, like, we're not interacting. I just have followed them and never unfollowed them.
2: Yeah.
1: And if it bugged Wes that much, I would have no problem unfollowing them, but
0: I don't think it would bother him because he has it's been such a long time, right?
1: But last night he was like, that's weird to me that you do that.
0: It's interesting. I don't know if it's necessarily weird if you're following even him, because it's such a part of your past. Like, even, I don't think following is a bad deal. Like, I think if you're still engaging, that's what I would be, you know.
1: Right.
0: But seeing what they're doing is no big deal. Although I bet you he comes up in your algorithm because you're still friends with her. Has that ever happened with you? Where you all of a sudden, because he's a public guy?
1: That's what I'm saying. I haven't seen a photo of him in years.
0: Oh, okay.
1: I really haven't. And that's why I was so taken aback. Like, I'm scrolling, and I was like, wah! It was like screech.
0: Yeah.
1: Whoa. Like, I really had not seen what he looked like.
2: Yeah, anything.
1: Yeah.
0: Yeah. 844 Mojo Live. Couple of thoughts on this one here. The fact that your ex is now ugly. I don't know. I don't know if any listeners have ever had that pleasure of finding out that their ex was now ugly. Would it be worse, though, if the ex actually had a glow up and all of a sudden you're like, oh, my God, I dated them and now they actually look good?
3: Yeah.
2: It happens.
0: Yeah.
2: It's either going to go left or right.
1: There are really no exes that I wish ill will on, like, even him.
2: Right.
1: But, yeah, it is kind of interesting to see what they look like.
0: And then the other one is, what do you think about Shannon still following his her ex-fiance's family? Your thoughts on that one, 844 Mojo Live.
2: Sometimes you look at your exes and be like, dog, what did I see in them? You be like, dog, I was really blind.
4: I have those moments.
2: Like, I don't know what it was.
1: There are several of those.
0: Lydia, what would you do? What would you do if your ex, and you know who I'm talking about, one day started looking like
1: Tom Holland?
4: Well, then, you know.
0: Gas station guys.
1: Because there were two that were very prominent on this radio show.
4: From what I've seen, he's been looking good. Now, the other one, I ran into him about 3 weeks ago at Morgan Wallen, and he was not looking that good.
0: Oh, really? Yeah. How did you guys run into each other at Morgan Wallen, and who was he with?
4: It was crazy. He was with his girlfriend, for sure, because she was, like, jumping all over him. Ooh. And him and I made eye contact. She was, like, running into his arms. And I looked at him, and I was like, ooh, jump scare. Hammerhead shark.
2: Jump scare. Yeah.
0: She knew that it was you?
4: I don't think she did. He, like, got really red in the face, which is what he

0: does when he runs into me places. So
1: wow.
0: He just didn't say hi.
1: Hey, what's up, Mojo in the Morning? Hello.
2: Hey, I just recently saw my ex high school, and he was so cute. And when in high school, and then he's like bald and super unhappy. I saw him at Olive Garden.
1: Wait, so in high school he was really cute, and now out of high school, and how old are you right now? By the way, what's your name?
2: Oh, my name's Lindsay.
1: Lindsay, what is he? What is he look like now? You said again.
2: He's like completely bald, looks super unhappy, and he's like super heavy. And
3: jump scare.
2: And then my parents both were like, "Oh my gosh, you dodged a bullet on that one."
1: That's a good one, though.
2: But I.
1: When they go bald,
3: yeah, that makes you feel good.
1: It does.
4: You're crazy.
1: Yeah, I love it. Hey, Lee, what's going on?
5: Hello, hey. First time in a long time.
6: Hey, Lee.
4: I don't know what to say.
1: What's up, Lee?
5: Hey, I've been listening to Mojo for years and years and years.
1: Thank you.
5: I was going to Perry, Michigan, listening to y'all, and that was a long time ago.
1: Thank you, Lee. Thanks so much, buddy. I appreciate you calling in.
5: So, I had this super crush on this. I thought at the time she was so beautiful and very smart. And so, I ain't seen her in like 15 years. And when I seen her, oh, man, she just looked so like, I'm glad we didn't link up because I was so disappointed.
1: Really?
5: So disappointed.
1: So she did not do well in her latter years.
5: No, she did not. And speaking for myself, I think I done polished up a little bit, right?
3: Okay,
1: look at you. That's one of those ones where you want to run into somebody. Like, oh, look at me. Hey,
4: look at me.
1: That's
4: now.
1: A good one.
5: Lee. Oh, man, I was so disappointed, though. I was so disappointed.
1: Yeah.
5: But
1: no need to be disappointed.
5: I think it was a good thing because now I have found a woman of my dreams.
1: Yeah.
5: I've been married 3 years now.
1: I love it, Lee. She's awesome. A lucky lady, Lee. She's got you. That's awesome. What a great story. What's up, Haley? How you doing?
7: Good. How are you?
1: Good. What did you want to say to Shane?
7: When I was with my ex and we split up, I did just remove his family from my accounts because you're just more prone to thinking about them or even talking about them. And you just need to be focused on the present moment and what you have now.
6: I'll be very honest with you. I think about him. Zero. I'm talking zero. Anna and I were just talking about this yesterday because he did come up in conversation on the show. Like, I really never, ever.
3: That's interesting because I'm the opposite.
6: Him.
3: Like, I had to do exactly what it's Haley did.
1: Yeah.
3: Because I just now I saw this thing of my ex. He's wearing a hat that I have. I want to throw away the hat.
1: Wow. Huh. Wow. Yeah. Bobby, what's up, Bobby?
8: Hey, I just had to comment that no guy could ever scroll through his ex's family. It would be one big fight.
6: Wait, say that again?
3: What do you mean scroll?
4: I heard what you said.
8: Like, if you were still following your ex's family, and then you scroll through and you see your ex got married, you know, like Shannon did, and you tell your wife or your significant other or whatever.
1: It won't go over
8: she's
1: well.
8: Be like, no, it would not.
1: Yeah.
8: Now, tell me the truth.
4: Like,
8: when you saw the picture of him, did you remember what he used to look like?
6: Yeah. And even then, I don't know what I was
3: questioning it.
1: What were you trying to get with, Bobby?
8: Huh?
1: What were you trying to say when you said that? Did you think of what he used to look like? Do you think that's bad?
8: Like you remembered some times with him at that point.
4: Oh,
8: whether
4: memories.
8: Good or bad.
4: Meaning, he was in the mind at that point, swirling around. But his first point is, if the roles were reversed and Wes was scrolling on his phone and had all these pictures, he was still following the family members of his exes.
6: Which
4: how
6: he
4: would
6: might
4: you feel?
6: Be. I don't know if he is or not.
8: I mean, I think they can be friends, but I don't think a woman would see it the same way a guy would.
1: Yeah. Wow. Thank you for the call. Appreciate it.
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1: 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Phone number is 844-MOJO-LIVE. 844-665-6548 is the telephone number. The text line is 95500. If you call or want to call the show with a comment or whatever, you can just text call me. And then we will get you on the show. So we'll get you here to get on the show. So okay, so this is the story about the couple of things that are in the news, local like news and stuff. Yesterday there was like a weird story about a kid who shot his dad and then took dad's car and the dog. Did you see that at all?
6: Yeah.
1: There was like the stories like a kid he took dad's car and then ran off to Ohio and they ended up catching him. That was one story that I was following yesterday in the news. And then another story, Shannon talked about this earlier in the Dirty. Did you see the story about the guy that they arrested at the mall, one of the big malls, and they caught him masturbating? He was pleasuring himself. 25-year-old.
25: His head looked like a dick.
1: 25-year-old Clarkston man facing charges after witnesses reported seeing him masturbating inside the 12 Oaks Mall. This happened on Saturday.
6: Right before it closed, like 8 o'clock.
1: When confronted by mall security, the man allegedly fled. Mm-hmm. Security kept him in sight until officers arrived where they actually did the arrest in the parking lot. The suspect identified as Dylan Thomas Scotton. Jail records list the charges of aggravated indecent exposure and indecent exposure. They say that he'll be arraigned, or he was arraigned, $250,000 cash bond. And
25: that's a lot of money, dog.
1: He has to wash his hands.
6: You guys, are you reading this story from Metro Detroit News?
1: Yes.
3: It's fake.
6: No, please look at the comments. People are
1: what are people
6: mean,
1: saying?
6: But so dang funny.
1: Okay, what are people saying?
6: Comments what is Humpty Dumpty things. Doing at 12 Oaks Mall in Novi?
1: Okay.
6: It looks like a 4-year-old drew him. do y'all remember the Wii characters? This boy looked like the background Wii characters. Guys. You guys.
25: It's in his
6: petition
25: eyes.
6: To rename 12 Oaks to 12 Strokes.
3: That might be the best one.
25: That's the show the best one.
1: This one actually is a wild one. It's not even.
6: You guys,
1: it's not funny.
6: He looks like a vertical hair.
1: This one is wild one. This is a person who says, I went to school with him 2 years ago and always wondered what happened to him. Mm. Now I found out. Oh. Could you imagine finding out?
6: Well,
1: that
6: apparently
1: this guy, somebody that you
6: he
1: went
6: was
1: school?
6: In Oakland County Jail over the winter, and people who were with him in jail are saying this adds up. See, I don't know what that means.
1: He did it in jail too.
6: I don't know.
25: He looked like a bull egg.
1: I don't know. I got to tell you.
25: Oh, this is crazy.
1: What?
25: Is he an active shooter?
1: Oh, is that what they called it? They call into the police. We have an act.
4: Kevin, not the hand movement.
25: Oh my! How do people come up with stuff like this?
1: That's funny. Can I just say this though? Like, there are things that you want to get arrested for, and there's things you don't want to get arrested for. This is one of those things. Like, I didn't even want it, my mom or sisters to ever catch me, you know, doing it. Imagine you're in a place like that, like
3: it's
1: in
3: like
1: the mall.
3: He wanted it though.
25: He did.
3: He sought it out.
1: It's crazy.
25: Jack be nimble. Jack be quick. Jack went to the mall and.
1: Okay, so
3: get
1: here.
3: Get out of the comments.
4: I gotta get out of the comments.

0: Like, has anybody had that desire to all of a sudden?
1: Absolutely.
0: Just do that to themselves?
1: Absolutely. The desire, yeah, but I have, you know.
0: You got control. You can control yourself.
1: Exactly. I have the ability to tell myself no.
0: Where have you had to? No, I'm just going to ask.
1: Where haven't I had this?
0: It's funny because listen, the sad part is there's probably somebody that was working at one of those mall stores that might have inspired him.
2: Or a child with their mom walking by, you know.
0: I'm not going to lie to you, though. The last time I was at the mall, it did turn me on. No. The last time I was at the mall, it's as obnoxious as it used to be, especially that mall. Well, I don't like the carts. One of the things.
2: The kiosks?
0: The kiosks.
3: They are annoying.
0: The one thing that I'd say about going to, we have a couple malls here. You don't see that stuff at the fancy mall.
4: Somerset.
0: Yeah.
2: And by the way,
0: Somerset doesn't.
2: I never thought
0: that. It's not a flea market, you know, outside a store.
2: I would consider 12 Oaks to be a nicer mall.
0: It's a nice mall.
2: So that's why I'm very surprised that they let that happen. At 12 Oaks.
4: Well, hustling.
0: Those guys pay good money.
2: I know, but it is very, very annoying to have somebody approach you.
4: Or my Spider-Man phone case.
3: Yeah.
0: Has anybody ever noted? By the way, Lydia, this looks like a guy you dated once. I know it's weird. Did you see this? I'm looking at this thing. I'm going, at first I looked at it and I go, I think that's that guy that Lydia dated.
5: No, it's not, but it almost gives the same behavior.
0: That is crazy. What have any of the women on the show ever woken up to their guy pleasuring themselves at all, or a guy doing that? Because to me, that would be
3: a red flag.
0: Is it a red flag?
4: Listen,
3: if you're just staring at me when I'm sleeping,
4: I'm not staring at you. That.
3: Well, what would the situation be?
0: Or are there any women that have ever done it? Do women do this? Do you ever go in your,
3: with them, right there? Yeah. I mean, I think guys are into that. They want that.
0: Why do we never hear of police arrested a woman pleasuring herself in public?
4: You're right.
0: Why is
4: right
0: that about that? Are you guys?
2: I was just saying, it's so much easier for women to be discreet.
0: How? So it's about discreetness? It's not about the fact that you guys aren't as freaky?
4: But no, you talking about this guy right here sitting on a bench in the middle of the mall. You would never hear, to your point, a story about a woman doing that.
0: Never. No, it wouldn't happen.
4: There's no discreet way you can do that. You know what I mean? Yeah. You just would never see a woman operating in that way.
0: Yeah. Hold on. Kool-Aid lady.
4: Perfect.
0: Kool-Aid lady. What mall do you like to go to? Is there a mall that you would go to? Kool-Aid lady, are you there?
4: Is
0: she there? I think maybe she doesn't want to discuss this this particular topic.
4: Pick up the phone.
0: Wasn't she on this line at one point?
5: She is. Kool-Aid lady, take us off mute.
0: Take us off mute, Kool-Aid. She's talking right now.
2: Hi, Kool-Aid lady.
0: She's I remember going to JCPenney.
4: Shout out North Atlanta.
0: What was your favorite store in the mall when you were a kid growing up?
4: Jeepers used to smack it.
0: Kool-Aid.
2: Don't say smack it when we're talking about
4: this story. I'm sorry, you're right. I used to love coming into Jeepers. It was a great place to go.
0: I loved, by the way, when we were kids and we would go to the mall, I always loved going to the Spencer's gift store and stuff
3: that.
4: Those aisles
0: Hot
4: were
0: Topic
4: crazy.
0: Was another one.
3: Yeah,
0: that was
3: those
0: a good
3: are fun
0: one.
3: Ones.
0: And there was nothing better than everybody meeting up in the food court area. Those were the times that you would love it so much.
4: What happened to Kool-Aid lady?
0: I don't know. I think she got.
5: Let me call her back.
0: What's going on, Randy? Hi.
6: Hey, you were kind of making a comment that women never pleasure themselves in public. I'm a bouncer at a bar, and I've definitely thrown a couple women out of our bar for pleasuring themselves.
2: Really?
0: Wait, what were they?
6: Yeah.
0: You just saw them over in the corner there doing it?
6: Nope, sitting right at the bar. You can definitely tell there's a little arm movement and little eye rolling in the back of the head. Ma'am, you have to leave.
4: Did they own up to it, or did they try to tell you that it wasn't what it looked like?
6: They can't deny it. I got their hand in the honeypot.
4: Wow. Yeah.
0: Quick question for you, though. Were they with a guy or just by themselves? They came to the bar by themselves.
6: By themselves. You typically, the times I've encountered, it's been a middle-aged woman by themselves, glass of wine,
7: too many glasses of wine.
4: What bars are you working at?
0: Yeah, we want to hang out. I want to hang out. Hello.

0: How you doing?
1: Greg, what's up, Greg?
2: Hey, how you doing?
1: Good. What's going on?
2: Just listening from Windsor, and it's funny. I just listened to your comment about a female not being caught doing that in public. But here in Windsor, a few years back, we had a girl that was going to our public libraries one after the other and got caught doing this and arrested. It was all over the news.
1: That would get me to read books.
3: So weird. Why the library?
4: It's amazing, I guess.
2: I have no idea, but she was doing it there and live streaming it. And then,
3: oh my goodness.
4: See, this is what OnlyFans is made for.
1: Oh, my God. I never thought that would be the case. Here I am thinking that this is only a dude thing to do.
5: Wow. Sounds like she was doing it for, like, performance, though. Yeah. She was performance probably making money off of the live stream.
4: Mm-hmm.
5: The dude's
2: It's the Windsor way.
1: The Windsor way.
3: The Windsor way.
1: I like it. Hey, Cece, what's up? It's Mojo in the Morning. Hi.
6: Okay, it's first time, long time.
4: Yes, Cece on the phone.
1: And you can always tell your friends, I called Mojo in the Morning when they were talking about masturbating in public. Go ahead.
6: Yes, I was with a guy when I was much younger, and that's all he did. And I was not used to it. I was with him for 5 years, and over that time, he did it so much that his, you know what, became bent. It was bent.
1: Come on.
6: No, I'm serious. No. I am dead serious. It's funny you're talking about this because I just talked about this to my friends. And I was like, you know what? I'm not used to that. Like, I am not. I'm like, why would you be with a woman and that's supposed to be our job is to, you know, to pleasure them and they're doing it. And I'm like,
1: wow.
6: This doesn't seem right. But
1: my mom used to say you'd go blind. I didn't realize you could bend the thing. That's craziness.
6: Yeah, it was curved. I'll say that. I've never seen another one curved.
1: Well, there you go. Tell your kids, stop doing it. What's going on, Charles? How you doing?
7: Hey, guys. So I was calling in because I heard the little prompt. And so I have to admit, I am embarrassed by it. But in my adolescence, when I was really young, I did kind of relieve myself while I was walking down the street in the middle of the night.
1: You were that excited that you couldn't wait till you got home?
7: So I was crazy young and was partaking in things that I probably should have been partaking in at my age. Mm-hmm. I'll say that. So I was still feeling myself. But I needed to walk home. And I don't know, just randomly, I just got excited and felt that I should relieve myself. But it was like the middle of the night.
1: Hold on. Sounds like you're walking down a street right now.
7: I'm driving.
1: Okay, all right.
4: Maybe he's escalated.
1: There's something about the street lights. It was a cold, clear night.
7: I don't know. It was something.
4: Right.
7: In the air.
4: While walking, though.
5: It's impressive, actually.
4: You say you can't do two things at once.
1: Heather, by the way, just texted. Who hasn't masturbated in public?
3: Oh,
1: okay. All right.
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1: How mom changes her tune. Oh, my God.
3: That was amazing.
1: That was actually amazing. That was pretty crazy. Would you do that?
3: I laughed so hard.
1: I don't know.
3: Absolutely.
1: You would?
4: You would?
3: Absolutely.
4: Yeah. Sometimes these kids got to learn their lesson.
1: I'm sorry, I'm not getting on the floor in the shower. Can you imagine
3: I would
1: true?
3: Wet my hair and everything.
1: Wow. All right, you want to be on Five Lies? Text mom to 95500. All right, it's Mojo in the Morning show. So there's a topic that's on the board, and it says Kevin wants to talk about Mojo, and I don't know what this topic is all about.
4: Nah, you're just a funny guy. You're a very funny guy.
1: Oh, God, here it comes.
4: There's no buts about it. It's just you're a funny guy. You're a very interesting, you know, individual. So Mojo came and picked me up, right? So he's waiting out front. I get in the car. When I get in the car, he's like talking into his phone. Like he likes the voice to text. Yeah, he loves the voice to text.
3: Yeah.
4: So I sit down and then, but it's how he voice texts though. He voice texts like he's a sex operator. He has his phone all the way up to his mouth and he's like, I can't do 7. See if she can do 6 instead. And then he'll pull the phone back and look at it to make sure it came all the way right. And then he'll hit send. He was like, will you be free at 7?
3: This is so spot on.
4: And then send it.
1: Wait.
4: That's not how you voice to text, bro. You can just talk regularly.
1: Wait, so when I'm voice to texting, I actually change my tone,
4: yes,
1: you're saying?
4: You like do. You get lower.
0: Yes.
4: Send your Starbucks order.
3: I honestly think it's because you do it sometimes in the studio when the mics are on. Like, you will text our workers, you know, for lack of a better word, in other markets and be like, after this commercial break, make sure we do this. And I think you're just used to doing that, but I noticed that too, and that is so darn funny.
1: I do. I did not realize
3: all
1: that.
3: All the time.
1: Charlie and Daniel, we're coming out of the commercial break at 6:34.
3: But you'll do it because we're talking, so you're trying to be quiet. And now, just the rest of the day, you're used to talking like that.
0: A little hush.
1: It's so funny because because I do voice to text a lot. Mm-hmm. Which, by the way, my voice to text thinks that I don't know how to speak. Like, I'll voice to text and I'll say something like, "Hey, can you run to Kroger and grab, you know, milk or whatever the deal is." I don't know the last time I had milk, but I will voice text and it will say, "You got a smelly butt," or you know what I mean? Like, it will be completely different. I'm like, why does this thing not understand me?
4: You're whispering.
1: Maybe I wasn't whispering, or maybe I am whispering. Maybe it is.
0: And you throw the periods in comma. You're like, I'm going to be there after work, period.
1: But you know what's funny? If I don't do it, it makes the sentence go crazier, and then it changes what I'm what I'm trying to do. Should I, if I'm doing voice to text, should I do, "Hey, Charlie and Daniel, good morning, guys. Going into a commercial break coming up here in a second. How's everything going?"
4: Bro, I'm telling you,
1: what are you wearing?
4: You can just talk regularly. I promise the words will come out the same way.
3: Do you guys ever get mad at your talk to text when it doesn't do it right? Or like it misses part of what you say? Because I feel like I'm totally the opposite of you. I scream at mine.
1: Do you really?
3: If it doesn't pick it up, especially if I'm in my car, because you know you have to talk to the microphone that's like up in the visor or whatever. You don't talk into your phone. And so I'm always like, tell Lucy she has to go. I yell
4: it's
3: at
4: a
3: mine.
4: Microphone and a visor?
3: At least in my car, CarPlay, that's where the microphone is, so that when you talk on the phone and stuff, that's right there.
4: Okay, more you know.
1: Shannon, why are you talking so loudly? Calm down in the car. Hold on, Andy's on with us. Andy, I'm assuming, Andy, sometimes your voice to text doesn't understand what you're saying.
2: Hey, and Mojo, how are you? Andy from Kansas City.
1: That's right, Andy from Kansas City. What's happening?
2: Okay. Hey, Mojo.
1: Do you voice to text?
2: I gotta
1: ask you, Andy. I gotta get with this voice to texting thing that Kevin's bringing up on me. Do you voice to text ever?
2: Yes, I do.
1: And does it ever come out wrong at all? Because, listen, I think I have a good enunciation. And I'm thinking, Andy from Kansas City, you also have a very good enunciation, but I sometimes have a hard time understanding what the heck you're saying.
2: Hello, can you hear me?
4: Yes, Andy.
1: Andy. Go ahead. What's going on, Andy?
2: Hey, Mojo, I had to tell you, I happened to see another guy with the name Mojo. A little kid?
1: Yeah. Really?
2: Yes.
1: Tell him I'm sending a cease and desist.
3: A little kid with the name.
2: You know, I'm from an Asian Indian origin, right?
1: Yes.
2: So I happened to meet another Indian family, and they have a, the boys have a complicated pronunciation Indian name, and they nicknamed him Mojo, okay?
1: I like it. That's a good nickname. Well,
4: what's his given name? What's the complicated name?
2: Guys, you can't even get that Indian name, okay? So
4: I want to hear you say it.
2: Just don't even try it. Yeah, that's one. And then Mojo.
4: Yes.
2: Your pronunciation and the way that you talk on the radio with different tones has inspired different people to use those tones at work to be successful. I got to tell you that.
1: I love
2: that's
1: that.
2: The reason.
1: Wow. That's right.
5: I like, by the way, and he says radio.
3: That's right.
5: That's right.
4: People are learning how to speak through you.
1: When he says radio, I want to be able to say like radio. He's like rolls his eyes.
2: Yeah, you got to roll the R, baby. Come
1: roll
2: on.
1: The R.
3: I cannot roll
1: love you,
3: my
1: Andy.
3: R's.
1: Take care of yourself. Roll Hold R, on, baby. Amanda. What's up, Amanda? Hi.
6: Hi. So all I want to hear is instead of like you just saying an exciting sentence, I just want to hear you just say the words exclamation point at the in that sexy little voice.
1: Oh, you want to hear it?
6: So okay. He'll go, no. It's like, no. You got to go to yesterday, comma. I went to Starbucks and got a pumpkin spice latte exclamation point.
4: That's how it is.
1: Exclamation point.
6: That's all
1: point.
6: I want to hear.
1: All right.
6: Yeah.
1: Here we go. Yeah. Here we go. Yesterday, comma, I got a pumpkin spice latte. Exclamation point. No. Hard. Exclamation point. Thank you, Amanda. Love you.
6: Yep, no problem.
1: Take care. Love you. Love you. What's up, Sarah? Hi.
7: Hey, good morning. How are you guys?
4: Good morning.
1: Doing okay. I feel like I'm being picked on, but go ahead. What did you want to say?
7: Hey, I'm not picking on you. I was just going to say that my talk to text sucks so much that majority of my text messages to my best friend are apologizing for how horrible my talk to text. Like every other message, I swear my talk to text hates me. Like I apparently I can't speak. That, it's just awful.
1: I swear to you, I do the same exact thing. I send a talk to text and I'm like, sorry, talk to text. You know what I mean? And then, you know what?
7: Right.
1: Does this ever happen to you, Sarah? You don't turn your microphone off on your talk to text. And next thing you know, you look down at your phone and there's 28 paragraphs.
7: And there's a paragraph. Yes, that has happened absolutely. So many times.
1: It's so bad. Thank you for the call. I appreciate it. Hold on, Ryan. What do I sound like, Ryan?
8: Every time they put the soft music under you, you sound like Delilah.
1: Do you guys know who Delilah is?
4: Nah.
1: Delilah is
3: iconic.
1: An iconic nighttime. I don't even know if there's where the station is that runs her here in town, but she does a night show and she's like, this is Delilah.
3: She has like a very ASMR-y kind
1: okay.
3: of voice.
1: Oh, yeah.
3: It's very soothing.
1: There is. Yeah. There's something. And actually, to be honest with you, she's not a bad-looking lady.
3: She is very pretty.
1: I met her at boot camp.
4: What's her name?
1: Delilah. Yeah.
3: Delilah.
4: Straight to, there she goes.
1: All right. Thanks, Ryan.
9: 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Real smelly. And real dumb sometimes. Mojo in the Morning.
1: All right, it is Mojo in the Morning Show. War of the Roses, the Dirty on the 30s, Five Lies Tell Your Mom phone scams, Am I the A-Hole, Throwback Throwdown, Second Date Updates. 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I was doing a little research for the show. And I found a study that was out that talked about the average sex session supposedly lasts somewhere between, ready for this? What would you guys guess?
4: I
3: would say
4: 5 and 15 minutes.
3: Oh, I was going to say 6 minutes. I was going to be very specific.
1: Okay. Well, what would you say, Anna?
0: I was going to say 5 to 10.
1: 5 to 10. What about Lydia and Bianca? Would you like to participate in this one, or are we keeping ourselves out of this because we have Chaldean fathers?
5: I guess we're going to stay out of it. Sorry, I have a listener who's calling me right now. She's listening on the iHeart app, so she's a little confused on how to work it. Sorry.
1: Oh, you're walking her through how to work the iHeart app.
5: Yes, because she said she's listening to a different topic than what we're talking about right now.
1: Oh, okay. All right. Okay, well, tell her thank you for listening to the iHeart radio stations.
4: Let's ask her. Yeah.
1: Okay, you ready? Zach says what? Zach? Oh, my God. Zach just said, did you hear what he just said?
10: Nah.
1: 30 to 40 minutes. Okay. That guy
0: are you serious?
1: That guy
0: Zach?
1: Is a stallion.
4: Yeah.
1: Zach, you can come in if you'd like to.
3: Well, are we talking
1: 30? No, he didn't.
3: I feel
1: he
3: like
1: said
3: we gotta get specific
1: 20.
3: Though. Are we talking about like when like the foreplay starts, or are we talking about just the actual cookie baking?
0: Okay.
4: I was talking about just the actual
1: it's the cookie.
3: Okay, me too.
1: The cookie baking.
3: Me too. Okay. Yeah. Okay.
1: Yeah, because
3: then I could see like a 30 minutes being like, oh, okay.
0: Yeah,
3: I
0: mean, yeah.
1: Foreplay for me is turning off the ESPN, Sports Center, and making sure that I get my air supply on.
3: My
1: yacht air rock supply. On. Yeah. All right. So, Zach, by the way, what was your truthful answer? I joked when I said yours.
11: No, 30 sounds great. No, but 15 to 20?
1: 15 wow. to 20. That's yeah, still a long time, by the way.
11: No, with floor play, I
1: are you
11: missed
1: taking?
11: That.
1: Are you taking?
3: No,
1: a
3: we're
1: little
3: talking
1: blue
3: about
1: pill?
3: Just baking. Time.
11: Oh, I got 3 seconds.
1: It's like timer and buzz.
11: Done.
1: Yeah, yeah. Our buzz. There's the wrong buzz. All right. So
3: whatever you just said.
1: Here you go. The average is somewhere between 3 and 10 minutes.
3: 3.
1: I have never felt so good to be average. I feel like. And it's probably more than three. Yeah,
4: there are some
1: but
4: times
1: three,
4: it happens.
1: 3 to 10 minutes is the average, which is really wild. Because
3: that doesn't shock me that much. Like, that's kind of where we all thought it was going to be.
1: I always thought that people were having, like, marathon sessions of, like, 30 to 40 minutes or something like that. But I guess apparently not.
3: That would hurt.
1: That's a good question, real quick, before you say
4: please.
1: This. I would like to ask the question, what is too long for sex? Like, are there women that feel like there's
3: like 40 minutes? If you're telling me 40 minutes of constant.
1: Mm-hmm. Yeah.
3: Constant. That would hurt.
1: Yeah. What's yours?
4: I was going to say, I feel like they say Henny D. You know what I mean? There are some things that you digest that will make you last longer. I mean, you come in from a drunk night. It could go the 40 or, however long it is. It'll be longer than the 3.
1: Yeah. I have in the past experienced the Henny. I don't do Henny, but I
4: Whiskey D?
1: Yeah, Whiskey D. And it's wonderful. it is. It really is. I have taken before a Viagra. Okay. And actually, not before taking it. I've taken it a bunch of times, you know what I mean? Like that. And I will say this to you, it is a miraculous drug.
4: What's the longest you've been?
1: I mean, honestly.
4: I'm saying the longest you've been erect.
1: Erect? I don't know. God.
4: They tell you 4 hours.
1: I'm not just sitting there. I'm not just sitting there looking at it. But you definitely last longer. Like, you definitely can go. You know, like if normal for me would be like 6 minutes or 5 minutes or 3 minutes, even on occasion, you're going to get closer to double digits.
4: 10X.
1: Yeah. But still, though, the thing is how how interested you are, I think, in it. Right.
4: Yeah. I think there are some sessions that are just smash sessions, like you just in there to be in there.
0: Well,
4: then I think other sessions are slower, more intimate.
1: Yeah.
4: You know what I mean? More sensual.
1: Absolutely.
4: Those last a little longer.
11: I think it depends on rounds, too. So, like, the first couple of rounds, I'm going to be excited.
4: Yeah.
11: But the last couple, I'm like, okay, maybe.
3: How many rounds
4: take
3: are you
4: a little
3: doing?
4: Time.
11: Yeah.
1: I always feel like if that's what sex should be, like, you should be able to say, all right, we're going to have sex. All right, great. I'm going to go prepare myself. And you go to the bathroom, and then you wait a little bit, and then you go.
4: What are you saying?
1: You got to basically, what I'm going to say is, you got to unload the gun you go hunting.
4: There's no way you going to the bathroom and unloading the gun and
11: by
4: then
11: yourself?
4: Coming out and hunting.
1: You got to wait a couple more minutes.
4: There's no way.
11: Why?
3: Do you do that? Why so, do I want to know?
1: I think that if you do that, then it helps you.
4: You can last longer.
1: Yeah.
4: But no way.
3: But do you actually do that?
1: I have done that.
3: But that's not like a common practice for you.
1: No, okay. I have said, all right, this is, you know, I can tell like when Chelsea is willing to have sex. And I can tell when that is about to happen, then you go and you prepare yourself. And I'll clean down there, you know, get the dude wipes out and, you know, spray the balls, you know.
3: Do you find that you are a more planned baking cookies couple or a more spontaneous baking cookies couple?
1: Well, back in the day, we were more spontaneous. I feel like now it's planned, if not begged. But with that said, I will tell you, I think that a lot of couples face that too. I think there's a lot.
4: Because like to Shannon's point, I don't have many situations where I'm like, let me get freshened up and like, let me go clean real quick.
1: Yeah.
4: Now, only in instances where like, I know you about to come over. So then, you're already there.
3: Yeah.
4: Then it's just going to happen.
1: I will say this to you. I have buddies of mine that are divorced and now dating again. And they will tell me that it's a struggle because all these women want to have a sex. Mm-hmm. And like one of my buddies was telling me,
0: struggle for them.
1: He said that he hasn't been prepared for that for such a long period of time. Mm-hmm. So these guys get like, it's kind of a thing where they're worried that these girls are going to be let down. Mm-hmm. I think the women are giving up sex a little bit more because the dating process is happening again. I don't necessarily think that they're horny because I think that there is probably an age where I think most women probably are like, you know, I'd rather not have sex. I'd rather just spend time with them. But I don't know. Dorian, what's up? Or Darian, what's up?
10: I don't like it. What's going on, guys? Good morning.
3: Good morning. What's
1: happening?
10: I think, personally, 20 minutes is a good amount of time to get everything.
1: Of course you do. Going. 20 minutes?
10: Personally, if you're lasting 3 minutes, you're just, like, super nervous. So 3 minutes got to be, like, my first time. But then after that, 20 minutes should be good.
1: Oh, yeah.
10: I feel like 20 minutes.
1: 20 minutes. The 20-minute rule with Darian here right now. I will tell you, though, as a guy, women don't understand this. There's a lot of pressure on us. Like, there's pressure because we're trying to make sure that, you know, that it goes to a point where it helps you enjoy it. But then there's also the pressure where the whole time that we're sitting there, you know, doing it, we got to start thinking about other things other than you, like baseball.
4: Yeah.
1: Like
4: you got to know yourself.
1: Yeah.
4: You know what I mean?
10: And you got to be good because then you got to be in that group chat. They going to take that group chat.
1: Do girls do that?
0: All the friends.
1: Do you group chat your friends and talk about the bad sex that you had? Or
0: I mean, yeah. Just recently I was like, why did this happen in 3 minutes? Like, is it me or is it him? But you got to check with the group chat.
1: Honestly, you should take that as a compliment. Oh. Because he was that excited.
4: Or.
1: Right, Darian?
10: Hey. That ain't never happened to me, but yeah, that could be a reason.
1: Yeah, like, by the way, wants to admit that.
4: There could be many factors. Maybe you didn't do it in a while.
1: Yeah.
4: Maybe you were excited. Maybe you were selfish in that moment. Like sometimes you just sitting there and you're not thinking about her pleasure. You're just thinking about trying to, you know.
1: The selfishness is a deal. Because as a guy, it's like sometimes you're just like.
4: Yeah. You only got yourself on the brain.
1: Alexia, what's up?
12: Hi. Almost every time my partner and I. Yeah, sorry. Almost every time me and my partner are together, it's at least an hour.
1: Oh my
12: 45
1: God.
12: Minutes. Nice. Like what?
3: Honestly?
4: Link in bio. Let me guess. Check the highlights.
3: Maybe I'm in the minority. Wait. I hear an hour. I'm like, I don't know.
0: You said partner.
3: That's a long time.
0: Is it another female? Because I feel like girls.
1: It's a female.
0: They
1: yeah.
0: can go long, t- long
12: no.
0: time.
12: Oh, no. Really? No, it's no, my boyfriend. No.
1: Okay. Oh. Wow. That's an hour?
4: And that's foreplay too, or is that straight? You know what I'm saying?
12: The feelings are very much there, so we never really have to do foreplay. It's
1: so
12: all
1: intercourse the entire
12: the
1: hour.
4: The feelings can still be
12: the
4: there.
12: Entire yeah, time. One time we looked up and it was 2 hours. So
1: you know what that's like. Wait. You know what an hour of sex is like when God, I don't even know. I wish I make this reference. But you, when I would go to Mass and the Mass was more than an hour, I'm like, this is long. This is I was only here for an hour. Yeah,
4: they don't. Right, shut up, guys. You can tell they don't got
6: asthma. And it's never due to the fact that neither of us are, you know, getting to the finish line. It's just we just enjoy it.
4: Y'all in shape. No medical history.
1: What's up, James?
13: Hey, Mojo, what's going on?
1: What's
13: you need to take a honey pack, man. You'll be amazed.
4: Honey pack. I knew somebody was going to call in.
3: What is this?
4: Let him tell you. Oh, tell him what a honey pack is.
13: Mojo, you'll be so amazed. But then after the first time you take it, right, she'll be amazed. Then the second time she takes it, you take it, right? She'll notice. If you haven't taken it, she'll notice. She'll be like, what the hell is wrong?
1: Wow.
0: You can get it at the gas station.
1: Is that where you get it at?
14: My dad has them.
1: Your dad sells honey packs?
14: Yeah, I remember a long time ago I was working there and I was about to eat one. I was like, oh my God, honey. My dad was like, do not eat that.
4: Oh my God, honey
3: pack. You guys can just see Al jumping over the counter.
1: Oh my God.
14: That was a close one.
1: Wow. Kelly, what's up, Kelly?
15: Hi, I think that it should be 5 to 10 per position. Okay. So, like, if you switch it up, it's like a reset.
1: Okay. But you guys have time in between, right?
15: You can if you want.
1: You're not reaching, you're not doing are you doing a position all the way through to
15: completion?
1: Yeah.
15: Like, you know, you start a little missionary and then you start switching things up a little bit. And not really like time in between. It's just, you know, a little play here and there maybe. Oh. But
0: wow. How many resets are you getting a sesh?
15: Typically, we like to do like 3.
0: Okay.
15: 3 to 4, just a penny.
1: I like my plays to only have 2 acts. But thank you. Last call, Sean. What's up, Sean?
16: I just wanted to call in and say hello and good morning. But also,
4: good morning.
16: I usually find myself holding off so long that I'm not able to get to the fireworks stage.
4: But are you an edger?
1: Man.
4: They call it edging like sometimes.
16: I like being right on the edge, but I also... You know, it's not all about me. I find pleasure in my wife.
1: By the way, I love this guy. I just want you to know that I can go all night. And I would just like to pleasure my wife.
4: I can get right up to it.
1: I can go right. I can do anything.
4: And then I can keep on going.
1: You know what? Get off my damn phone line.
17: 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That was bullshit.
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10: Mojo in the morning.
1: It's Mojo in the morning. I want to start with something here this morning because Shannon just told us just a minute ago when we were off mic about something that she saw at CVS yesterday. And I want to know if the listeners find this as disgusting as Shannon found it yesterday. What did you find?
11: Went to CVS to pick up a prescription, got my prescription, was walking out of the store back to my car. And as I cut through the deodorant aisle, I saw a girl who was probably, I don't know, mid-20s in workout attire, opening up the deodorant lid to smell the scent. I'm like, okay, like we've all done that before. Proceeds to take off the little plastic cap, apply the deodorant to her armpits, put it back, and walk out of the store. She walked out right in front of me.
1: Oh,
12: gross.
1: Dirty. She used the deodorant and then
11: didn't
1: put it
11: pay
1: back
11: for
1: up
11: it.
1: There for somebody else.
11: Put it back on the shelf and walked out of the store.
13: Why could I see Bianca doing
11: I
13: that?
11: I was like, did I actually see that?
1: Wait, so the person, next person that gets it will probably have her
12: hair on there. She probably has a little hair on there.
1: You think so?
11: Because I don't check the deodorant I buy before I put it in my car. I grab it off the shelf, put it in my car, and when I get home.
12: Unless you smell it, though, like you said.
1: No. See, I check it. I check just to see if that little plastic thing that's hard to get off, you got to like spin. I check to see if it's
11: because I buy the same deodorant. I bought the same deodorant for like the past 2 or 3 years now. So I just throw it in my cart.
1: This is why I do Amazon.
13: I buy spray.
12: See, no, I'm on both sides because I have participated in nefarious actions, and I've been a person to check. So I got burned one time. I got like this big Nivea cream, and when I got home, you know, it's like the roll off the top or whatever.
1: Yeah. Mm-hmm.
12: Looked inside, and there was a clear finger mark in there.
11: Ah.
12: And I was like, okay, yeah. And from now on, I'm gonna check. When we went to Irish on Ionia the last time, and y'all walked into Chick-fil-A, and I dipped off to Walmart.
1: I remember.
12: I got lotion. Yes. I lotioned myself all up in there.
1: With the sample versions?
12: No, like, you know, you got to twist, unlock.
1: Oh.
12: Twist, unlock, and I lotioned my arms.
1: And then did then you
11: I left
12: I went
11: it?
12: To the other aisle, got a little shea butter moisturizer, put
13: Are
12: it on my
13: serious?
12: Face.
13: Are you serious?
12: I promise you. I was glowing more than I am now.
1: Are there people that do this? Are there people that use things off the shelf and then put it right back on there? If you're somebody that does that, will you call and confess?
12: I bought the hair moisturizer but left the lotion. I didn't need that.
11: But the crazy part to me was she was talking to somebody on the phone, and it was like she was at Sephora using the samples, and there was like, didn't think anything of it.
1: By the way, the sample one I worry about sometimes. Like it's funny when you're talking about that. Like I'm not a Sephora shopper because I'll have to go to the mall usually for Sephora because that's the one closest to me. And I don't like walking in there. I go to the Ulta. Mm-hmm. And when I go to the Ulta, and so occasionally, you know, you do want to see what the sample's like. I always feel like somebody with like encephalitis B or whatever that thing is, just use it or whatever that thing
11: is. You got to go to the Sephora in Kohl's, by the way.
1: Kohl's Sephora's are good.
11: Yeah.
1: All right. Well, I don't think I've been in a Kohl's and I can't tell you how long. I wasn't in Old Navy about a week ago. I bought a bunch of just white t-shirts.
12: Do y'all feel the same about clothes? Like when you go into like, say, Zara or something and try on clothes, you feel the same way?
1: I never think about it until like I have bought things. Like Chelsea has told me, you got to wash it before you buy it or before you wear it.
11: I never do.
1: And I never think about that. Never. But there's somebody. Never. I had body odor on one at Nordstrom's.
12: Mm. See?
1: I tried on a Robert Barraquette or whatever the hell that brand is.
12: Never.
1: Because I remember that. Some guy shirt. and I tried it on, and it smelled like Robert Barakat had body odor. Actually, it was either that or the little boys in Indonesia that were making that thing.
11: See, speaking of deodorant, I order a lot, and I know Lydia does too, from Revolve, and I feel like I have opened so many different things from that company that have deodorant, mm-hmm. like streaks on them. Yeah. I'm like, okay.
1: Autumn, what's going on?
2: Hey, good morning.
1: Good morning.
2: So, I used to do asset protection, and there was once a guy doing whippets off the whipped cream cans and just putting them back in the display in the middle of the store.
13: No, no.
14: He was
13: fiending.
14: No.
1: He was cracking.
15: Wow.
2: I swear.
1: What did you do to him?
2: He was like, asked to... Well, somebody had to walk up to him and ask him to leave the store, but there wasn't... I mean, we couldn't, like, press charges or anything.
1: Yeah, wow. That's pretty wild. Thank you for the call, Autumn. What's going on, Christina?
16: Hey, good morning, guys. How are you today?
1: We're great. Morning. What's going on?
16: Oh, Shannon, they're about to lock up the deodorant just like they lock up the Dove body wash at CVS.
11: I was at CVS.
1: Yeah.
13: Yeah.
11: That's where I was.
1: They need to.
14: Everything.
1: They
11: and you know what? I have to tell you, the location that I go to does not have... I don't think they have anything locked up. I don't really see anything locked up at this one.
16: Goodness.
11: But I know some of them do.
1: That's a good news.
16: A lot of them do.
1: I have to tell you.
16: A lot of them do.
1: The only reason they lock them up is because of theft. They don't lock them up because people are using them.
11: Even like the razors and stuff at this one, you can just grab. They're not locked up.
1: Really?
11: Yeah.
12: All the pregnancy tests locked up.
1: Yeah.
12: All the condoms. All that stuff locked up.
1: I feel like the razors ones are all locked up everywhere I go, too. Mm. Can you imagine?
16: Everything's locked up.
1: Do you remember the first time that you bought condoms where you were like, well, I bought condoms and like Reese's peanut butter cuts and a bunch of like candy and put the condoms right in the middle. And the guy that's checking out was like maybe, I don't know, 50 years old. And I'm like in my teens and he's going to be a good night, huh?
12: There we go. I got my first condom from somebody.
1: Oh, you did?
12: Yeah.
1: Like a friend or a family? Yeah. Pulled it out of their wallet.
12: Probably was old as hell. I remember I had this old ass condom one time. Broke right through.
1: We love Josiah.
12: that was another time.
1: what's going on, Sarah? How you doing?
17: Hello.
1: Yeah. Hi. How are you, Sarah?
17: Hi. Good. How are you?
1: Good. Do you ever sample things like deodorant and stuff?
17: So growing up, my mom would always yell at me in the grocery store for sampling grapes.
1: Oh, geez. That's right.
11: I feel like everybody.
14: Yeah, you gotta.
1: But you gotta buy the grape if you're gonna sample it, right?
12: I feel that.
1: Don't you? You can't just pull it right off. Yeah. No, you don't have to buy the single grape. You gotta buy the bushel.
11: So, yeah, I agree with you with grapes, but then I think about, do you guys buy peaches or nectarines?
12: Mm-hmm. Sometimes.
11: I always like to feel them to make sure they're not rock hard, but then sometimes I'm feeling up like 10 nectarines before I pick a few.
1: We used to have a grocery store here in town called Hillers. Do you remember that
11: brand? I remember Hillers, yeah.
1: When you would go into the produce section, if you would say, hey, how is this? The guy would pull out a knife out of his thing, and he'd slice the thing up and start making you like a fruit salad right in front of you.
11: Really?
1: It was like the best customer service that I've ever seen, where it just literally just let you try it. Do they still have, Sarah, do they still have the bulk items at stores? Because I just don't see them anymore, where you could go buy nuts and things like that and candy out of the bins. You know what I'm talking about?
11: Meijer used to do
17: that.
1: Because I would tell you that back in the day, I would go grab like a handful of stuff.
11: You did not.
1: Oh, absolutely. You go get it. I would use the scooper thing, but I would grab a handful of it and just start eating it while I was walking into the store. What's up, Amber? How you doing?
18: Good morning, Mojo and everyone.
1: Good morning. What's happening?
18: Oh, nothing much. I just wanted to share a story my mother-in-law told me. She bought a pint of ice cream from the grocery store, got home, opened it up. There was a tongue print in it.
12: Oh, my
18: someone
12: gosh.
18: Took a lick and put it back.
14: No.
1: How did she know it was a tongue print? How do you?
18: You could tell someone just stuck their tongue in it and, like, took a lick.
14: But,
18: you know, they're supposed to be perfectly flat. It wasn't. Yeah, she threw it out.
12: What was the flavor?
18: Oh, I have no idea. Something delicious, and I'm sure she's disappointed.
12: It's moose tracks. I don't blame you. Moose tracks. I don't blame you.
1: Yeah. Thank you for the call. We appreciate it, Amber.
18: Yeah, have a great one.
1: I one time, just to show you about, we kind of turned this from the CVS thing of using the deodorant. I one time went to a grocery store, and I loved the skin off of the chickens that they have roasted.
12: What?
1: I started eating the skin.
7: I know where this is going.
11: You did not. Like, as a grown...
1: Oh. No, but I bought the thing.
7: Oh, okay. Think about this man and chicken.
1: No. I love... Do you guys ever buy those things?
12: Under the lights?
11: The rotisserie chicken that are in the bags?
1: I love those things.
12: Yeah, they're good. They're good. Oh, my God. You just buy them for the skin, though?
1: No, I love eating the skin. So I was, like, picking the skin while I was walking around the store.
12: That's psychotic.
7: But he bought it.
12: That's kind of...
11: That's still weird if I saw somebody, like, eating the chicken skin from their car.
12: Yeah.
1: With fava beans.
12: I'm staying away from you.
1: What is that from Silence of the Lambs? You remember Silence of the Lambs?
12: Hello, Clarice. Step into the light, Clarice.
4: How smart are you? It's Mojo in the Mornings.
1: Real quick, stop for a second.
11: Wait, that's pretty good.
1: Let me have Hannibal Lecter and then Goofy hanging out with each other.
12: First there, see Mojo's eating the skin? I eat skin all the time.
4: One and done on the dating, eh? Why no second date? Second date update happens at 8:20. On Mojo in the Morning.
1: All right, it's Mojo in the Morning. You know what? I should get into this now. I'm going to switch things up a little bit, and I'm going to do this topic here right now. Did I tell you the story about my friend who got stung on his
7: No, I've been waiting to hear.
11: How in the heck does this happen?
1: So I got word of this from another friend who said, hey, have you seen the video of JD? And I said, no. I said, you know, what happened to JD? And he said JD had a major medical event happen. I'm like, oh, Christ. I love JD. He's a great guy. JD had a bee fly up the pant leg of his bathing suit and got into his pants and stung his pee. I actually came up with two different titles for this one. I came up with a bee stung his pee, or do you like Stinger on the Dinger? Because remember we
11: I like Stinger on the Dinger.
1: Stinger on the Dinger is what this podcast is going to be, Zach.
11: Can I ask a question? Don't men's bathing suit, shorts, whatever, have like the...
7: A liner?
11: Yes, a liner.
7: Or aren't you supposed to wear something under it?
1: No, I have board shorts that don't have liners.
7: And you don't wear like those tight underwear things?
1: No, you never wear. Guys that wear underwear.
11: No,
1: I
11: know you don't wear underwear, but I thought they all had like that mesh netting or whatever.
1: Hey, by the way, has anybody ever had this happen? Because do you remember years ago, one of the most famous things we talked about on our show was a skeeter on his peter?
11: I remember that.
1: A guy got bit by a mosquito on his penis. All right, well, listen, do you want to see the video?
7: Yes, please.
1: I'll send you the video.
11: The video of?
1: It's a video of JD explaining to everybody in the group text, the group chat, that he got stung. So you can see what JD looks like.
7: Also, wait, how is he doing?
11: Yeah,
7: is it okay?
11: So do you have to go to the hospital or what?
1: There's reports that he might have gotten it amputated, but it could have been just his wife, Jen, wanted it amputated. Hold on a second here. Hold on.
8: Guys, I'm not here to brag. I'm not here to boast. I'm not here to puff my chest out, as people say. But I am a survivor at this point. I was stung by a bee on the helmet of my penis tonight at the bar. At the bar pool. And at this point, it would have taken many people down, many weaker men down. But I went into the bathroom, pulled my pants down, and there he was. Tucked underneath my butt, stinging away.
7: Multiple stings.
8: I swatted him away, fought him off, stepped on him because I didn't feel like it was necessary for me to save his life because he was stinging me underneath the penis. So I killed that man, and I am a survivor, but I'm doing okay. Thank you for all the help and the people that cared about me.
1: Real quick.
11: Did he have a few drinks?
1: Real quick. I stop it right now. His wife, Jen, screams from the other room at this point.
9: Baby bitch.
8: Jenny, shut up. I'm shooting a video. God. But I'm good. I'm doing good.
1: Let me just play the ending part again because I stopped it too soon with Jen. Hold on.
8: Fought him off, stepped on him because I didn't feel like it was necessary for me to save his life because he was stinging me underneath the penis. So I killed that man, and I am a survivor, but I'm doing okay. Thank you for all the help and the people that cared about me. Jenny, shut up. I'm shooting a video.
11: Oh, my God. That is so funny.
8: But I'm good.
11: What if it swells or, like, you're allergic?
7: Don't
11: or,
7: have to get the stinger
11: oh,
7: out.
11: My God.
1: Yeah, wait a second.
11: That could be so bad.
7: Seriously, we need to call him and check in on him.
11: Wait,
7: man.
11: Can we call him and do a little checkup?
7: Yeah. Okay, what if it's swelling? Like,
1: Check him out.
11: Could you imagine if your penis swells?

0: When we moved into our new house.
1: Al, don't say very short when you're talking about your penis, okay?
0: Oh, yeah. Okay. No. I won't say that.
1: What's going on?
0: When we first moved into our new house, you know, it was all a bunch of woods and stuff like that. I was weed whacking and edging the grass, and I had a beehive. Oh. And that beehive, that was a bunch of bees climbed over to my private part. And I was running. I swear to God, I was running around the neighborhood with nothing on. Just
2: Oh, my God.
1: Bianca, did you know this about your dad?
3: Yeah, I watched it the whole time while I was eating the bagel. I was like, oh, what's dad doing?
1: Oh, my God. I'm glad you're okay. I'm glad that...
0: I'm okay.
1: All right.
0: My private was perfectly fine.
2: Oh, good. I'm so happy that's the ending.
1: Hold on. JD's on the phone with us right now. What's going on? How are you?
2: Oh, no.
1: JD, are you there? Are you still alive?
4: Yeah, I'm here. What's going on? I'm alive. I'm a survivor.
1: You're
4: I'm a fighter.
1: By the way, I did ask for permission before I did this, so I just want you know that, right? Unless somebody gave me the wrong info. Okay. All right.
4: I wonder why you didn't go through me for that permission, but that's okay.
1: I was going to, but I figured that it would be easier from Aaron to call you up.
4: It's all good, man.
1: Are you okay? First off, Shannon had a question to ask about your penis. Go ahead, Shannon.
2: Did it swell after you got stung?
4: Well, it's interesting. It didn't swell. There was some weird coloring going on, and it was very scary. I don't like that people are making light of it, such as you guys.
2: Did you have to go to the doctor?
4: But no, my funny thing is, my family practice doc was actually there, and I think Mojo knows who she is, and uncomfortably, she asked to see it like 8 times in front of her husband. So I chose to just self-evaluate.
2: Okay. Take some Benadryl.
1: That would have been awkward.
5: Was it painful?
4: It was like it was weird in that I was standing at the bar and I felt something, and I took a quick knee. It took me to the ground, and it kind of scared me. And then that's when it didn't hurt, but
1: yeah.
4: I'm a very tough individual.
1: He is, by the way. By the way, a champion two golfer from the weekend, okay. I understand. Is that right, JD?
4: Yeah, the boys are starting to get a little rambunctious over there with the amount of winning I've been doing lately.
5: Despite the injury, too.
1: What an amazing golfer. He golfed with an injury. You know what this is like? The Michael Jordan flu game. This is amazing. Hold on, real quick. Greg wants to comment. Greg, what stung you on your penis?
6: Ants. Good morning.
1: Oh, my God.
2: Red ants?
6: Yeah, red ants. I was younger in my teens. Having some fun with a lady, and didn't realize we were on top of an ant mound. So I felt burning.
2: No.
6: It burned. Yeah, it burned on my inner thighs, on my, the sack, and it made its way up.
7: It burns.
2: Wait.
6: Yeah.
2: I'm confused about the situation of why this happened. Yeah. You were just bare butt on the sidewalk?
6: No, I was bare butt laying down on the ground with a lady.
1: On an anthill. Yeah.
2: Okay.
6: Yeah, I landed on an anthill, and the intimacy went out the window really quick.
1: Hey, Greg, say hi to my buddy JD, who also has a penis injury. Say hello.
6: Hi, hey, JD. Hey. I'm a survivor too.
4: Yeah, Greg, that's a cute little story you have about a couple little ants biting you. But I caught off a giant bee.
2: Oh, giant!
4: I feel bad that your little inman experience on top of a weird anthill happened. But
1: hold on a second, Zach, what stung you on your private, Zach?
8: I got hit by a jellyfish.
2: No!
8: I wrapped around and held on for dear life, and I tell you what,
2: hurt. Oh, my God.
1: JD and Greg, I think that Zach could have you guys beat. I don't know. What are your thoughts? Yeah.

0: Oh no,
1: Yeah,
0: that I
1: jellyfish
0: definitely
1: would be
0: do.
1: bad.
2: Yeah.
0: I had a welt down my leg, welt all around my, my parts. Oh, it was bad, and I screamed like a girl. It was a college party going skinny dipping, gone wrong.
2: A jellyfish.
3: Wow.
2: Hold on, JD, Greg, and Zach. I need to add Tyrone to this call. What's going on, Tyrone?
4: Hey, hey. I was doing my backyard, doing some cleaning up, hit a yellow jacket nest, and all them things went all up me. All I knew that they stung my woo woos and my woo woos. I ran into my garage, all my clothes was off. By the time I got to the garage, I didn't have no clothes on because I didn't know what was happening. And they were just stuck. There was like two of them stuck to me, and I was like, yo, yeah, I was butt naked.
3: Butt naked.
2: Wow.
3: I don't know what the hell's going on. We need a support group for men who have been stuck.
4: Yeah, y'all do, because y'all laughing. That hurt, man. That hurt.
2: Yeah, but quick question for you, Tyrone. Did you go out and win a golf tournament that next day?
4: Oh, hell no.
2: All right.
5: Thanks, Tyrone. Tyrone knows what the deal is.
2: You guys take care of your privates, please, okay?
6: Yes, thank you. Bye.
2: Oh, my God. Hold on. Terry, what's up, Terry?
7: Hey, so when I went to basic training a number of years ago, one of the kids in my basic training class got bit on his nut by a brown recluse.
3: Oh, my God. So it really did. That bruises and blows up.
8: You have to go to the doctor for that.
7: He had to stay after when we all left for our follow-on schools. He had to stay and get his nut removed.
2: He lost his nut. Oh, my God.
3: Oh, my God. I had water in my mouth when he said that. I wasn't expecting that.
9: Are you nuts?
2: Oh, my God.
3: The poor guy.
2: You amputated a nut off of that one. Oh, my God.
10: Mojo in the Morning. Full of faces for radio and makeup.
11: This is Mojo in the Morning.
2: It's Mojo in the Morning. So Anna and her friend are going out to hang. But Anna said that she's got a stipulation to this friend on what they wear. Is that right?
8: Yes. It is my GBFF and we're going out tomorrow. And I told him, I need you to dress very gay. Here's why. he was complaining that, like, when we go out, he's like, you need to get some drinks bought for you. You need to get some numbers. And I was telling him, I was like, nobody approaches me because you're literally with me.
3: Yep.
8: Like, you are a man that's with me. Whether they think you're straight or gay, they are not approaching me because you're next to me. And if you want them to approach me, I need you to look flamboyantly gay to the point where, like, they're not concerned about you and they're just going to approach me. His argument is that they should just know already and they should have the balls to approach me regardless.
2: Interesting.
8: But I think that he's C-blocking me.
2: What do you mean by he needs to dress gay?
8: Oh my wear God. The florals, gay. Wear the linens, the pinks, the blue, the baby blues. Like, I need you to look. I need people to know that you're gay.
3: Yeah.
2: What's wrong with pinks, by the way? I'd just like to know.
8: Oh, God,
3: she's wearing a pink shirt. I didn't even realize that.
9: That sounded gay.
8: I need you to come off gay because I think sometimes he doesn't. And it really hurts me when I'm trying to find men.
2: Does that happen in non-GBFF situations? Does that happen, though, with just guy friends? Like, have you ever seen, like, you have a guy friend that you just have a platonic relationship with or a guy?
8: Yeah, you know? I think regardless. And I actually wanted to ask you and Kevin, like, if you see a girl out with a guy, are you approaching her whether you think he's straight or gay?
3: Kev is. You did recently.
12: Oh, yeah.
3: Remember the girl in traffic?
12: Yeah.
8: But I feel like that deters you, no?
12: Yeah, absolutely. Yeah. I mean, it definitely creates a barrier, an extra thought. But, I mean, I think if you are as interested in a person, that level of interest will dictate whether you don't care or not.
2: In that situation,
12: I did not care.
3: Yeah.
2: In yours, what did the guy, because I know she was driving her car or whatever.
12: No, she was
2: or she parked
12: they
2: in the
12: were
2: car.
12: Walking across the street together.
3: You were driving.
12: Yeah, I was in the car parked. Yeah.
2: And you just said
12: she
2: something?
12: She was just so bad, dog, that like I knew he was there, but I was so focused on her that like he didn't even really factor into my mind.
2: You were moving in on another man's woman. And they were not together.
12: No, I don't think she said they were just friends. Single,
2: so. Yeah. Was he wearing pink?
12: No, no floral, no baby blues.
1: Anna, when you and your DBFF are out,
8: is
1: it obvious, though, that you guys aren't together based on just, like, your interactions and mannerisms and stuff like that?
8: I make it obvious. I'm like, stay away from me. Like, keep your distance. If the waiter comes up to me and I think he's cute, like, somehow I try to slip in that this man is gay. Like, I don't know. I feel like I try to make it obvious, but just, like, looking from the naked eye, I feel like it deters the men.
2: You walk in, a guy comes up, you go, this is my friend.
8: I always introduce him.
2: Do we ever know his name or no?
8: His name's Joel, but my GBFF.
2: This is my friend Joel.
13: I like wiener.
2: And he has to like right away.
8: I do. I'm always like, this is my GBFF or this is my gay best friend because I want them to know this is not my man.
1: Right.
2: Have you ever lost a guy to your GBFF? Like, have you ever lost a guy that maybe is bi?
8: We have way different types.
2: But has there ever been a situation where the guys that you look at in the bar and you go, that guy is so hot, and then next thing you know, Joel ends up getting hit on by him?
8: Maybe. Sometimes, if they're, like, on the DL. Or Joel will sniff them out. Like, he'll be like, that guy's cute. And he's like, no, like, he goes the other way. I'm like, oh, dang it.
1: You want to know what's so funny is I can relate to this kind of in the opposite effect where if I'm out with just my friend Justin, who is gay and has a partner, I'm like, I want people to know he's gay so that they don't think that I'm out with another guy. Isn't what I mean?
2: Mm-hmm. Yeah.
1: Yeah.
2: I've had that happen where I've gone out with like women friends, like female friends that are not, you know, lesbians or whatever, but you go out for lunch or you go out for dinner and Chelsea knows that we're together, but I also feel so awkward. Like the other night we went out in a group and Chelsea was not with us, but I was with Vicky Valentine and, you know, sitting next to her talking. And it was wild because the restaurant we were at, people all knew me and they know Chelsea. And it's funny. The women will look like, why are you? And they all will have to say, so where's Chelsea? Like they have to
1: be right in front of you.
2: Yeah. But 844-MOJO-LIVE, 844-665-6548 is our telephone number. So here's Anna's thing. Anna's thing is that she needs a good wingman or wingwoman to be with. Maybe you need to stop going out with your GBFF.
1: He's your friend.
2: I know you feel so comfortable with him and you go out a lot and you guys have fun. But if that's deterring,
8: I think it is, if
2: he's C-blocking you from any guys.
8: He tells me, he argues that when I go out with my other girlfriends, like that never stops them. We get drinks bought for us all the time. And I'm like, well, I don't know what's wrong with me because it doesn't happen when we're out.
1: Would you ever send him over to a guy that you thought was cute?
8: No.
1: Like, hey, my friend, no?
8: Really? This man should not be talking to any guy that I want to be talking to.
12: Did you send a gay guy to the straight guy?
1: I'm not actually with her. She's my friend.
12: I'd be like, okay.
8: I would tell him, like, I need you to go find a guy so you can look like you're booed up with someone.
2: Yeah.
8: And then I get booed up with someone.
2: I'm sure there's got to be some guys that are out that he might see and they have straight friends.
8: Yeah.
2: Like, you know, you can pick up, you know, friends that way.
8: For sure.
2: Couple of texters coming through right now. 586 says, some gay guys don't come off as gay.
8: Exactly.
2: Yeah, really?
8: I mean, I have two gay best friends, Windrick and Joel. Windrick, you can tell he's gay. Joel, sometimes you can't. Sometimes
2: I mean, as soon as you said Windrick, I was like, Windrick. I think Windrick's either that or he was a 5.0 student.
8: That too.
2: Yeah.
12: A mathlete.
2: Another texter here, 248. By the way, I want to hear your voice. So instead of texting, call or actually text, call me and to 95500 and Lydia will get you.
12: First texter was right, though, about how you can't always tell people gay. Yeah. I got a gay homie, and he told me a few of the people I know are gay.
2: Is he gay?
1: You have no idea?
2: Like, really?
12: I was like, who? Wait, what? He was like, yeah. And then he said somebody else. He was like, yeah.
8: Like openly or on the DL?
12: Yeah. Like they got girlfriends and like wild stuff.
8: I know
12: like
8: some of those.
2: This texter is actually a good one. This texter says, Anna, do you ever go to gay bars with your gay GBFF? That's an interesting one because.
8: Why? No one's there for me.
2: Honestly, I've been to gay bars. I know it sounds weird to say that. I was hanging out with Windrick one night and Chelsea and I have gone with some of our friends And I remember going to these the gay bars. There was a lot of straight guys and straight women that would go. Yeah, because they were fun. Like, there was a place that was in Hamtramck. It was a gay bar in Hamtramck. And I don't know if it's still there because I think Hamtramck is a little different now.
8: Yeah.
2: But I remember going there and going in. And it was honestly, at that time, Clutch Cargos was around. And Clutch Cargos was like the place. And I remember saying to Chelsea, we should be here.
8: Let me find
2: and
8: out.
2: And not Clutch Cargos.
12: Clutch Cargos was a gay bar?
2: No. That would be a great name
1: Clutch
2: for
1: Cargos
2: a gay bar.
1: Clutch Cargos was just popular at the
2: no,
1: same
2: time. No, yeah, Clutch Cargos was like the hot bar at the time. Okay, okay. What's going on, Nathan? How you doing?
13: Good morning, guys. How are you doing?
1: Good morning.
2: Doing good. We're trying to get Anna a man.
13: Well, as a single man myself, if she was out the bar with her male friend, gay or not, I, out of respect, I wouldn't approach because I wouldn't know if they were together or not. She needs to wingman that her friend up and, you know, turn him into a good wingman.
8: If he was wearing a pink floral shirt, would you know that we weren't together?
2: He could be fashionable.
12: Yeah, you can't tell.
8: All right.
13: It's hard to tell nowadays.
8: It's a lose-lose. Wear what you want, Joelle. I guess it doesn't matter.
2: Yeah. I feel bad for Joelle. We're telling Joelle that he can't wear certain things. What's going on? It's Mojo in the Morning. Hello.
14: Hi.
2: Hi. Who's this?
14: This is Mackenzie.
2: Mackenzie! Are you a first-time, long-time?
14: I am.
2: Yay! How did you sniff that out? Mackenzie on the phone!
8: She's excited.
2: She's not saved in our phone screening system here. Hi, Mackenzie.
14: Hi. So I will say that it does not help how flamboyant the gay best friend is. I was at a gay bar making bets on who won RuPaul's Drag Race with my gay best friend at a gay bar, and my now fiance, she did not come up to me because she thought I was on a date.
2: Mm. Oh, wow. Okay.
8: How did you all finally start talking?
14: We actually started talking before this, and I texted her because she was out on a girl's night and I didn't want to interrupt. And she's like, oh my gosh, I was going to go up to you, but I thought you were on a date. I go, no. The kicker was I was wearing a I Heart MILF shirt.
2: Ah.
8: So she should have known.
2: Yeah. There you go. I'm with Stu. I mean, you know, it's like,
12: maybe like, you should get him a shirt.
8: You should get shirts. Yeah.
1: Or, just or just like a rainbow something, some sort of accessory.
2: What's up, Syra? What's going on? Or Shira?
15: Hi.
2: Is it Shira?
15: Yeah, you got it right the first time.
2: Syra. Hi, Syra.
15: First time, long time.
2: Hey, Syra on the phone.
15: So I went to prom with one of my gay friends, and my dad didn't know he was gay. Everybody else did, but he didn't. And he proceeded to give him the talk.
1: Oh, God.
8: That's hilarious.
15: And my mom kept trying to stop him, and he wouldn't stop. So my friend just sat there for a solid 10 minutes just getting this talk from my dad. And then finally my mom was like, he doesn't swing that way. He goes, why didn't you tell me?
2: Dad was probably very, very happy, wasn't he?
12: He was, sir, we don't have to do this.
2: He was like, this girl's going to be good.
15: He's like, why didn't you tell me? Why didn't you say anything?
2: Where are you right now where it is? Sounds like it is a craziness there?
15: I'm dropping off my kids. I have four boys.
2: Is that a daycare or a babysitter?
1: God bless
2: you. That's wow.
15: Daycare. I have four boys, five-year-old, two-year-old, three-year-old twins, and a two-year-old.
1: Oh my goodness.
2: Wow.
1: You are busy.
2: Well, have a good day, Mom. Take care of yourself.
15: You have a better one. Thank you.
2: All right. What's going on, Ron? How you doing?
16: Hey, this is the Mojo in
2: What's happening, buddy?
16: What's the word? No, I was about to say, I got the opposite of Anna's problem. I got this one gay homeboy, his name Alvin. Anytime he invite me out, I'm going for sure. All he do is hang out with a bunch of baddies that's straight.
2: Really?
16: A bunch of bad chicks that's straight.
2: Yeah.
16: And I'm like, yeah, I'm about to go to the bar with you, bro. They'd be like, oh, you don't care that Alvin's gay and all that stuff. I'm like, nah, that's the homie. Like, yeah, I'm straight, though. Like,
1: that's a great strategy.
8: Yeah.
2: That's what you need, by the way. You need to have your gay BFF have baddies.
8: Yeah, but he doesn't have straight guy friends. He only has girlfriends.
2: Really?
16: Yeah. Anna, you need to have your homeboy wear like a see-through shirt and like a dog collar, like Sam Smith.
2: That's the greatest.
10: Mojo, he's good at a lot of things, but hitting the urinal ain't one of them. This is Mojo in the Morning.
2: Mojo in the Morning show, Mojo and Shannon, Kevin, Anna, Bianca, Zach, Lydia. Good to have you guys here. Can I ask you guys a question?
12: I love it.
2: Do you guys ever still write in cursive? Do you guys ever do... aside from your signature?
1: Oh, okay. No.
8: I rarely write, period.
1: Never. So, my kids didn't even learn cursive in school.
12: That's true. My grandma still does.
2: You don't write anything? Like, I have, you know, my paper and pen here that I write.
1: Yeah.
8: Mm-mm.
2: And I also have a Notable, which is like kind of like an iPad that keeps notes, and then it will send notes. But when I write printing-wise.
1: Same. The only person I know who only writes in cursive is my mom. She writes cursive. Mm-hmm. Yeah.
2: The reason I bring this up is my sister, Mary Jo, is a manager of a bakery for a grocery store chain. We don't have this chain here in Michigan. But
12: Publix.
2: She got reprimanded and written up by her bosses. And the thing was, she was reprimanded and written up because she had to leave for the day and she left notes on what needed to be done.
8: Seems
2: and when she wrote the notes for her employees, she wrote it in cursive and they told her that was not appropriate to do.
12: When they wrote her up, was it in print?
2: Or actually, it's print. I actually sent a picture of it.
12: Oh, for real?
2: Yeah. Which don't post it because I don't want my sister to get in more trouble by posting it.
8: That's insane.
1: This is the dumbest thing ever.
2: It basically said on the side. Yeah. It said note. What does it say here? It says, please print when writing instructions to make things more clearer. To make instructions.
1: I'm sorry.
2: More clearer.
1: Okay, I'm looking at this now. First off, she has amazing handwriting.
2: She does, doesn't she?
1: Second, it's like cursive / print. It's kind of like a mix, and it is very, very legible.
8: It's beautiful.
12: Can I read what she wrote?
2: Yeah.
1: Okay, maybe not. Yeah.
12: After you finish the other items, on the back wall of freezer are the single count cake slices, small long boxes, bring to shop, put in our cooler. You should be able to get anything done. You should be getting everything down. Leave the sheets on the counter.
8: Wait, do you see the note up there, though? Did someone else write that?
1: Thanks, Mary Jo, with a little smiley face.
12: Please print when writing instructions.
2: Yeah, that was written by the
8: manager.
12: That was an a-hole.
2: Yeah, that was the general manager that did that.
1: That's
8: his handwriting's awful.
2: When did they stop teaching this? What are stuff that they're... Because I haven't been in school in forever. And I still remember when the kids' math was completely different than my math, which I never understood why they changed the math. Like, it never seemed to me to make things faster or easier. It was kind of just like some guy thought of something different. It's kind of like in church when they changed the responses that we had in the Catholic Church. And also you and all the rest, you know.
8: And
2: what
8: with
2: I mean?
8: Your spirit.
2: And with your spirit, you know. It's like, why do we have to change this stuff? We don't need to change this.
1: Yeah.
2: We've been doing it for so long. Let's keep it the same.
12: Can't change Jesus.
2: Right. Exactly. Jesus is still saying it the way he's saying it.
12: The last time I did cursive was probably like sixth grade, maybe. And then it just went away for some reason.
8: Mm-hmm.
12: Nobody ever talked about it.
2: Yes. Wait,
1: because you type everything.
2: Wait,
1: now.
2: So they stopped it when you were in school?
12: Yeah.
2: I
12: know for a fact when I was like eighth grade going to ninth grade, we didn't do it in eighth grade. I know that for sure.
2: When did you get a computer in school? Like, when did you actually physically? Because I had.
8: Didn't have
2: one. I had Texas Instrument Calculator. That was probably the extent of my.
12: You mean like a personal computer or just a computer in the classroom?
2: Like, when did you finally start using computers in your school?
12: I know for a fact we had one in sixth grade because I remember playing Peaches and Cream, the video, in the back of Ms. Reed class.
2: But it was in the school. Like, I had a computer in the school.
8: You had a computer lab.
2: Yeah, computer lab. Uh-huh.
1: Yeah.
2: I never had like the actual, my you know, kids. Actually, I don't think Joe, maybe not Joe, but Jacob and Luke, I know, always got, like, they got, like, whatever their Microsoft tablets or something that they could take home, because I remember I had to pay for them at the end of the year because they effed them up.
12: We didn't have that.
2: Really?
12: I'm too old for that.
2: Oh, they had Microsoft, yeah,
12: we tablets. Didn't have take-homes.
2: Mm-mm. Yeah.
12: We had the computer lab, and then some classes had, like, a computer in there, too.
2: Yeah. Like, I remember that. I remember when you got to go to computer lab.
8: Yeah.
12: It was lit.
2: That was the most exciting time ever. You know, but you didn't, back then, we didn't look for porn on.
12: I was about to say, they didn't have any restrictions.
1: We had like a keyboarding class.
2: Same.
1: And
2: oh,
1: that's
2: really?
1: Where How Mrs. Glusky, yeah. yes, taught us. Like, ASD J-Y, this yeah. is where the Y is. I like remember I all the that. Little rhymes.
2: I
1: yeah.
2: took typing in high school, and it was Coach Styler. And half the time, we would end up typing his lesson plans for his other classes. Like, that would be like, everything. All right, here, so you know, funny. Come up here and type this
12: the
2: thing.
12: The gym teacher was the... The computer teacher?
2: No, Coach Styler taught, he taught typing, he taught business, and he was the basketball coach. We had to print the schedules out.
12: He did everything.
2: Yeah, he was the varsity basketball coach. What's going on, Nicole?
17: Hey, Mojo. Good morning, everyone.
2: Good morning. What's happening?
17: I just wanted to say I'm a very rebellious soul, so you tell me to do something, I do the opposite. And if I would have got written up over the way that I wrote, all hell would have broke loose. I would have been a rebellious... bad mouth in person that day, because that is wild.
2: Yeah, my sister is very, you know, much similar to you, like where she does not like to be told, you know, like to her that's common sense, like, okay, I wrote in cursive. I get some people might have a problem with this, but to write up over that.
12: That's
2: but
12: crazy.
2: But I will tell you that it is interesting to know that there are some people that just wouldn't know how to read it, you know?
17: Yeah, I would have told them to buck up, buttercup, and learn how to read cursive, because it's 2026. There's still a lot of people that write in cursive. My customers write checks in cursive all the time.
2: Yeah.
12: Not all cursive is made equally, though.
2: Who writes checks, though?
17: True.
2: That's the other thing,
12: they
2: too.
12: They probably old as hell. Like, yeah. Some cursive is more difficult to read than other yeah. cursive. Like, your sister's, that's a very legible cursive writing.
1: Very.
12: There are sometimes my grandma will write, and it's very difficult sometimes to read.
2: You know what's tough for me? When I see social media posts, and it's in Spanish or it's Arabic.
1: Well, that's a different damn language.
2: Well, no, if you're
1: of course
2: no,
1: that's hard.
2: But you're on. I'm on like some of our posts, and they're written because they're listeners that listen to us or that speak a different language, and I have to push the
12: C translations.
2: Yeah. Have you seen that at all ever on some
1: well,
2: of our posts?
1: Yeah. Well, of course that's hard for you.
2: I understand that, but I'm.
12: Why can't I understand Mandarin?
2: I try to read the Spanish one.
12: Speaking.
2: I can, but here's the thing, though. I try to read the Spanish one because I can understand in a lot of cases when somebody's speaking Spanish. I know what they're talking about just because I know certain words.
12: Yeah.
2: But I try to see if I can read it too. What's going on, Kim?
12: Challenging yourself, huh?
2: I know. No, you know what? Taking
12: Let
2: a couple.
12: Let me see if I can read.
2: I'm taking a couple classes at OCC this year. What's going on? How you doing, Kim?
18: Hello.
2: Hi.
12: Hola.
18: Hi. Hola. Good morning. My name's not Kim, so that's why I got confused. I apologize.
2: What is your name?
12: ¿Cómo se llamas?
18: It's Tracy, actually.
2: Okay. What's happening, Tracy?
18: Well, good morning, Dad. Well, I work at a school. I'm not a teacher, but I have interaction with a lot of kids. And unfortunately, they don't do nothing with the pencil anymore. It's all on the tablet.
2: Mm-hmm.
18: You never see the kids walking around with pencil and a piece of paper to do anything. And I don't even know if they would know how to write cursive.
2: How did they get lead poisoning then, if that's the case? Do you remember when you were a kid and some kid like stabbed himself
8: with
2: a
8: pencil?
12: It's in the water, nah.
2: Yeah. That.
18: Well, I remember putting glue on your hand and peeling the glue off your hand and eating it, too, if you remember that.
8: I never ate it.
12: You had me at the peel part and it got in your mouth.
2: We used to sniff glue. We didn't really.
12: I was a marker sniffer.
2: Were you?
1: Yeah. I loved those smelly markers.
2: I remember that we used to have a number two pencil.
8: Mm-hmm.
2: And I used to think that if you didn't use a number two pencil, it would not Scantron or whatever.
1: That's what they told you.
2: Yeah. What's going on, Sarah? Hi.
19: Hey, I train a lot of new people, and I'm up there at like 35 years old, and I just don't understand why they don't use ChatGPT to use everything, since they use everything for that anyway.
2: So why they don't use it in what?
19: To decode cursive. Like, if they just ran it, it would have just told them directions.
2: Could you imagine, by the way, if we were in school again now, with ChatGPT, it would do everything for me. Honestly, I probably wouldn't even go to class.
12: That's what you would be, Luke.
2: I would pretty much. What's going on, Brandy? How you doing?
20: Good morning. How are you guys?
2: Good. What's happening?
20: Oh, not much. Just working a little bit and listening to you guys this morning.
2: Thanks, Brandy. Thank you. We appreciate it. Do you like the fact that we stay on till 10:30 and we, you know, are here this late?
20: I do, because I work from home and I can listen to it as loud as I want or whatever.
2: I like it. What's going on?
3: Crank that thing up.
20: Well, I was calling in about your topic about writing in cursive, and they do not teach that anymore. My children are 24 and 21, and ask them to sign a document. They just write their first initials of their first and last name and then scribble.
2: Isn't that funny?
20: And
2: yeah.
1: That's what I do.
20: It is.
1: Too. My signature.
20: They don't know how to. They don't know how to balance a checkbook. They don't know how to tell time on a regular clock. They look at their phone.
2: Wow, that's an interesting one. The time one's an interesting
12: your kid's
2: one.
12: Slow. They need to be watching Miss Rachel at this point.
2: I don't
20: know. And they have no sense of what a dollar is. I mean, all they use is their phone.
12: I blame you.
1: The balancing a checkbook, you don't need to know how to do that anymore. The telling the time, though, they still teach that. They do teach that on like an old fashioned clock.
2: I know there are some people I can.
20: When I had clocks in the house, my kids had no idea what time it was, and I'm like, "Are you serious? Well, Mom, that's in Roman numerals." Okay, but still, you look at the clock, you can figure it out, guys. So they just pick up their phones and they look at their phones.
2: I'm not going
20: to
2: lie though, I have an Apple Watch, and if it gets set on Roman numerals, I get confused.
1: Nobody knows Roman numerals.
2: Stacia, what's up?
1: I got to really take a minute.
2: Hey, what's going on?
21: Good morning, guys.
1: Good morning.
21: I just want to piggyback kind of off of the last caller. Yeah.
2: That her kids are dumb?
21: No. I have a daughter who's going to the sixth grade this year. They haven't even started teaching them how to write in cursive, but I teach her.
12: Why?
21: I went down a rabbit hole and somebody told me that they could be like not teaching our kids how to write in cursive, so they won't be able to understand the Constitution in the future.
2: Really? Oh my God.
21: I don't know.
12: Come on, dog.
21: I don't know how true that is, but it makes
12: sense. Who's reading the original Constitution?
1: Right. You just go online and read what it says. Right.
2: I'm telling you what, though.
21: Not that they're reading it, but I don't know, we have to follow these rules and stuff. If they want to be able to, they won't be able to.
2: Hold on. Wait a second. Lisa.
1: I wouldn't trust that person anymore.
2: Is your comment similar to Stacia?
12: You know why they won't teach us?
2: Lisa?
22: Yeah, that's the Declaration of Independence. Yeah, the Declaration of Independence, too.
2: They don't want us to learn no cursive so that we can't read the Declaration of Independence?
22: No.
20: So it won't make sense.
22: We're getting lazier and lazier.
12: So the only way.
22: Other countries are ramping up. So we need to step up.
2: Step up.
12: It's all cursive. That's going to keep us ahead of China. We just got to learn cursive.
22: Stop, Kevin. In general.
12: That's the key.
2: It's not China. It's China.
12: That's the key. All this time.
2: It was cursive. Do you think they even have AI in China? Like
12: China is AI. Yeah. You can't spell China without AI.
2: Hey, there you go.
12: The more you know.
2: All right. Now let's pull out a clock and see if we know what time it is. Come on. Go see where are the hands at
1: right
2: now.
1: Although Kevin, I did take the states test.
12: That was difficult.
1: I all but failed.
2: Which test?
12: So it's a blank map of America.
1: And you have to fill it out.
12: You have to fill it out with where.
1: Do you know I got 31 right? That's it. Out of 50.
2: Oh my God.
12: Some of them you forget. Especially when you get to
2: which one's like the whole West Coast you missed? Or was it up
12: the East Coast? Northeast? That East Coast, where it's like Delaware, New Hampshire.
1: Oh my God. I had no idea.
12: Threw me off.
23: 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One stupid show. Mojo in the Morning. Mojo.
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2: All right, Mojo in the Morning. Zach's in studio with us this morning here. Zach is the executive audio producer of the Mojo in the Morning show. And you had a friend ask you for something, and you're worried if you should do it or not do it.
0: Yeah. Well, first, let me give you a little background. He's one of my best friends. We kind of fallen out because he got in a relationship, got married. Uh-huh. But we kind of like got a rekindling.
1: Okay.
0: So we saw the fight this weekend. I'm hanging out with him. And he asked me to borrow a few bucks. And
2: what do you?
0: Under 1,000, over 100.
2: Okay.
0: So enough to break my bank. But I said to him, I don't think you're going to pay me back.
1: Oh, you said that? I said that. You said that or you thought that?
0: No, I said it.
3: Are you drunk?
0: No. Maybe a little. Maybe a little. But I was like, let me think about it. Let me get back to you. But I did say those words.
1: Was he offended?
0: No, he kind of laughed it off. But deep down, that's how I felt. I was like, I don't think you're ever going to pay me back.
3: Has there been times that he hasn't paid you back like this?
0: He's borrowed multiple things from me and has never given it back. So like musical instruments or, you know.
1: Oh, okay. That's like valid. You have a great reason.
0: Right?
1: Yeah.
0: But I don't want to lose him as a friend.
2: Did you use that as an example?
0: No.
2: Listen, I gave you this, and this, and you no?
0: It was more like, I don't think you'll pay me back, but let me think about it. Kind of.
2: So he thinks that there's still a possibility.
0: There could be. It's just I also deep down, this is between us, probably shouldn't be saying this, but your boy doesn't have that money.
1: Yeah.
3: Yeah.
1: Like,
3: what?
2: And if you do, you've been.
3: You need. Yeah,
1: it's a donation.
2: But in Zach's case, like if he does, because I know you've been, you know, I think getting a girlfriend's been a good thing for him. Usually it costs you more money. I think Zach's been very smart with his money lately. Unless you give this guy the money. All right, so here's a question for the listeners. Have you ever given a friend money and it burned your ass? I want to hear those stories. And then I want to ask the listeners, do you think Zach should give his friend at least an option of like maybe a payment system or plan? I don't know.
0: I didn't think
1: did he
0: that.
1: Tell you what he needed the money for?
0: Yeah.
1: Or you don't want to share? That's fine.
0: It might ruin the whole thing, but it's like for vacation for him and his him and his girl. I know, but
3: you don't need to fund his vacation. If it was
0: it's just a few bucks.
2: Why did he say he needed a vacation?
0: It's a surprise for his girl. So and he didn't want to see it on the card.
2: This is the one that got married, right?
0: Different friend.
2: That's a different friend. Yeah, okay, yeah. So he wants to take her out on a trip.
0: Yeah.
2: Do you like him that much that you would like? I would never fund my friends. If I had a friend that said, "Hey, my kid needs help."
1: That's what I'm saying. Yeah.
2: You know what I mean?
1: No, I'm going to struggle with my rent payment this month. Yeah. Something like that.
0: I was really good friends with him until recently, and then we kind of had like a rekindling. So like we did.
2: It sounds weird when you say that with a guy friend. We rekindled our relationship.
0: Okay, I haven't seen or spoke to him in like maybe 2 years, and then we had a mutual friend, and then we kind of
2: reignited the flame. So quick question for you, because I'm like trying to picture this. You guys are watching the fight together.
0: Yeah.
2: And at what, like, how do you bring this up in the middle of watching the fight? Like, he had to pre-plan this way before you guys either went to your place or his place to watch this fight.
0: It was at a different place. Yeah.
2: Like, the fact that he was like, I'm going to ask Zach. Because when you ask somebody if you can borrow money, I guarantee you have thought about it for days beforehand, because it is not easy to ask somebody when you're desperate for money.
0: I think. Okay, yeah, he probably did think about it, but it was kind of like in the public it was just, let me give you context, me and two other buddies, two like guys, friends. So we're all really close. So I wonder if he was just asking both of us, if
3: all of you, all of surveying us, surveying the crowd.
0: Hey, give us money here, give us money there. I don't know.
2: What's going on, Stephanie? Hi, it's Mojo in the Morning.
4: Hi. I just have a comment about a friend borrowing money.
2: Yeah.
4: So about, I'd say 18 or 19 years ago, I was 19 or 20, I'm 38 now, and a friend apparently got arrested, I don't know the whole deal, but she asked me to borrow $1,000, and
5: I was in college, but I was like, fine, you can, that was a lot of money, but I gave her $1,000.
0: Wow.
5: Expecting to get it back maybe like a year later. Never got it back. It's 18 years later.
0: Wow.
5: Didn't even think about it. I woke up to an email about 3 weeks ago from Cash App saying that I got a Cash App from this friend.
2: That's unbelievable.
1: No way. No way.
2: That's what friends are for. That, by the way,
1: that probably made your day.
2: That's, yeah.
5: It was wild. I couldn't believe it.
2: Okay, can I say something real quick about your friend? I would probably help out a friend who's going through the legal issue. Like, if a friend was, did you say they were going to go to jail?
5: Yeah.
2: Like, if my friend's going to go to jail, I mean, there's some friends that should go to jail. But if, like, for, you know, like, Kev calls me. All right. Kev says to me, hey, I need this legal issues. I'm probably, you know, okay, let's figure something out.
0: Yeah.
2: But I'm not going to. Guy wants to go on a vacation with his girl.
0: It's like a surprise week. I'm trying not to give too many details, but
3: justify it.
2: Yeah,
0: I know.
2: And the fact that, you know, I don't care, you know, when you get paid back. If you ever just get paid back, that's a person that's been living on her heart for a long time.
0: Yeah.
2: The fact that she owed you $1,000.
0: 18 years is crazy.
2: Ray, what's up? By the way, should you give interest?
0: Absolutely.
2: Should it be $1,000 with 18 years of interest on there? Go ahead, Ray. What's going on?
6: So I just want to say I've been cooked a couple times. Particularly, like, my pet peeve is when you let somebody borrow money. Like, I let a couple people borrow money before, and then they pay you in, like, small increments because, like, they messed up their money. So now, you know, you came out of pocket $1,000, and now you're getting back, like, 100 at a time. That's the absolute worst. But I do want to shout out a buddy of mine. I'm not going to say his name, but I believe he's listening. I had a friend of mine actually borrow $10,000 for his wedding.
1: Okay.
6: And I want to shout him out because his honeymoon was 2 days after his wedding. And they opened up some gifts. They opened up some envelopes. And the day after his wedding, he came and brought me back my $10,000. Like he promised. So it's, I think you should know, like what I would tell Zach is, like, if you know he's not going to pay you back, you're probably right. Yeah. You know, so, like, don't lose sleep over it. You got friends that you know will, and you got friends that you know won't.
2: By the way,
6: it is what it
2: Ray,
6: is.
2: Ray, if you got 10 grand just to give a dude for his wedding, what do you got going on, man? Where's that money coming from?
6: The hard work and making the right decisions.
2: Okay. All right.
3: For you,
2: I like
3: Ray.
2: That, Ray.
0: Ray,
2: that's
0: can
2: awesome.
0: I borrow a few bucks?
3: That's enough.
2: Click. Darian, what's up, Darian?
7: What's up, Mojo?
2: How you doing, buddy?
7: I'm good. What's going on, everybody?
3: Good
7: what's
3: morning, up?
7: Darian. Yeah.
2: What do you got to say? Anything interesting about this whole thing?
7: Oh, yeah, I'm sorry, I was listening. So, I had a friend of mine who I was friends for, what is that like, I think it was 13 years. And there have been a couple of times he would ask me for money here and there, like, and it wasn't a real big amount. I think the most he asked me for was like $20. I'm like, all right, cool. And he would always tell me he would pay me back. And I'm like, okay. He'd be like, man, I just need this real quick for some gas. And then when I get to work, I'll give it to you. He would get to work. And he wouldn't give it to me. So I would wait a day. I would be like, hey, what's going on with the 20? He'd be like, oh, yeah, my bad. I'm like, all right. So last time he called me, he says, hey, D, man, I need $10. I'm like, okay, I'm thinking maybe he needs it for some gas or maybe he needs something to eat. No. He said, man, I'm trying to put some money on this parlay for the fights tonight.
0: No.
7: I said, okay. I gave it to him. I'm like, okay, it's whatever. He's like, yeah, I'll give it to you right back. Man, I didn't get that $10 back. It's been over a year now. I see that. So
3: you gotta
7: let it go. Because I was like,
3: start a tab for
2: him. Yeah. Listen,
7: I was going to have to, but it was like, to me, it was just about the principle.
2: I bet you there are more and more people that are money screwed because of all the
0: gambling
2: apps and stuff. Charles wants to say something. What's up, Charles?
9: Yeah, hey, Mojo. I was just wondering who rekindled the relationship as Zach put it. And do you think you rekindled it just to ask you for money?
1: I know. Question. That was one of my thoughts, too.
2: Is there an ulterior motive to you
1: just
2: guys?
1: Just because it was so recent.
2: Was it you or him that
0: happened? Well, it was for the fight.
2: So who called who first?
0: It was a group chat. And my other buddy invited both of us to his house.
2: Okay. Did he ask the other friends for money?
0: Yeah.
2: Yeah, they asked. Yeah. Okay, you said that. All right. What's up, Fred? How you doing?
10: Yes, how you doing?
2: I'm doing okay, Fred. Yeah. Fred, what's happening? You got any money I can borrow?
10: Sure, I wish. But but one of my old friends, I had to be friends though because of this situation. Basically, he was I called him a fake D-boy. Can't know what I mean by that. But so his baby mama basically took her car away from him. He come to me like, hey, I need to do this, that, and the other so I can pick my kids up, do my little moves. And I get him a rental. Not going to say the company's name. And in the midst of that, he get the rental damaged.
1: No.
10: I take the car back. They say, yeah, we're going to give you an estimate, whatever. They gave me the estimate. It was $1,600. I say, hey, bro. Got to pay them $1,600.
0: Dude,
2: I would be living.
8: Trying to do something
10: gave me
8: nice.
10: 20 here, 25 there. He didn't want to give me nothing. One of his excuses was, well, you won't be able to get no rental anyways.
0: Oh, like, we're not friends after that.
10: So I stayed friends with him for like another 2 years before I befriended. I'm watching him buying laptops.
2: Oh, that always happens.
1: And you had to pay the $1,600?
2: Yeah.
10: Yes.
2: That,
10: then I brought it to him afterwards. A year later, after we stopped being friends, he gonna tell me get it in blood.
2: Oh my god, Fred, this guy's not. You know what I would do in this case, Fred?
10: Continue. What's that, Mo?
2: Hire somebody to beat him up.
1: Oh my god,
2: break legs.
0: Break his knees.
10: I don't see what I want to do on the radio, but yeah.
2: No, don't do that. They can come back and get the. By the way, I did not say what I just said.
0: No,
2: I did not say that. So, all right, well. Thank you for the call, Fred. Appreciate it. That's crazy. By the way, I say this to you, and this is, you know, sounding like, honestly, a friend of mine said to me, shame on you for signing over and getting the guy, even though you wanted to do the right thing. The problem, though, is you got to look at the liability of the whole situation and the liability of renting him a car under your name is not good.
11: You know that annoying person in the office?
13: Hey, Bill, I just sent you a text, an email, and a voicemail. Did you get it?
11: Oh, cool. Good to see you standing in my office now.
14: No, there is no HR-approved way to tell them to go the f*** away. This is Mojo in the Morning.
15: It's the second date update
14: on Mojo in the Morning.
2: Why are you not getting a call back after you went on a date? We're going to find out. Second date update here on the Mojo in the Morning show. Lexi's getting ghosted, and Lexi, I understand you guys went out for drinks, and then did you go back to your place?
16: Yes, we did.
2: So go back to your apartment, and you guys had sex?
16: Yes.
2: And he's not calling you back?
16: Nothing at all.
2: We're going to find out what's going on. I want you to stay right here, because we're going to see what Elijah's up to. Elijah.
26: How's it going?
2: Good. Will you say hello to Lexi, Elijah?
26: Hey. Hi. How are you?
16: Well, kind of good, I guess.
2: Elijah, Lexi's been wondering why you're not responding to any texts or any of her calls. And we're wondering, too, and wondering if you have a good answer to this one. Is everything okay?
26: Yeah, I mean, listen, she's just not really, my type, that's all.
2: She was your type the night you went out with her and decided to take her back to her apartment.
1: Mm-hmm. When did you realize she wasn't your type, and what was it?
26: So actually it was right after we had sex, and she told me something, and, I guess I just didn't like it, that's all.
1: What did she tell you?
26: Well... She is bisexual, and that's just not something that I'm comfortable with, and it's not somebody who I feel like I want to date.
16: Are you kidding?
2: When did that come up?
26: No, I'm not kidding. Actually, it was like on her way out after she already slept with me. And I just thought it was really out of left field. And, you know, I just not something I feel comfortable
12: with.
26: That's
12: like
26: all.
12: Guys, what? This should not be an issue.
2: Lexi, what brought it up? Yeah. Why did you talk about being bisexual?
12: We were just being organic, and he had mentioned that he was going out with some other friends, and I was like, oh, yeah, I actually have a date with another girl, you know, coming up. And he's like, a date? And I said, yeah, I'm bisexual. Huh.
2: And that bothers you, Elijah?
26: I don't need someone who's into, you know, both sides. And, you know, I want to know where I stand. And I just feel like she kept me in the dark on this, and I don't need to worry about, like, guys and girls. I just think that's ridiculous.
2: It's interesting.
12: So my sexuality is ridiculous.
26: Listen, it just doesn't work for me. You can find somebody else that I'm sure is fine with it.
1: Do you think that that's something that you should tell before?
2: I think before you guys, like, have sex with each other, I think that it's one of those ones where I would think that that would come up.
1: I actually think even before
2: a date.
1: I think even before a date that's something.
2: You think so?
1: Mm-hmm. Yeah.
2: Hold on. Melissa wants to comment.
12: I mean, on my Tinder, it does say interested in guys and girls.
2: It does say that on Tinder, and that's how you guys met?
12: Yeah.
1: Did you miss that?
2: Elijah, you didn't catch that?
26: That's not something that I saw. I don't know if that's truthful or not. Listen, I just think it's hard to trust someone who didn't tell me the truth up front, and I don't want to have to guess what's going on.
2: Melissa wants to make a comment. What's up, Melissa? It's Mojo in the Morning, 844-MOJO-LIVE, 844-665-6548. What's up?
17: Good morning. He sounds like a whiny little fish.
2: He sounds like a one-year-old fish?
1: A whiny little fish.
2: A whiny, yeah.
17: Tell her that you're not interested then, but at least stop ghosting people.
1: Yeah.
17: You've got to stop ghosting people.
2: When do you think it should have come up, though, in conversation, or do you think that it was alone on her Tinder that it was okay?
17: I mean, if it was on her profile and he does not read the profile and he just looks at pictures, that's on him. But it could have been, it could potentially have been revisited.
2: Yeah. Thank you for the call. I appreciate it. Lexi, what's up? It's Mojo in the Morning. Hi. By the way, this is Lexi, who's not Lexi, who's talking to us on Second Date Update. Lexi, say hi to Lexi.
18: Hi. I just wanted to say it sounds like he's a little bit homophobic and honestly a little bit insecure because he keeps talking about how he's worried about both sides.
1: I don't call that homophobic. I am absolutely not a homophobic person. I don't know that I would be interested in dating somebody who is bisexual, though. So I actually understand that.
18: On Tinder, those things are clearly listed, unless she's lying, you know, about having that said on there. If it was such a line for him, then he should have been looking out for that.
2: Lydia asked her to send a screenshot of her Tinder profile because we want to be able to see that on there. So we want to be able to see if that is the case. Mike, what's going on? Hi.
19: Hey, I just feel like there's a double standard going on here. So if he was gay, is that something that she would automatically be okay with, or is it just
2: that's
19: like,
2: interesting? Let me ask that to Lexi. Lexi, if Elijah was bisexual, would you be okay with dating Elijah?
12: Absolutely. Why would I say that it's okay for me, but not okay for him?
2: So it would be of no issue for you then, because I think I think Mike's got something there where I think there's a lot of women that would have a problem with that.
12: No, not one bit.
2: But you would not have a problem with that. Brandy, what's going on? It's Mojo in the Morning. Hi.
20: Hi. Men are, like, this new generation of men, they're like crybaby-ass babies. Like, it wasn't just the fact that it was also because she was dating somebody else. Yeah. So, like, he just doesn't want to have to put in the work to keep her attention. He just wants her to be focused on him straight out the gate.
2: Yeah.
20: No work involved at all. No kind of competition.
12: Exactly.
20: Like, grow up. Be a man. If you don't like it, fine. That's fine. But don't ghost her. Just say, I'm not interested in bisexual people, but also don't want to work for your attention either.
2: You understand, Brandy, that the old generation of guys thought that was hot when girls were into girls. You know what I mean? Like, there's nothing better than barsexuals, the girls that would go out to bars and just start making out with other girls. That was in my generation. But I do find it interesting. I tell you this, as somebody that does not like competing, I feel like I compete in life enough with radio competing. I kind of get his idea that it's like, all right, now I got to compete.
1: No, I understand.
2: Now I got to make sure that I got to compete against everybody. Mm-hmm. The whole playing field's out there.
1: You know what else I find interesting, though, is that you told him that you were going out on another date.
2: Isn't that wild?
1: That part's weird.
2: That is
1: to
2: wild.
1: Me too.
2: I mean,
1: nothing wrong if you are, but to tell the guy that you're on a date with that you're doing that is, I don't know if I would like that.
2: Sean, what do you think? It's Mojo in the Morning.
4: Yeah, I think when she mentioned that she was about to go out on another date, I think that's what bothered him.
2: Yes.
4: Because I think he's probably thinking he's not going to just be with her. She's going to be in a relationship with him.
2: But let's ask that. So Shannon brought it up and you did too, Sean. Lexi, why would you say that? Why would you even just say, I'm going out on another date? Were you trying to maybe hold him to the fire, basically?
5: I mean, honestly, it was a first date. He was going out with other people, and the way he indicated it, it sounded like he was actually meeting up with another girl anyway. And I was like, all right, well, whatever. It's a first date. We're dating. We're not in a committed relationship. It shouldn't matter at that point.
2: Interesting. Were you making it seem like you were going out with another girl, Elijah?
26: Absolutely not. She just pulled that out of nowhere. I don't know where she got that from. That's ridiculous. I think she's just using that as an excuse because it was weird that she said she was going out on another date with someone else during our date.
2: Tiffany, what did you want to say? It's Mojo in the Morning. Hi.
21: I just want to know, why is everyone verbally beating him up? He's allowed to have a preference or a type of person that he wants to date. And then secondly, the comment she just made about why she brought up going out with another female, I think she was doing that to try to be enticing, thinking he was going to like it, and he doesn't. And it backfired.
2: Were you doing it for that reason, Alexi?
5: No.
21: I beg to differ.
5: Not at all.
2: Okay. Thank you, Tiffany.
21: But that meant you're welcome.
2: No, that's interesting because I'm thinking about it. That does sound like it would be a good little thing to throw out there. Shane, you dated somebody who is bisexual and you wanted to comment on that.
22: Yeah, so I had no issue with her being bisexual, but once we were exclusive, I thought, you know, if she was to, you know, get with another girl, that would be cheating. And I didn't like that. You know, if we're exclusive, you know, it's just me and you regardless.
1: Yes.
22: If you're still bisexual or not. So
5: 100%.
2: So Lexi agrees with you on that. No, that's a good comment. Emily, what's up? It's Mojo in the Morning.
23: Hi. So I'm a lesbian, so I think I have a little bit of a different perspective on this of the reverse.
2: Tell us.
23: So I think that if you're bisexual, right, he knows that she's interested in men. I don't think that it should change anything that she's also interested in women. A straight woman could date other men and cheat on him just as much as she could cheat on him with a woman.
2: Right.
1: For sure.
23: It's giving homophobia to me a little bit.
2: Well, do you really think it is homophobic for him to say that? Or you think that he's just like, this is not somebody I want to date?
23: Internally might think it's gross that she's sleeping with girls, and that's why he wanted to know.
2: Well, maybe. Did he say gross, though? I don't think he said that. I think he just said...
23: I think he said that it was, like, weird.
2: No, he just said that he wasn't interested in somebody that was bisexual. I'll go back and listen to the podcast of it. I don't want to put a stamp on somebody and say you're homophobic because you don't want this.
23: I don't think he's homophobic. I think that the action might be slightly homophobic.
2: Okay.
23: Not that he's homophobic at all.
2: Okay.
23: No, just that the action might have accidentally come across slightly homophobic just because a straight girl could have the same issues. Like, the problem here is that she was all like, I'm going on another date, not necessarily who the date was
2: with. And I think that is a problem. I think Shannon brought that up, and then our caller brought it up, too, that said that is the thing that I think was probably the bigger issue. I don't think Lexi bringing that up was probably the right time or place to bring up her going on another date. Last call from James. What's happening?
24: How are you doing? Me and my fiance, we actually been together for 13 years. Didn't want to try to jinx anything, getting married. Two kids later. right when we got together, she mentioned that she was into other females, and I said, you know what? Me too. So there was like, you know, girls have their needs, they have their fun, yeah. You know, it's not like cheating. It's like, my old lady, if she wants to have time to go out, have a girls' night, I'm there with the kids, I'm having fun. She lets me do what I want during deer season, fishing.
2: So wait, hold on a second. This is a totally different relationship. That's actually kind of, it's like, yeah, she's another girl, so am I. We're all going to go out and have fun over the weekend.

0: be potentially. I mean, she's
1: Lucy, she Samantha, like my man. Stepdaughter, and I. We all to an extent share clothes.
2: Love that.
0: You share clothes.
1: Yeah, Sam definitely borrows a lot of my clothes. I love all of like the sweat suits that like Lucy has, like sweatshirt, sweatpant combos. I'm always going in.
0: You're
1: and taking them.
3: Are you guys fine with it? Like, you don't fight? Because me and my sister used to fight so bad when we would share clothes.
1: There's a big rule. You have to ask.
3: Okay. See, that was my rule too. My sister never did.
0: I was in the toilet in my bathroom, my bathroom toilet in the bedroom. And my sock drawer is just outside of my toilet, and I could hear Luke talking to himself. He had no clue that I was inside the toilet because I had the door closed. And I could hear him go, which socks am I going to take now? And it drives me crazy because he takes my socks, and I never get them back because for some reason, I don't know where Luke does socks. I think they're disposable.
3: Why is he talking to himself, though?
0: Which I know. It was crazy. Which now? Ones? And he took my good ones. So, Bianca, you were wearing your mom's, that beautiful outfit you were wearing to Morgan Wallen was your mom's?
4: Yep. Shout out to Sherry's Closet, baby. But Sherry. It's more of like a one-way road. So my mom doesn't take any of my clothes. I only take her clothes.
0: Oh, really?
4: No. She doesn't want my clothes.
0: Lydia, can we call up Sherry and see if Sherry's okay with us?
4: Okay.
0: I don't know if it's too early, but so, that, I like Sherry's Closet. Sounds like a store.
4: A thrift shop.
0: Yeah.
4: I was a size 10 in shoes, like a 10 woman in shoes since I was 10 years old.
0: Yeah.
4: So I was using my mom's shoes since I was literally 10 for the last decade.
1: Your Lucy's feet are actually bigger too? Than mine.
4: No, I'm a size 11 now.
5: Listeners were talking about Bianca's feet yesterday when you were standing over at a different pop-up stand.
0: Wait.
1: Really?
4: Dude, because I got flat feet and I got cankles, so it's like they just hang out.
5: Don't. So you were like, I didn't know Bianca was that tall in person. And I said, oh, look at her shoes, because you were wearing like these like thick sandals.
4: I was wearing like the Jesus sandals.
5: And they were like, no, like her feet too. Like she.
4: Yeah, I got big feet too. She would call me Bigfoot, baby.
5: Mike subs.
0: People were foot shaming her. You cannot foot shame somebody.
4: No, you can. No. If you see my feet. Wait, I'm going to put it on the live stream right now.
3: Oh, God.
4: If you've seen my feet, you could foot shame me. I foot shame myself. One second. Let me show you.
5: Wow. No, I'm telling
1: you. You don't have ankles, though.
5: No, but like look, you look could, if you have two of those and you put meat in between them, you would mistake it for a Jersey Mike sub.
3: My feet are small. You can like clap them together.
5: Look at them.
0: That's a foot long right there, yes.
5: Oh, my God.
4: $5 foot long, babe.
0: Oh, my God.
4: But no, I do wear my mom's clothes probably like 90% of the time, especially when I need like nice business clothes.
0: Yeah.
4: She works at a bank, so that's where I get all my clothes from. I don't even buy clothes anymore.
0: I'd be pissed. Like, I thank God that my kids are skinny and I'm fat because they can't wear my clothes. Like, the only time they ever wore my clothes was for Halloween costumes. You know what I mean? Like, if they needed something for a Halloween costume or whatever like that, but usually it's never them wearing my stuff.
1: See, it works out so well for Lucy. She totally takes advantage of it because she'll want something and I'll be like, Lou, I am not buying you that. Mm-hmm. Like, I'm not spending that money. And her thing now is we can share it.
3: Mm.
1: And then I'll go, all right.
0: Really?
1: I guess this is killing two birds with one stone. Fine.
3: Makes sense. Yeah. Girl math.
1: You know?
0: No, it's interesting. It's funny. Your kids will share certain things from you or take certain things from you.
1: Oh, and other things are hideous.
0: Yeah. They're not going to touch it.
1: Yeah.
0: I don't know.
4: Well, I used to think my mom's clothes were hideous until I grew older, and then I was like, oh, this is actually kind of cute. But now she's like, Bianca, all my stuff's missing now. You kids take everything of mine. I can't have nothing nice in this house.
0: Do you clean it then and return it to her, or how does
4: no.
0: she get it back?
4: Listen, my little laundry room is her walk-in closet, so I just throw the clothes in there. If she decides to wash it, she can. If she wants to hang it up, it's right there.
0: Oh my, because I look in my laundry basket and go, did I wear that? Did I wear, yeah, like I know exactly what I've worn. Mm-hmm. So I wonder if she looks in there and goes, I never wore that. Carissa, you there?
6: I am. Good morning. I just wanted to say, Shannon, you do not have to worry about your jorts going missing.
1: Yeah, the jorts are not an item that she has her eye on by any means.
0: Can she pull off, by the way, any of your, like, the, because you wear, like, the big, what do they call it? What are those pants called?
1: Like just,
0: the,
1: like, wide leg?
0: The wide leg, yeah. Can she pull that off?
1: She does, like, a wide leg jean.
0: Does she? Okay, yeah. So she already has
1: she
0: her
1: hasn't
0: own.
1: Gone for my jeans, yeah.
0: Yeah.
1: She has her own jeans.
0: Yeah. That's a funny line, by the way. That was great.
7: 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Screwed financially. Screwed by friends who tell you one thing, then do another. Screwed by your employer. See, you can still get screwed without having sex. This moment of clarity brought to you by Mojo in the Morning. 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
20: Mojo in the morning.
21: So I wanted to talk about this like all week long. And I saw it over the weekend on Instagram. There is a new trend that guys are doing where they're skipping showers before they go on dates. They're not going on the date all nice and clean and smelling like they, put on some cologne and stuff. They're doing something called pheromone maxing. It's a viral TikTok trend, of course it is, that primarily is associated with teen boys and younger men that involves them skipping showers and deodorant before a date. Some proponents reportedly go as far as wearing unwashed shirts,
22: or drinking their pee.
21: Or drinking their own
23: urine.
21: Yeah, that's what it says.
22: Yeah, because then you sweat out all like the yuck, the toxins and stuff.
23: No, it's sterile and I like the taste.
21: Yeah. Would you drink your own pee?
22: Absolutely not.
24: It sounds like he's trying.
23: That's from Dodgeball. Oh. You know what I mean? Because it's sterile and I like the taste.
21: By the way, the drinking pee guys are the guys that also probably taste other stuff.
24: Have you ever tasted that? Other bodily fluids.
21: I went to school with a guy that we used to call him Seaman, and it was because he admitted to a friend of his that he tried it. But the theory behind the pheromone maxing is that the stronger that a man's natural musk is, the more sexually attractive he is to a woman. What do you think about
22: that?
21: Okay,
22: but if I go on a date and he smells like BO, yeah, I'm going to think that he doesn't take care of himself.
24: Exactly.
22: I'm actually very attracted to guys who smell good. Like
24: me
22: that
24: too.
22: That goes in the bucket of, ooh, something I like about him. Like, he smells great.
21: What do you consider good, though? Like, do you
22: cologne, clean, laundry detergent.
21: Okay.
22: Like, yeah, clean.
21: So you
22: it
21: like,
22: no,
24: like
22: no.
24: They're lazy.
21: Yeah.
24: And they don't want to shower.
21: They say is scientific evidence behind this whole thing?
23: Yeah, I mean, I've read this or heard of this before, that the cologne that you all love, this BO, is the natural version of that. And there is something inside of you as a woman where your brain goes off, where you pick up this natural scent of a man, and I don't know, it gets y'all hot and wet.
21: There are some women that, honestly, and I agree with you, Kevin, there are some women, though, that look at the guy who's the construction worker guy that's like in a wife, you know, do they still call him wife?
23: You can't call him wife
24: beater.
21: White beater.
22: I know.
23: It does sound crazy. Shannon, you got wearing one.
21: Like the guys on the side of the road.
22: It's not ribbed.
24: Or a beater.
21: Like the guy that yesterday was across the street at the corned beef place, or on Monday. Like guy's working. The guy came over and stuff. You guys all said he looked like Tom Brady.
22: Mixed with Glenn Powell.
21: Cool. Yeah, which is a good-looking guy, right? But then there are those women that love, like, their country guys, like rodeo guys and stuff like
23: We've
21: that.
23: We've had women call in the show and say that they love when their guy comes home, he drops the tool belt, his fingernails are dirty. Okay. I vividly remember calls like that.
22: So do I. I get that. But the thing is, he's already, like...
24: That part.
22: He's already gotten
24: it's
22: you
24: like
22: in.
24: Clean. Okay. And I also think
22: that's
24: it's
22: not
24: like
22: your first impression.
23: Yeah.
24: Clean mixed with a little bit of musk. Like you were clean when you went out for the day, then you came home.
22: Yeah.
24: A
23: it's
24: little
23: like
24: sweaty.
23: Animals though. It brings us back to our animal ages. You know, we're all mammals.
22: Like some I have heard this before that when girls are on their periods, emit a very certain smell, like pheromone smell. And I'm like, I don't think that's a good smell.
21: There's a lot of times where guys have said that they found a girl attractive and then found out when they went out with them, they're like, hey, I'm sorry, I can't do it because I'm on my period. And they're like, now I know why she's so hot today. What's going on, Mike? How you doing?
0: Never said that.
1: You were not washing their ass? No. Oh, I'm here.
21: Yeah.
23: We done gave up.
21: Mike, we got to wash our asses. At least wash your asses, right? Yeah.
1: Yeah, 100%. Like, what? That's nasty, bro. Of course that's something you hear. Hey, all I know is, like, hey, us brothers, that's not doing that. I'm taking my shower.
21: By the way, isn't this interesting that this is actually the thing, the pheromone maxing, and most guys are trying their hardest to, like, make themselves either look good or smell good, and then there are some sweaty, stinky guy out there getting girls? Did you hear the other big, there's a big other dating maxing thing that's out there where you would purposely break your appendage? Yeah. Google. What, you ever heard that?
22: I've heard of this.
21: They'll purposely break their like arms or whatever to make their jawbones.
22: To make it so that it when it grows back, it's stronger and more defined. Chiseled. Yeah. More defined.
23: Yeah. What?
21: Yeah. It's crazy.
22: Yeah.
21: There's people that
24: Everyone's
21: will break
24: trying
21: bones.
24: Trying to be a Ken doll.
22: Yeah.
21: That's crazy.
23: Nuts. Nah.
21: I mean, think about this.
23: There's no way.
21: Think about this, you know, as far as how you feel like some people like, you know, go to extents to try to get somebody.
23: Yeah.
21: You know,
23: that's extreme. Breaking my jawbone is crazy. What are we doing, bro?
21: Chaz, what's up, Chaz?
2: Hey, what's going on? Good morning, everyone. Kevin, you already won this challenge before you started.
23: Shut up. I knew this was coming. I thought one of them would have beat you to the joke, man.
22: Kevin, you were thinking it. How often do you shower
2: I'll be honest
22: each week?
2: With you. Once I heard the drinking pee and whatnot, I had to correct it. I texted Lydia and I said, I'm going to correct it just to the shower part. I don't think Kev's out here drinking his own pee.
23: No, we're not doing that. How many times a day or how many times a week do I shower? I don't know.
22: Because before you said one, it can't be just one.
23: I don't think I've ever said one. I think it was like block scheduling. You know, at a moment it was like depending upon what I did during the day. Like if I was like when I go kayaking, I'm gonna come home and shower.
22: Yeah.
23: If I spend the whole day in the house, I'm not gonna shower.
22: Yeah.
23: So I would say, but then you know, if I'm out and about, I'm gonna shower. So I would say, realistically, I would say 5 times a week.
22: Oh, okay.
21: So you skip Sundays or something? Right?
23: If I'm not going outside, then I'm not gonna shower, bro. I'm just in the house, and I showered the day before.
2: Yeah, see, I do landscaping, and to wake myself up in the morning, I take a shower, and I take a shower, and I get home, so I'm at 14 a week.
24: Whoa, same.
21: I'm the same, man. I'll be honest with you. I need to lotion a little bit more because I think I shower too much.
2: Yeah, absolutely.
23: You don't use washcloths though, so you're not really showering.
21: You don't use washcloths either, Chaz, do you?
2: No, I use, what are the loofahs?
22: Oh, yeah.
21: A loofah.
22: Okay. So do I, although I just read those are bad.
2: Got rid of landscape.
21: Yeah. Well, I don't have grime. I'm a radio person. I don't grime.
2: it's a hot one out here today. I'll definitely be taking that long shower, getting it all off later.
21: God love you, man, for doing what you're doing. I can't imagine being out in this heat. So thank you, buddy.
2: Yeah, it was tough. Absolutely. You guys have a great day.
23: You too, my man.
21: Chaz had the line of the day. No, Kevin's already been pheromone maxing. Tony, what's up, Tony?
3: How are we doing?
21: Doing okay. What's going on?
3: First thing I got to say is that the last time I didn't get
0: tell you guys this is my first time.
4: Oh, then we got to do a new radio one for you, Tony.
16: Tony on the phone.
0: Yeah, so I dated this girl that when I would come home from work or any time of the day, she would grab my arm and lift it up, and she'd want to smell my armpit.
22: Like she was she that enjoyed into it. It.
0: She, I don't know if it was my deodorant or if it was just my smell. She just, after she smelled it, she just melted.
23: Did she ever lick it?
0: No.
23: Okay. Wow. She wasn't that's that kinky.
22: Who's licking?
23: I guarantee you, people out here doing everything.
4: That's crazy, Tony.
22: I am not doing that.
4: Hold on, Tony. Katie's on the phone right now. She loves doing this. Is that right, Katie? What do you do?
5: I love the smell of my sweaty man's balls or private
4: balls?
5: Parts. Sorry.
4: Oh, his balls.
23: Wow.
4: You like when your yes. man's balls smell?
5: It's like a sweet smell to him.
24: Girl.
5: It's not like when he's, you know, gross and nasty all day, but, you know, just a little bit of, like, fresh out the shower, and we've been hanging out doing, you know, a little yard work or something.
23: So do you...
5: Yeah, no.
23: How do you go about smelling this? You just...
22: All right. We all know.
5: You know, when you're doing the obvious, you know, and it's kind of like... I like it.
23: I didn't know if she was just like, they just hanging out on the couch and she's just like, all right.
4: Let me smell your balls. You know? Can I tell you?
5: No, definitely not Matt fashion.
4: Katie, in the weirdest way that you think that, you know, your guy's smelly balls are good to you. I had a guy that I knew, and you guys may know who this person is because I think you guys might have met him, who used to love having sex with women who had smelly vaginas. Like that their vaginas weren't like not smelling. Like when I think of a vagina, the smell of a vagina is no smell, right? There's nothing there.
23: Sometimes it could be a little hint or something.
5: He was the same in return. He was the same way. And
6: vagina.
5: He loved the smell of my armpits.
4: Interesting.
5: He told me they smelled like an apricot. And he actually would
22: smell like an apricot.
23: Y'all a little freaky.
5: Yes. Huh. He said they smelled sweaty like an apricot. I can't explain it.
4: Are apricots a bad smell?
24: Never smelled
4: interesting
24: one.
4: Smell?
22: I don't think I've ever smelled like an apricot.
4: Interesting. I like mine to smell like plums.
22: Who likes a plum?
23: I love plums. That's one of
4: nectarine.
23: My favorite
4: I like a nectarine.
22: I love a nectarine.
4: Give me a nectarine. I want a nectarine vagina. That's what I want.
22: You didn't sleep last night, did you?
4: I did. Well,
22: you've been all day.
4: I got to be honest. I'm going to go on record.
23: What a nectarine.
4: This CPAP machine is not working for me. It's not. It's staying on, but it ain't giving me good sleep. So I think it's only poisoning
24: blame
4: me
24: it on
4: and
24: the
4: trying
24: CPAP.
4: To trying to kill me. What's going on? How you doing? What's going on, Ben?
8: Yo, Mojo. What is happening?
4: Nothing much. What's happening with you? What fruit do you like your vagina to smell like?
8: I'll be dead honest. I called in for something else, but I'm still trying to get over the woman who likes her smelly balls. So can you pass along my number?
4: She sounds like a dream.
22: She has a
4: husband.
22: I know.
4: She
23: locked that up.
4: Any woman that's good with smelly balls, I'm good with. What's going on, Ben?
8: So I actually had a, this is funny. So speaking of smelly vagina, I had a blind date recently. And this girl says she's pretty blunt. And she says, my vagina tastes like water. And this is on the first date. And just in a random conversation comes out of nowhere. Well, then I turn out she's from Flint. And I was like, I didn't.
22: She's what? I miss you.
24: From Flint.
4: The Flint. Oh,
24: he's
4: God.
24: Asking if it tastes like lead.
8: My original call-in was about the shampoo. Yeah. So I keep shampoo on my boat. What do you guys think about shampooing in the lake?
25: Back to the Flint vagina.
4: can I be honest with you? That might be this might be the call of the century. Ben, as far as shampooing, I know people that do that. They'll jump in the lake and take showers. Like in the
25: same.
4: They'll do that in the morning. I know.
25: Doesn't count, I don't think.
4: Yeah.
23: No, you just
8: you end up looking like the caddy from Happy Gilmore.
4: Right, exactly. All right, hold on a second. Angela, what's up, Angela?
26: Honestly, I don't even know why I'm on the phone. These calls are just fantastic.
4: Crazy.
26: Between the water licking vagina and liking dirty balls, you could not waterboard this information out of me. So bravo.
21: You're the best, Angela. I love you. What's up, Colette? Hi, how you doing?
6: Good. How are you? How are you today? First time, long time.
21: Hey, Colette.
6: Well, I really didn't technically call, but yeah.
21: Oh, you text
6: first
21: us.
6: First time, long time.
21: Hey. All right. You text us. What's going on?
6: I was just commenting because I had a long distance relationship, and twice a month I would go see him in Toledo, and I would just love smelling him. But, you know, it's a combination of his body sweat, odor, you know, and his cologne. Mm. But I am more drawn to a nice, he was always smelling good.
21: Mm.
6: But I always missed, I guess that is the pheromones, I always missed the smell of him.
21: Mm, yeah.
6: The smell of him. Mm. And he missed the smell of me. But I got to tell the ladies, eat lots of fruit. Eat lots of fruit.
22: Pineapple.
6: If you know what I mean.
21: Makes it smell better.
6: If you know what I mean.
21: Yeah, okay. No asparagus.
6: Yeah, the vegetables, yeah, definitely. You
21: watch
6: know
21: out.
6: It, Mojo.
21: I gotcha.
23: Mojo wants nectarine.
21: One last call to add. Joe, are you there, Joe?
7: What's going on, guys? Good morning.
23: Good morning, Joe.
21: Listen to this call.
7: Yeah, my baby mama's auntie's cousin's sister told me my balls smell like anchovies.
24: Oh. Your baby mama's.
22: Wait, why did she sniff? Why was she smelling that area of you?
23: I need a flow chart.
7: Well, let's not say why. Not like anchovies.
23: Anchovies. You ain't watched in years.
21: All I want is a Caesar salad right now.
7: All I have to say is I'm one of a kind, baby.
21: Thanks, Joe.
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21: It is time now for reality check. Women, reality listen up. Check. Kevin wants to tell you something that he does not like.
23: Yeah, and I mean, that's okay because, you know, I'm not for everybody. Everybody's not for me. But when it comes to the amount of hair on a woman's body, it is repulsive. Like, I feel like there's a certain level of hair to have on your arms and on your underarms. And I'm just not a fan of, like, underarm hair for real. Or hair on arms.
21: What is making this come up right now?
23: I saw a girl on Instagram. She had a lot of hair under her arms. And I feel like as we, you know, in 2026, as, like, time progresses, people are adapting a more natural lifestyle. So, like, a lot of people are letting their hair grow. A lot of people are making their own deodorant at home. A lot of people are just operating in that way. And I say, you know, if you're going to die, let it be from the aluminum. Like, wear your deodorant, shave your underarms.
21: So this is not an experience where you've been with a woman with this much hair, have you?
23: I have been around women sexually that had, like, hairier arms. It never lasted long because it was, like, I would always be like, that's just, like, that's a lot, bro.
24: So does that mean something else was hairy?
23: Typically, it translates. Mm.
21: So, hairy arm women, you don't like.
22: Underarm.
23: Or underarm. I'm talking about, like, forearm, too. Sometimes it'd be like.
21: Really?
23: Like
22: am I too hairy?
23: I can't. Like, from here, I can't even see it. Okay. Anna looked boneless, too.
22: Okay.
24: Mine's blonde.
21: Oh. Do you feel that when you're with them, that they're not keeping you warm with their hair on their arms?
23: It ain't. That's like when you kind of feel like you were the man, low-key. Like, if I reach over and I grab your arm and it's, like, hairy, like, that's a turn-off.
21: What about hairy knuckles? You ever
24: is
21: see?
24: That a thing?
23: I've seen that before.
21: I've seen women that, and this is an interesting thing, that why am I looking at their knuckles? But I've seen women where they had their hands, you know, like, out.
23: Mm-hmm.
21: And I'm looking going, oh, that's excessive amount of hair.
22: Usually
21: right above their
22: people.
21: Knuckle.
23: Yeah.
22: A lot of older
21: honestly,
22: women.
21: Honestly, there's some younger ones.
22: That.
21: Some younger.
23: You talking about like on that or on the actual
21: like
23: knuckle?
21: Right here. Like right above their, knuckles. Yeah, between the knuckle and the whatever you call it, the hand.
22: I used to get hair on my big toe, and I got that lasered off when I did my laser hair removal.
24: I have to shave my big toe. Kevin, don't make that.
23: You got hair on your big toe?
22: A lot of girls do.
24: Not right now. I shaved it.
21: Shannon, I don't know when the last time you did laser hair removal.
22: It's been a long time.
21: Do you ever just do quick touches?
22: Oh, yeah.
21: What do you use? Because I always feel like women have better product than men.
22: I use a Billy razor.
24: Good one.
21: What is that called?
24: Great wipes, too.
22: Yep. It's called a Billy razor. You just get it at Target.
21: What is it?
22: So or
21: is
22: just
21: it?
22: A brand.
24: Send them to you.
22: Yeah. Just a brand.
21: I need something for my nose. And I'm going to tell you this. The nose hair trimmers that you have. Like that you stick in your nose that are like even the one that is made by the
23: Manscaped
21: people is and they call it a weed whacker.
23: Mm-hmm.
22: That hurts.
21: It hurts, but it doesn't necessarily like I want something that you stick up in your nose and it just goes and you pull it out.
24: Let's bring a waxer in.
22: I was gonna say, can you wax it?
21: I do. I go to Be Waxed and
24: I would love to watch you get your nose waxed.
21: Because you're not gonna see me. I don't even. What are you talking about?
22: I don't even cut
21: my own lawn at home. What are you gonna say? I'm gonna cut my lawn at on my house.
23: You get your nose waxed?
24: Yeah,
21: I do.
24: A popsicle thing up there.
23: As I get older, though, I start to see that I have longer and I feel like more nose hairs.
21: Yeah.
23: And I use the weed whacker, but I don't feel like he cuts it at all.
21: It's funny. My wife has like occasional like appointments. Like I'll say, what do you got going on today? And she'll tell me like different appointments and stuff. Mm-hmm. I don't realize how much women do for themselves. Mm-hmm. Like, you know what I mean? Like
22: laser hair removal. If you can afford that, that's a great one. That one to me is worth it.
23: Do y'all shave y'all arms? Y'all just don't grow hair like that.
22: I have hair. It's just kind of blonde. I guess I don't have a ton of hair, though.
24: Yeah, me neither. Mm-hmm.
22: You know where I do get hair, though, and it drives me nuts? My chin.
24: One random one or a couple?
22: Random ones. Yeah.
23: Do you use tweezers?
22: Yeah.
23: Pull it out? Yeah.
22: Yep. Hit it with the laser. I'm too scared. Yeah. I don't know.
21: Is it something that you've always had or is it just recently?
22: No, always
23: like,
22: had
23: like
22: it.
23: How old were you when you started?
22: I could probably in my like mid to late 20s.
24: I feel like I'll get one random one. I'll be like, oh, where'd that come from?
22: Oh, yeah.
24: My testosterone must be high.
23: My mom gets him, and she seemed like super self-conscious when I'd be telling her, like, you got to tighten that up, bro.
24: That's how you say it on her face.
22: I dermaplane my face, and I know you do, too. Yeah.
23: What is that?
22: You basically shave your face.
24: It's like
23: dermaplane.
24: Yeah.
21: I would like to know, so this is the only thing that you don't like? Because I thought you had a list of things you don't like on women.
22: I get that, though.
23: The second long toe, that's always been a thing for me. I just think that's like, I don't know what it is. It's real avatar-y. Yeah, Anna got a long-ass second toe.
22: You do?
24: I have three.
21: How do you know?
22: Holy cow.
23: She's showing them right now.
22: Wait, you have the thinnest toenails I've ever seen in my life. Your big toenail is thin.
24: Are long except the little one.
22: Let me see that.
23: Pinky.
21: I don't look at... random women's toes. How do you
23: know?
22: She has long legs.
21: You just sit there and look at them?
23: I mean, I could not tell you what any of the girls on the show's toes look like. Any woman, whether I know them or whether I don't know them, could be a rando on the street, could be Melania Trump, from the whatever it is. If you're pictured with your toes out, I am zooming in on your feet.
21: Really?
22: Really?
23: Yes. And I don't have like a toe fetish. Like I don't got like, you know,
22: you just want to see if they're painted?
23: I just want to see how they look.
24: And this grosses you out.
23: I mean, your toe's not ugly. But like I zoom in on toes, bro. I don't know. And so I feel like it is hard to be a woman. Like, you know, I can see that. Y'all got a certain level of beauty standard. Everybody always judging y'all. And I'm not here to have that kind of conversation. But I zoom in on feet. And as a woman, because I looked at this yesterday, it was a girl I know, and she is an amazingly attractive woman. She's a fashionista. She went to school for fashion. Her outfit's always put together. And then I looked down at her feet, and I was like, oh, that sucks.
22: They were yucky.
23: They were just ridiculous. And I'm like, man, she can do nothing about it. Because what do you do? You have your toes.
22: So it wasn't even like she didn't have them done or anything. She just had bad feet.
23: Yeah, it was just long toes. Like,
21: so she's gorgeous from ankle up.
23: Yeah, absolutely. From ankle to the tip of her head.
21: Isn't that crazy how that works sometimes? Yeah. You got that.
23: Just live your life, though, you know? That's why you're giving it up.
21: 844-MOJO-LIVE, 844-665.
23: Oh, my God. What are you doing?
21: 6548.
24: I was going to show you that I can pick things up with my toes.
22: Oh, I can, too. My dad taught me that when I was little.
21: You can pick what? What is it that you're trying to pick up?
23: She threw a pin on the floor, and now she's...
24: Well,
23: She tried. She ain't really got the grip.
24: Okay,
23: though.
24: Chill.
21: Can you go? Can you write?
23: Yeah, can you write?
24: I've never tried.
21: Please sign
24: try.
21: Your signature with
23: please
21: your.
23: Please try.
21: Those are athlete feet right there, right?
23: That's world champion.
21: She was an athlete. She is an athlete.
22: Yeah.
23: DNA.
22: She's. I mean, yeah, she's
23: oh my
22: got
23: God,
22: it.
23: The A is perfect.
22: She's got it. She's got it.
21: Hold on.
23: This is amazing, bro.
21: Amanda, what is going on? What's happening?
10: So, how do we know what Anna's toes look like?
23: Come turn on YouTube.
24: He was
23: or
24: sucking
23: Twitch.
24: Them this weekend.
22: Don't even start that.
24: Sorry.
11: Oh my God.
10: Here we go.
23: Show them. You got to look at. Watch the live right now. She got them out.
21: Remember, Amanda, what we say in this case? They got together for was it a glass of wine? We're gonna. They were gonna have wine
10: quote
21: together.
10: Quote unquote wine.
21: Yeah. What do you exactly. Mean? Yeah. Hey, Amanda, what do your toes look like? It's kind of a weird thing to ask, but are they, how would you rank your toes?
10: Mm. 10, maybe 10.
21: 10s. All right, good.
23: Is your second toe longer than the big toe?
10: No, it is not. Okay. I have normal looking feet.
21: 419 says that they used to get bullied in school for their hairy arms.
11: Aw, that makes me sad.
21: I actually remember a girl
22: growing
21: up that had hairy.
22: Really hairy, yeah. And, black hairy arms. Like she had dark hair.
21: But can I be honest with you? She had the most gorgeous head of hair, too. Yeah. Like she was like jet black.
22: Was she
21: gorgeous.
22: Italian?
21: She was, I think she was, honestly, I think she was Mexican because it was like Cervantes or whatever for her last name. She was beautiful. She did have some hair in her arms. Mm-hmm. And yes, there was a few, but she would always wear long sleeves because she was like that texture.
23: Mm. That made me feel bad.
21: Feeling bad about it, but she was gorgeous, you know.
23: Yeah.
21: I don't think that it's kind of like the girl with the toes. Like she can,
11: can't help it.
21: If you got bad feet, you always are wearing shoes that you probably don't necessarily need to. Like you could be wearing Birks or whatever,
23: let
21: you know?
23: Let them free.
21: Yeah.
23: Hairy women are, I mean, there are some beautiful, you can't help it. That's the thing. You know, it grows.
21: Yeah.
23: Shout out to the hairy women.
21: Shout out to the hairy women. A lot of texters texting right now that are texting in about feet, including Kevin, wondering about Kevin, and would you date a girl that either A, had no feet, or B, had bad feet.
23: Does she have a mouth?
21: Like, no.
23: So we can have a conversation.
21: But let's just focus on the feet. No, let's focus on the feet. If a woman had no feet at all, like she was basically footless. Or
23: at the knee or at the ankle?
21: I don't know. Would you rather have her have bad, ugly feet or no, like, missing feet?
23: Have bad, ugly feet.
21: Really? Yeah, so at least she has them. So you don't have to carry her around or help her. In and out of it.
23: We can walk places.
21: What's up, Bernicia?
23: And they make socks.
12: Hey, guys. This is my first time calling, but I listen to you guys every morning.
23: Hey, Bernicia!
12: Hey. So I had to chime in on this one, though. So you guys are talking about feet, but the way you guys feel about feet is how I feel about people's teeth.
21: Mm-hmm.
12: If I people's see what? Overcrowding, teeth. Yellow teeth, messed up teeth, I can't even listen to what they're saying because I'm so focused on
21: Renisha,
12: their mouth.
21: I would much rather have bad feet than bad teeth.
22: Mm-hmm.
12: Absolutely.
21: Yeah, I think there's definitely something wrong.
12: You can hide your toes. You can't hide your mouth at all.
21: Right? Yeah. No,
23: Renisha,
21: I could see that. That's great.
23: That's tough. Smiles change a lot about a person. Like you start seeing these new veneers when they do the before and the afters, and people be coming in with either no teeth or whatever, and then they show the afters.
22: Well,
23: like
22: that's life changing.
23: It's years off your life and everything.
21: I actually told somebody that I don't like the idea that I have hair in lots of places on my body, like for some reason, and they said, "Well, would you rather be hairless and bald, or would you rather have hair all over the place?" And I said, "You know, I'd rather take the hair. So it's like It's like the would you rather have bad feet or bad teeth?
23: Mm-hmm.
21: Like Renisha, I would rather have bad feet. Thanks for the call. Marino on with us. What's up, Marino? How you doing?
13: Hey, Mojo family. What's going on, guys? I love you guys.
21: We love you too, buddy. Thank you for that.
22: We love you too.
13: Bro, growing up, some Chaldean girls had
1: some hair, bro. I mean, like, some straight up hair. But, like, you know, it kind of, he felt bad because, you know, they're young at a certain age. Their family won't let them take that off. And sometimes, man, you have that unibrow or that stash going, you know, it was a little dramatic at certain ages.
21: Are you a Chaldean guy, Marino?
1: Yeah. You know what? I'm the one that just had the son from you from 2 years ago.
23: Wow. From
21: Mojo Gives You a Baby. Okay.
1: Yeah.
21: Wait, let me ask, because I'm married to an Italian woman, and they say Italians have this. Chaldean girls have this too, Lydia and Bianca. Do you guys ever have any hair issues at all? Or?
25: Oh, no, I can grow hair. No. Yeah, this is bad. I can
21: grow hair. Really?
25: If you see, so on my arm, I got laser done, but she missed a spot. So you can see how hairy my arm used to be and then where it is now.
24: Oh, me too. I have patches of hair, and then my armpit hair grows back within like a day.
25: Like you can shave, and after 2 hours, it's back.
24: Yeah.
23: Oh, Lord.
22: Wait, did you say you did try laser, Lydia?
25: Yeah, I did do laser.
24: Mm-hmm,
25: and
24: so
25: then the lady missed a spot, so now there's a patch of like hairy hair on my elbow.
23: Is it a thing like Marino said where as a young woman you're not allowed to shave?
24: No, I wasn't allowed to shave.
25: I'm not that voter. My mom was making me shave when I was 8 years old.
24: Yeah. No, okay. I couldn't shave till I was like 14.
1: I'm talking about like 11, 12. Yeah. I'm 38 though, so my time was a little bit older.
21: So
1: I mean, some people weren't. Like, I'm not gonna lie, my family wasn't that hairy. Like, I'm not even a hairy guy.
21: Yeah.
1: But man, like my uncle, but this is like his family.
21: It was actually his sister. Like his sister.
23: He just looked like his sister.
21: He's like, yeah, you know my uncle? No, that's your sister.
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21: Mojo in the Morning show. This is something that I think is, I kind of tend to think it's common in a lot of relationships. But how do you deal with it? Shannon, in her marriage with Wes, couldn't be more different when it comes to something.
22: Vacation styles.
24: Oh.
22: Yeah. I feel like maybe a lot of couples deal with this, but Wes and his son Kieran are leaving for a road trip tomorrow, and they're going through Utah, Montana, Wyoming, and Idaho.
21: So wow, funny. That's cool.
22: So they're doing like Yellowstone, and yeah. I think Grand Teton maybe is
24: that's
22: there
24: so
22: too.
24: Cool.
22: Yeah. So, but they are doing it in an RV. And so I think they're landing in Park City and they get the RV and they're like driving through and like camping out at night and, you know, doing all the things. And those places are on my bucket list. I've always wanted to go to like Big Sky, Bozeman, Park City. And Wes was like, I would love to do something like this with you, but I know that you would never camp or take an RV and like drive all that way. And I'm like, you are right. Absolutely shoot me before you find me camping anywhere.
21: So you would not
22: so
21: do it.
22: So he's like, and that's exactly why I'm doing it with Kieran. But I'm like, this is my dream trip.
21: You want to go visit, stay in whatever they have as far as hotels or lodging, right?
22: Yeah, I want to do all the outdoorsy things. I love hiking and biking and all that kind of stuff. But at night, I want to be in a bed with pillows and a TV in front of me.
21: Yeah, I feel you. I would.
1: You could glamp.
21: Yeah.
22: I don't even know if I'm a glamper.
1: You could you could take an air mattress, blow it up, do something like that to make it fit more of your style.
22: No, sir. No.
1: So there's no middle ground.
22: No.
21: Are there couples that have different travel things and just go on different vacations? Would you at very least travel from city to city in the RV and then just stay in a hotel, or would you still want to get in an airplane and fly?
22: I probably still want to get in an airplane.
21: Yeah, I see that. I think this is more common than we think. I think there are more couples that are different.
22: Why are you
21: that.
22: Pointing at me?
1: Because you just got out in the field and did all your shrubbery.
22: Yeah.
1: You can do this too.
22: But I went back inside my air conditioned house with my nice bathroom.
1: It's not for the rest of your life, though. It's just for a couple nights.
22: Yeah, no.
24: It's just not her vibe.
22: I used to camp when I was little. My dad used to take us camping all of the time. We camped in Canada, and then we would do like Camp Dearborn, which I guess is more glamping because you're in like a tent that had bunk beds and stuff. But I don't
24: Same, and I hated it.
22: I'm good. Insects.
1: I think it'd be dope. I think because especially like we've had Wes on a couple of times where he's talked about like the communication and not listening. I think this would be a good opportunity.
22: Like,
1: to,
22: I'll be in a car for a couple of hours, but this is the whole trip, and I'm like...
1: I think the sacrifice would be dope.
21: Chelsea's not into RVs, and it's funny because of I have said to her numerous times, like, I would love to do the RV thing like Wes is doing, but I'm more so not wanting to sleep in the RV. I would rather, like, do the RV, travel into places, and then pull up in a parking lot of a hotel.
1: Y'all gotta live a little, bro. RV, then?
21: Like, an RV, to me, is for tailgating. Like at a Michigan, you know, state game or something.
1: Live a little.
21: Live a little.
1: Come on, man. Eat the beans out the can.
21: You imagine?
1: Come on, man. Get the bushes baked beans.
21: Can you imagine Shannon hanging with Wes and Kieran and they got the can on there? And they're like,
1: come on. Oh,
21: yeah.
1: For a weekend. He pull out the banjo.
21: Yeah. I'm telling you. I don't know.
22: Mm-mm. It's like, you guys have so much fun.
21: Because I know you were just recently out west with your kids, and you probably stayed at a hotel, right? So that was the deal.
22: Yeah.
21: Does he look at that vacation as not fun, or is he good to do both?
22: No, he's totally good to do both.
21: Okay, he's more like, flexible than you are.
22: Yeah. Mm-hmm. He's just like very into this, and he, you know, just keeps telling me that it would be so amazing to be in Yellowstone and doing this and under the stars. And I'm like, man, he keeps showing me all these like different like camping sites in like North Carolina and stuff. I'm like, that would be so perfect for you and Kieran.
1: You.
21: What's up, Michelle? Hi.
9: Hi.
21: What's going on?
9: Well, Shannon, I think you should give it a try. I was skeptical about the whole camping deal way back when. We ended up now we have two RVs. These RVs have ceiling fans, fireplaces, air conditioning, mattresses.
21: That's bougie.
1: Yeah, that's a hotel on wheels.
21: One of our very good friends does the RV thing and goes up north and does all the cities up north. They pulled the RV in our driveway to stay the night with us because they were driving through town. And their RV did that whole thing, Michelle, where the wall popped out. That ain't no joke. That is like a full-on living room.
9: Ours has five slide outs. We also have an enclosed trailer that we drag behind our RV that we put. It's like glamping. I mean, I have lights hanging. I have wicker furniture, rugs.
21: That's amazing.
9: Shannon, you should buy it. It's absolutely
22: anything
9: amazing.
22: That ends in amping, I'm going to politely pass on.
21: You know how Mike and Allie do their thing?
22: And they love it, and I love that for them. It's just not my thing.
21: Yeah.
1: Did Allie always love it?
22: I don't know.
1: Or does she have to come around?
21: I think Allie was just a good sport at first, and then I think it just became something fun. And they did the pop-up thing, and then I saw that Mike recently, I think, is not...
22: Well, they have an RV now.
21: They've got something now.
22: Like a big boy.
21: Yeah, they initially had, like, the trailer pop-up. What's up? How you doing, Valerie?
10: Hi, I was was just wondering what she means by our camping, RVing. I just heard the last guest. We have two slide outs. We have queen size bed. We have shower. We have full size refrigerator, full size stove. It's TV in both parts of the.
21: Shannon wants a spa. Do they have a spa there that you can go?
22: Free coffee in the lobby every morning from 7 to 10.
10: You know, you could park in San Diego and water view. There's your park. I mean, it doesn't get any better.
21: What is that General RV? I always wanted to do advertisements for them and see if they would trade me one of those RVs for like a summer. It would be such a fun.
1: Would you use
24: Let's
1: it?
24: Do a show RV trip.
21: I would love to have it as a show vehicle for a summer and we go and specifically. Do that.
1: That boy would be in the parking lot.
10: Good. On location.
21: Yeah.
1: Right. Come on.
21: Oh, that'd be incredible. What's up, Bruce? What'd you say?
11: Hey, what's going on, y'all? What's going on, y'all?
12: What up,
11: hey,
12: Bruce?
11: All I could do is just picture. What up, though? Hey, all I could do is picture Shannon. Y'all remember Dennis the Menace when the guy kidnapping him on the campfire eating the beans?
1: Yes.
11: That's all I could do is picture Shannon eating them beans mad as heck.
1: Bro, that's exactly what I was channeling.
21: Yeah.
11: Bro, that's so funny.
22: My dad, if he's listening, he's so disappointed in me right now because that was my childhood. Aww. Like, he taught me how to, you know, pee in the woods
24: do
22: the tent, cook over the fire, all the things.
21: Mackenzie, what's going on?
13: Hi, first time, long time.
1: Hey, Mackenzie on the phone.
13: So the first time I had gone camping with my boyfriend at the time, I was 9 months pregnant.
1: Wow.
13: And we camped in a tent, a tornado.
21: Yeah,
13: it was like
21: tents.
13: A big storm came, a tornado landed like a mile away. And then my son came 3 days later.
21: Oh, my God.
22: You are a saint.
21: You're a saint and he is a moron. Why would he do that to his pregnant girlfriend at the time?
1: They both moron.
13: I don't know. But I mean, it was a good time. We camp all the time now. We take our son. But yeah, that was my first.
21: In a tent, though, you guys don't all stay in a tent now, do you?
13: Yeah, we do. We take, we sleep on like an air mattress and then we bring his pack and play.
21: A tent is for the backyard for when your kids have sleepovers and they want to stay outside.
22: And then they're outside for 4 hours and come in.
21: And come right back in. Texter here says Shannon should watch The Madison. Have you ever watched The Madison at all?
22: No.
21: It's the Michelle Pfeiffer show. You got to watch it. It's from the Yellowstone guy, that creator. But she's a big bougie New York person who ends up going out west and has to leave in a cabin that has nothing because of a family thing. Bless you. What was that?
22: Okay, hey, I can write that down, actually.
1: Then she looked at it.
21: That was.
24: I sneezed and I shut my mic off.
1: Did you? I like how she looked at it. That's the real one right there.
21: Anything there at all?
24: No.
21: What's going on, Nikki?
1: It was yellow as hell.
14: Hi. I'm laughing at the Madison does kind of change the perspective. No, I am with Shannon. We have property up north that my husband will go. We have a camper on it and everything, but I won't go. It's gross. I don't want to camp. There's a full bathroom and everything up there, but I would rather go on a cruise or go to an all-inclusive resort with my girlfriends and let him go stay up there.
21: Yeah. I'm with you on that. It's funny. Chelsea will not go on a cruise, but I want to go somewhere where it's endless drinks and somebody serving them to me and a food
14: that
21: buffet.
14: That is a vacation.
21: You know?
14: Yeah.
21: I don't
14: want to camp.
21: Yeah. Man, that you and I should be married, Nikki. We'll travel.
14: We will on occasion do, because it's fun to like cook on a campfire. So when we were having our kitchen remodeled, we did what's called like camping breakfast, where we would cook breakfast on a campfire. But we still were home. So, you know, we still had all the luxuries of being home.
22: Right.
14: But we were having the fun cooking on the campfire thing.
22: Yeah.
21: Izzy's also with you, Shannon. Izzy, you're not into camping?
15: I am not into camping at all. I absolutely hate camping, and I'm a nanny, and the family I nanny for absolutely loves camping, and they have the huge RV and everything like that.
21: Do you nanny with them on trips?
15: No, that's my one thing is I refuse. I will not go camping with them. I'll do the boat. I'll do the hunting. I'll do all of that, but it's something about sleeping outside with the bugs and living off the land when you don't have to.
21: Yeah.
22: Yeah.
21: Do you ever, like, do they ever bring you with and then put you in a hotel and then you watch the kids at the hotel?
15: No, that's just like inevitable. It's just like a non-negotiable.
21: You're on vacation when they're on vacational.
15: Yeah. Yes, yeah. Exactly.
1: Did you ever try it and had a bad experience or you just was like, nah?
15: You know, I grew up camping my whole life and like, like when I was younger, me and my dad would camp in the backyard and everything too. But I've always hated it. I've always hated bugs, and that's just
1: that's the thing.
21: Wow. That I get it. I listen. Can you imagine if part of your job was Tony Trovato said, because that's really her job? Yeah, you got to go camp this weekend. I got to be like, no.
1: It's not like she's doing it for the Richies.
21: The Richie Rich family right there doesn't like to stay in hotels on vacation.
1: They got the camper. They got the push out. Like the lady called, 2-bedroom TV. That ain't camping.
21: That, come on.
1: That's a vibe. Still, that's a mansion on wheels.

0: around talking to other girls, but if you like instill some fear into them, they'll take you seriously. So she was saying that guys like when girls are mean to them, essentially.
1: Mean or playing hard to get?
0: She was saying mean, but I could see what she means.
2: Do guys like mean girls?
3: Is she single?
0: No, she's in a relationship.
4: Yeah. And that's how she got her guy, was by being mean to him? Because I would ask her that.
0: Assuming?
4: She giving out mean advice, but if that's not how she got her man, then.
0: I don't think, like, she doesn't mean, like, mean, but, like, you have to be, like, stern with them.
2: I think that there is a level of it where I could see where guys would find that to be hot if a girl's like that.
0: Yeah.
2: Because you talk about playing hard to get and stuff like that. That is obviously something that also guys, you know, have fallen for.
4: That's different.
2: But Kevin, though. I think there are guys. Are there any guys that are listening right now that are into mean girls? You want a girl to be mean to you? Because I think you're thinking to yourself, this is a challenge. Guys want challenges.
4: There's a difference between her having some spice, her having a little bit of fire / aggression.
2: Yeah.
4: And mean is a completely different side.
1: Yeah, like decisiveness, confidence. Are we lopping this all into?
4: Yeah. Because mean, I'm gonna be like,
2: but there's a level of mean that could be considered mean.
0: I don't think she meant like really mean, but like stern and like I don't know.
2: You don't want a pushover though. Like that's the thing.
0: What do you mean by that?
2: You don't want a girl that's a pushover. Like you don't want a girl that you feel like you can take advantage of. Okay. There are some guys that do that and they like that thing, but that's not going to be a long term relationship.
0: That's like I feel like I'm like people think they can take advantage of me, and I don't like that.
2: So do you think she was telling you this because she thinks that you need to get meaner?
0: Yeah.
2: Like I do think
0: that's what she was telling me.
2: I do think that there is, like, first off, I think you are a very kind, wonderful person. I think that there probably is a way for you and I don't know the guys that you hang out with because I honestly have never really, I just hear the stories that you tell on the radio, but I think that there's a level of like that guy that kept coming, the guy that lived right by you that kept coming to your place and stuff like that.
1: Like
2: there's a level of cut that guy off or be tougher to him.
1: That's what I was going to say. I feel like you are a very kind person.
0: Yeah.
1: But I also feel like you're a no BS person. Like you are very quick to say,
0: "I'm not.
1: This is not."
0: Because like after two or three dates, when I'm like, "Okay, so like, what's next?" Like they're like, "Whoa."
2: I don't know. I think that she is to a certain extent, but she also allows some of these guys to.
0: I do.
2: Yeah.
4: I think the situation where you mentioned a guy across the street, I think that was more so y'all had history.
0: Yeah.
4: So there's more than just like, when I hear this mean stuff, it's the guy that's trying to approach you for the first time or or second time.
0: Okay.
4: Yeah. Right? Like she's saying be mean to those guys.
2: I'd love to see what her meanness is. Like,
4: I don't see you as a mean person.
2: No, I want to see what your friend does. Like, I want to see if your friend just has attitude.
0: Because sometimes she has boundaries.
2: Guys like girls with attitude.
4: But is that how she got her man? If your friend did not get her man by being mean, then why is she giving you advice to be mean?
2: Well, she's probably telling her she needs to be tougher. I don't know.
1: Also, being mean is not your personality. So what are you going to do? Be mean for 2 weeks until you hook them and then just be you?
0: Yeah.
2: What's up, Steve?
5: Good morning. How's everyone doing?
4: What up, Steve?
2: Good, Steve. Don't
4: wait, Anna, be mean.
2: Yeah.
0: I can't.
5: No.
2: Call him a dick.
0: Hey, Steve,
5: your friend has it all wrong. Don't listen to her.
0: I don't know why she's feeding you that, but
5: us men, like, I'm 30, all right? I dated a girl a couple years ago. We're back together now. We're having a kid. She's the nicest woman ever, right? I work hard. I come home. Dinner's cooked. She's wonderful to me. Anything I need of her, she does for me. I want a woman who is nice to me. I don't want a woman who's mean to me. Why do I want to be with someone who's mean?
0: Here's my question. Do you think a woman can be too quick to be nice? Because I do think that, like, that I would show up like Kev's girl with the bag
5: right,
0: or something,
5: right.
0: But like, I feel like I'm very much like I will cater to the guy like immediately when I start talking to them. Like
5: there's a level of not too much, but a level of if you do it too much, he'll take advantage of you for that,
0: which is what I think's happening.
5: It has to be the right person.
4: Well, I think you have be yourself, be nice, but then limit the amount of access to who you truly are to people. If you are the gift giving type, allow people to have to earn that level of experience of Anna. Everyone can get nice, Anna.

0: But all the things that come with Anna, nobody should be able to get that immediately.
1: That is free advice.
2: I have to tell you, though, with the girls saying, and I think that her friends basically telling you, means the bad word. She's saying that you need some edge. I think that there's edge to you, or that could be to you. Like, Chelsea has edge. Like, you know what I mean? And people end up... like,
1: but that's Chelsea's personality.
2: I get
1: and that's
2: it.
1: What I'm saying. Mm-hmm. If Anna meets somebody and she feels like she has to change part of her personality to jive with that person, then guess what? That's not your person.
3: Yeah.
2: Yeah. I do think, though, that you, do think there's some people that get taken advantage of just because they're too nice.
3: Yeah.
2: What's going on, Nick?
4: Hey, how you going?
2: Good, buddy.
4: So, I've been with my wife for almost 6 years, and... I would say harsh, not mean.
2: By the way, is she okay with you?
1: We're all just Googling synonyms for mean.
2: Is she okay with you calling up going harsh?
0: She's standing over him right now.
4: Yeah, I think she would respect it because she helps me like recenter myself and keep me grounded when I'm being a little bit of like an a-hole, so to speak. So she can reset myself to be a better person. Yeah. So I need that in my life, but I wouldn't say being mean, dating. Being harsh, just being brutally honest.
2: Do you think harsh is also bad too? Like, how about edge? I think edge is the thing. You want her to have a little bit in honesty, you know?
4: I guess I'm too old to hear edge.
2: Yeah. Now, how old are you?
4: 37.
2: You're young, man.
0: You don't sound 37.
2: No.
4: I've never heard the term edge.
2: Yeah. Do you think that you're going to play this podcast for your wife today and say, hey, I was on the radio and I called you harsh?
4: I tell her every time I call in. So,
2: okay.
3: Shout out to wife.
0: We want a partner. We don't want an adversary. Okay. And when I hear like mean and even harsh, it's
3: mean
0: like
3: was the right word.
0: It's combative.
2: Trevor, what's up?
5: What's going on, guys? How you doing?
1: Morning.
2: Good, Trevor. Anna's going to be mean to you, too. Go ahead. Be mean to him.
3: Trevor, you're a dick, too.
5: You're
1: a dick, too.
2: You're a dick, too.
5: I totally disagree. I'm not even going to waste my time at that point.
3: Wait, say it again, Trevor.
5: I said I totally disagree with your friends. I'm not going to waste my time at that point.
3: Okay.
2: You want?
5: I mean, if I'm looking for someone to have a good time, I'm not looking for them to be mean.
2: Right.
3: Yeah.
5: You know what I mean?
2: So, tell me, are you in a relationship right now?
5: Yeah, I'm in a relationship. Been with her for 3 years. When we met, she definitely wasn't mean. She was the coolest, sweetest person, and it's been great ever since.
2: Can she get mean?
5: She can be mean, yeah. But at this point, I mean, I probably deserve it.
2: I like that. Hold on, Rashad, what's up, Rashad?
6: Good morning. How are you guys doing?
0: What up?
2: Good morning. You sound like a nice guy.
6: What's up?
2: Doesn't like mean girls.
6: I'm a fantastic guy. I'm married to the most beautiful woman, most amazing woman ever. Her name is Penny Otezitros. I just want to give a shout out. She works at Henry Ford. She's a nurse. She's amazing. So my comment to you is a man is supposed to compliment your life, not complicate it. These men, all ages these days, are just like, you know, want instant gratification with social media and this and that. If a man is not complimenting you, if he doesn't want to stick around, get rid of him. You know what I mean?
2: I agree with you on that. Your relationships should complement each other. They should make you better. You know what I mean? Mm-hmm. Like that
6: 100%.
2: And you're right. Complication is not something you want.
6: Statistically speaking, within 6 months, you see all the red flags. And whether you want to stick with it or you don't, you know, there's no point in dating for 3 months or 6 months or 6 years, getting engaged for a few years. My wife and I, we got married 9 months and 5 days from our first date. And it's been the most amazing thing that's ever happened to me.
2: Aww. That's awesome.
3: I love that.
6: Yeah.
3: Can you say her name one more time?
6: It sucks. Sorry, her name?
3: Yes.
2: You just do first.
6: Actually, when we first met, we met online. We talked for about 2 weeks until we met. I couldn't pronounce her name, so I just called her Babe. But her name is spelled Panagiota, and it's pronounced Panayota.
2: Oh my gosh, that's wild! Can you imagine your guy can't pronounce your name?
0: Panayota.
2: Hey, you. What's going on, Mackenzie? How you doing?
7: Good. How are you?
2: Good.
7: I was actually my husband's corrections officer.
2: Oh, my God. So you stop were really for a second.
1: Wait a minute. How did that relationship blossom?
7: Well, I had actually quit, and then about a month after I quit, I messaged him because I wanted to find out what kind of dirt was being said about me, and then it just bloomed into a relationship, and now we're married.
0: Are you lying?
2: That is crazy. You guys effed around it.
7: I'm not.
0: Nothing happened while you were still at work, and he was locked
7: up.
2: I don't buy it.
0: Did he ever flirt with you?
7: No. No, he was actually terrified that if he did try to flirt with me, I would put him in lockdown.
1: What was he in for?
7: Felon and possession of weapons.
0: Was this the first inmate you ever messaged?
7: Yes.
0: And why him?
7: I knew we had like that kind of relationship where he would tell me anything if I asked him. So the only reason why I had messaged him was to find out what was being said about me. Yeah. And then it just...
2: That's weird. How are you allowed to message? How are you as a guard allowed to message, you know, inmates?
7: I wasn't a guard anymore. But all you got to do is create an account and you can make it under a fake name.
2: That's wild. Can I be honest with you? Yeah. I've seen this porn before.
3: Oh, my God.
2: Thank you for the call. I appreciate it. Hold on. Tim is on with us right now. Timmy. What's up, Timmy?
8: Yeah. I mean, like, with how you guys saying, like, harsh and, like, mean. I mean, I used to call my wife Medusa, you know, like.
2: Oh, my God.
8: You know, because anytime I feel like the mouth opens or I stare at her, I might as well just freeze because whatever's about to come out ain't going to be good. So.
0: Shout out Medusa.
2: But now she's the love of your life. Look at that.
8: Yeah. I mean, we're both real. I mean, I tell her all the time, like, hey, you need to go get those split ends worked out. Or she'll say to me, I mean, look at your face. It's not any better than mine.
3: Oh,
0: I love this relationship.
2: I like it. Do you guys also pull each other's hair too and bite and scratch?
8: No, we leave that to my daughter. She's in the stage of slapping people right now, and she's pretty good at it. So
2: that's awesome. I love it, Tim. Thanks, buddy. I appreciate you, man. Take care of yourself.
8: Yep, take care.
2: Interesting. I would love sometimes, like when we do these topics, it'd be great to like eventually meet your friend.
3: Yeah.
2: To see how mean she really is.
0: Does she
2: ever wear like high heels and step on her guys too? Like, see, I don't know, see a little dominatrix? Too, I think so. There's a little dominatrix in her.
3: She was
2: there?
3: Wearing heels last night.
2: Was she really?
0: See blood on the end of them. Skin.
2: I want to be mean to my man. I had a buddy of mine that one time said he dated a girl that was not a dominatrix, but she was like crazy. And she, one time they were having sex and she slapped him in the middle of sex.
0: I'm with that.
2: He was like wanting to call the cops for a domestic violence incident. He was like crazy. You like that?
0: I'm with that.
2: Oh my God.
0: Just don't slap me hard. Just enough to like, you know what I'm saying?
2: Really?
0: That's
2: Let me
0: a
2: try.
0: Reason.
2: Hold on a second.
0: You're not the one. That's no, sir.
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5: Mojo in the morning.
6: Mojo in the morning. I was thinking about this last night. So I was sitting around hanging with my son, Luke, and got a little bit of time. Chelsea and I ate some dinner with him. And for those who don't know, you know, Luke is he's a 20-year-old kid.
7: It's Luke's great, baby.
6: He's a great kid. And I was thinking about this, reminiscing to me with my dad. And just sometimes when I spend time with my kids, I think about, you know, how I wish I would have spent more time with my dad, because I would love to spend even more time with my own sons. Then Luke started playing video games with his buddies. And that's when it all ended. And I realized, I don't think I could have done that with my dad. And what I mean by that is, he has the foulest mouth I have ever heard in my life. Yeah. I have never in my life ever heard somebody put together string of swear words like he has been able to put together. And I'm thinking to myself, this is unbelievable. Like, do you know that I didn't swear in front of my dad until I was probably, actually, I don't even know how old I was. I know I had Joe. I think the first time I swore, I was a dad. I was a dad swearing in front of my dad. And I remember going, oh, Dad, I'm sorry. And he laughed at me and goes, nah, don't worry about it, you know. Mm-hmm. And I mean, I think the sweariest of swear words I ever said in front of my dad, which wasn't even a swear word, was I said jagoff. And my dad looked at me one time and he goes, how dare you? Yeah. You know what I mean?
7: Was he super strict? Like, was that just you? Because you have a lot of siblings. Could anybody curse?
6: No, none of us did. We wouldn't do it in front of my dad. My dad, you know, we had more respect. My dad, first off, my dad was, you know, he immigrated from Cuba. Mm-hmm. So he had such a thing with the English language. It's amazing. Like, he was very, you know, he had an accent, but he was always using proper English because he always felt like it was such an honor to be an American. Wow. Of course, didn't learn that from him.
8: But my dad was the same way. We weren't even allowed to say fart.
7: Yeah, oh, my grandma was like that. If we
8: wanted to say fart, we had to say it in Italian. I think it was Italian. We had to say piat.
6: Oh, really?
8: Yeah. We were not allowed to. And it was the same thing. And my dad never really swore around us. So I think I was probably in college the first time I like really heard him swear. Wow. And I was like, oh my God.
6: Yeah. The other thing was, we were not allowed to drink alcohol in front of our parents. Like, we weren't I remember my mom was a martini drinker. Mm-hmm. My dad, he had scotch all the time. My dad was like, you know, something. He was down with all the Browns. Let's put it that way. He loved it. And my dad and my mom would never let us drink. My kid opens up, like, you know, if I'm drinking something, he'll go, oh, great. He's like drinking like a can of beer.
7: Yeah, that's crazy.
6: It's crazy. So I wanted to bring this up and I wanted to ask the question. What is something that you let your kid or kids do that would be considered something like a sin in your household when you were growing up?
7: Yeah.
6: Like, what is something that you were never allowed to do as a child that you are just freeing, you know, your kids to do?
7: So a few things. Going back to what Shannon said, my grandma didn't allow us to say fart. I had to say combustion. I have combustion.
6: Yeah.
7: My grandma was not playing that. Going with the drinking, it wasn't alcohol. When we sat down for dinner at grandma's house, You could not have a sip of water or juice until you finished your entire meal.
8: What?
7: And the way she explained, because that's the question. Like, what do you mean? I'm thirsty, Grandma. Like, the
8: yeah.
7: This
8: my
7: is
8: mouth's
7: a dry,
8: dry
7: meal. Exactly.
8: Yeah.
7: She's like, her thought process was, it'll take up room in your stomach.
6: Yeah.
7: It'll help fill you up.
8: Which is true, but.
7: That's still BS, dog.
6: That is funny,
7: it's
6: though.
7: Not going to clear out the whole thing.
6: Would you be like, Grandma, these potatoes.
7: Right, dry
8: did potatoes. You have to finish your whole plate? Because
7: yes.
8: That was the rule at my dad's house.
7: Or
8: you
7: we're
8: had
7: not
8: to finish,
7: getting up.
8: Or you're not getting up. There were nights I probably sat there till 10 p.m.
7: Just
8: and I was
7: there.
8: Not yeah. eating whatever was on that plate.
7: Which now, is to your question.
6: Which is funny, by the way, because. I never had to worry about that.
8: But now fast forward how many years? My kids never eat half
6: Chestnut.
8: The crap I put on their plate.
6: But it is funny, though, how kids, like nowadays, they're out running around playing. And also phones. Can you imagine? If phones were around like this, we would never have a phone at the dinner table.
7: We talked the other day, like Josiah being out of school. Well, now he's in a 9-to-5. He got like a full-time job. It's kind of like for this summer program. Before that, he was staying up till 4 or 5 o'clock in the morning.
8: Oh,
7: I could have
8: wow.
7: never done that as a child. If I had the television on when my mom or my grandma woke up and they heard that, I was getting my ass beat.
8: Really?
7: I was done for the whole day. I couldn't go outside that day.
6: I am blown away with Kevin because Kevin has come into work going, yeah, I had to tell Josiah to go to bed. I go, like it's 6 in the morning?
8: Yeah.
6: Like, what is going
7: so
6: on?
7: That boy will stay up.
6: That kid's out
7: forever.
6: Playing video games all the time. 844-MOJO-LIVE is the phone number. 844-665-6548. Text 95500. I want to know what it is that you allow your kid, your son, your daughter to do that there is no way that your parents would ever allow it.
8: Last night, Lucy FaceTimed me. She's staying with her dad this week. It's his week.
7: Yeah.
8: And she had gone to get her nails done.
7: Okay.
8: And her nail, she had like tips. And like colored French tips, and she's like clickety clacking her nails on everything on the phone. And my mom didn't even let me get my nails painted until I went to high school prom.
6: Yeah.
8: And I thought, I even said, because I saw Andrew in the background, and I was like, those are some really long nails, Dad. Like, I would never be allowed to do that.
7: High
8: ever,
7: school prom
8: ever,
7: is crazy.
8: Ever.
6: I remember.
8: I wasn't even allowed to get my nails painted
6: until
8: then.
6: I remember nails is big, but also ear piercings and things like that and stuff. And then, like, Luke had buddies who graduated from high school. And the moment they graduated from their Catholic high school, they pierced, they Bro. Tattooed.
8: Well, so Wes's son, Wes let him get how many tattoos does he have? 2 or 3 tattoos in high school.
6: Wow.
8: I can say that now because he graduated, but he covered them up. But he got tattoos in high school.
6: Oh, my God. My dad would have never. Yeah. My dad, I still wouldn't even tell him.
7: Man, we were looking at schools because we're thinking about switching Josiah out. We were taking a school. Jesus Christ. We were taking a tour of one school, passed by the 8th grader room. This guy had a full sleeve on his arm.
6: You're kidding me.
7: An 8th grader.
8: Wow.
6: Was he really an 8th grader or did he like flunk a few?
7: He looked kind
8: of. There are some of these 8th graders. I'm like, you're 30.
7: He looked grown as hell.
6: Victoria, hi. How you doing?
5: Hi, good. How are you guys?
6: Good. We're reminiscing a little bit. You know, this is the whole I walked both ways uphill.
7: It's your favorite conversation.
6: Wait, I know. Absolutely. These guys make fun of me all the time. But okay, what is something that you let your kids do that you would never be able to do when you were a kid?
5: Well, I have one son. He's going to be starting school down here in Wyandotte, downriver. Yay.
6: Yeah.
5: And he's going to be starting high school. In September, and he still sleeps in the bed with me.
6: Oh.
5: So, the fact, yeah.
7: He's starting what grade?
5: Go into my parents'
6: he's
5: going
6: to be in high school. He's
5: an
6: 8th grade kid.
7: Yeah. You gotta stop that.
6: That's nasty. I didn't realize we were starting kind of weird.
7: That's a
6: little much. If he goes and tells his friends that, you understand he's getting beat up, by the way. I don't know.
5: Oh, hopefully no one will recognize. I won't say his name, but
6: please.
5: Yeah.
6: Oh, my
5: so
6: gosh.
5: Sweet,
6: that's crazy.
7: You still bathe him?
6: Greg, what's going on?
8: Mojo and I both know a grown adult man who still bathes him.
9: I was not able to eat in my room or go into the living room.
6: Yeah.
9: My son at my mom's house, do whatever he wants. He eat upstairs, leave pop in his room, snacks, all that. If I did that now...
6: Isn't that funny? Grandma lets everybody do everything.
7: That's true.
6: But you had gotten your ass whooped on something like that.
7: No grace.
9: Yeah, I would. Still would.
8: We were not allowed to have candy. We were not allowed to really have sweets at my dad's house. If we went to like the gas station or the party store or something, the only thing I was allowed to get that was a treat was a Slim Jim. And now my kids get so much crap at his house.
6: We never had sugary cereal. Like that was the other thing too. Like we had to have Corn Flakes and Rice Krispies. Mm. We never had, you know, Captain Crunch, Fruit Loops, you know, Cocoa Puffs.
7: That's a hard life.
6: What's up? How you doing, Mark?
10: That is. I'm good. How y'all doing?
6: I just
10: doing?
6: Sneak it like crack. Kicks. What's going on, Mark? Hi.
8: I liked Kicks.
10: Yeah, hi. First time, not a long time, just kind of found you guys.
8: But, Hey, Mark. Where are you from, Mark?
10: Right now, Dundee, Michigan.
8: Okay.
6: All right. Welcome to the team. We appreciate you being on with us. What's going on?
10: Yeah, so, you know, I'm sure y'all have heard the WAP song when that came out. Mm-hmm. We were never allowed to curse at home, nothing. And for some odd reason, my brothers kept kind of singing it, but would bleep things out. And I was like, hey, Mom, have you ever heard what the words are? And I literally read every single lyric. And it was my parents and my grandparents were sitting at the table with
6: us. My God. Certified freak.
10: Yeah.
6: By the way, I can only imagine what she's thinking. I can only imagine what Mom's going through in her head.
7: What about Grandma?
6: Oh, my God. That's funny.
7: That's the potato.
10: Yeah, Mom was sitting there freaking out about Grandma.
6: That's nuts. Jordan, hey, what's up? Hi.
11: Hi.
6: How are you? What is something that you were never, ever get away with when you were a kid that you let your kids get away with?
11: So my mom was, like, super strict about not letting us, you know, like, wear rollerblades in the house or anything like that because it wasn't allowed in the house. But now I have a son, so it's the grandson, and she literally has a mini trampoline and a mini bounce house in her living room.
8: What? Yep.
11: But
8: yeah.
11: That's okay.
8: Yeah.
6: isn't that the greatest? By the way, she literally put a bounce house trampoline thing in her house for her grandchild.
11: She does. It's like one of those mini ones for toddlers, but it's definitely a blow-up bounce house that is in her living room.
8: I love it.
6: That is unreal. Jennifer, what's up? Hi.
12: Hey, good morning, guys.
6: Good morning. What's going on?
12: So when I was a teenager in high school, my mom, I wanted to dye my hair so bad, but my mom would never let me until after I graduated. She was like, when you're 18, you could do whatever you want.
6: Unreal.
12: My daughter is 16, and we just dyed her hair red this weekend.
7: Got you by 2 years.
12: And I kept telling her, I said, you know, when I was your age, I had to wait until I was 18 to dye my hair. And it was light brown. My hair was dark brown at the time, and I dyed it light brown.
8: Wow.
12: That's how much of a difference I did. And then she's like naturally dark brown going to red.
6: It's wild. Well, it's funny. I will never forget the first time I went to a dispensary with my kid. Like, like that to me was like,
8: oh, God.
6: My dad, he would say, marijuana? Yeah. You ain't smoking marijuana.
7: What do you think it is, bro? Like, did your brain just switch? Or, like, how do you?
6: I think the world's just different. I don't know. Maybe that. Yeah. Or maybe I had to sneak too much marijuana when I was a kid or something.
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6: Why are you not getting a call back after you went on a date? We're going to find out. Second date update here on the Mojo in the Morning show. Lexi's getting ghosted. And Lexi, I understand you guys went out for drinks. And then did you go back to your place?
4: Yes, we did.
6: So go back to your apartment and you guys had sex.
4: Yes.
6: And he's not calling you back?
4: Nothing at all.
6: We're going to find out what's going on. I want you to stay right here because we're going to see what Elijah's up to. Elijah.
5: How's it going?
6: Good. Will you say hello to Lexi, Elijah?
5: Hey. Hi. How are you?
4: Well, kind of good, I guess.
6: Elijah, Lexi's been wondering why you're not responding to any texts or any of her calls. And we're wondering, too, and wondering if you have a good answer to this one. Is everything okay?
5: Yeah, I mean, listen, she's just not really my type, that's all.
6: She was your type the night you went out with her and decided to take her back to her apartment.
8: Mm-hmm. When did you realize she wasn't your type, and what was it?
5: So actually it was right after we had sex and she told me something and I guess I just didn't like it. That's all.
8: What did she tell you?
5: Well, she is bisexual and that's just not something that I'm comfortable with. And it's not somebody who I feel like I want to date.
4: Are you kidding?
6: When did that come up?
5: No, I'm not kidding. Actually, it was like on her way out after she already slept with me. And I just thought it was really out of left field. And, you know, I just not something I feel comfortable
4: I still
5: with. That's
4: like
5: all.
4: Guys, what? This should not be an issue.
6: Lexi, what brought it up? Yeah. Why did you talk about being bisexual?
4: We were just being organic and he had mentioned that he was going out with some other friends, and I was like, oh, yeah, I actually have a date with another girl, you know, coming up. And he's like, a date? And I said, yeah, I'm bisexual.
6: And that bothers you, Elijah?
5: Yeah, I don't need someone who's into, you know, both sides. And, you know, I want to know where I stand. And I just feel like she kept me in the dark on this. And I don't need to worry about, like, guys and girls. I just think that's ridiculous.
6: It's interesting.
4: So my sexuality is ridiculous.
5: Listen, it just doesn't work for me. You can find somebody else that I'm sure is fine with it.
8: Do you think that that's something that you should tell before?
6: I think before you guys, like, have sex with each other, I think that it's one of those ones where I would think that that would come up.
8: I actually think even before
6: a date.
8: I think even before a date that's something.
6: You think so?
8: Mm-hmm. Yeah.
6: Hold on. Melissa wants to
4: comment. I mean, on my Tinder, it does say interested in guys and girls.
6: It does say that on Tinder, and that's how you guys met?
4: Yeah.
8: Did you miss that?
6: Elijah, you didn't catch that?
5: That's not something that I saw. I don't know if that's truthful or not. Listen, I just think it's hard to trust someone who didn't tell me the truth up front, and I don't want to have to guess what's going on.
6: Melissa wants to make a comment. What's up, Melissa? It's Mojo in the Morning, 844-MOJO-LIVE, 844-665-6548. What's up?
9: Good morning. He sounds like a whiny little fish.
6: He sounds like a one-year-old like, fish?
8: A whiny.
9: No,
6: a,
9: like
6: whiny,
9: a whiny
6: fish. Oh, I see. A whiny fish.
9: Yeah. A whiny little fish.
6: A whiny, like, yeah.
9: Tell her that you're not interested then, but at least stop ghosting people.
8: Yeah.
9: You've got to stop ghosting people.
6: When do you think it should have come up, though, in conversation, or do you think that it was alone on her Tinder that it was okay?
9: I mean, if it was on her profile and he does not read the profile and he just looks at pictures, that's on him. But it could have been, it could potentially have been revisited.
6: Yeah. Thank you for the call. I appreciate it. Lexi, what's up? It's Mojo in the Morning. Hi. By the way, this is Lexi, who's not Lexi, who's talking to us on Second Date Update. Lexi, say hi to Lexi.
3: Hi. I just wanted to say it sounds like he's a little bit homophobic and honestly a little bit insecure because he keeps talking about how he's worried about both sides.
8: I don't call that homophobic. I am absolutely not a homophobic person. I don't know that I would be interested in dating somebody who was bisexual, though. So I understand that.
3: On Tinder, those things are clearly listed. Unless she's lying, you know, about having that said on there. If it was...
6: We're pulling it up right now.
3: If it was such a line for him, then he should have been looking out for that.
6: Lydia asked her to send a screenshot of her Tinder profile because we want to be able to see that on there. So... we want to be able to see if that is the case. Mike, what's going on? Hi.
7: Hey, I just feel like there's a double standard going on here. So if he was gay, is that something that she would automatically be okay with? Or is it just
6: That's
7: like-
6: interesting. Let me ask that to Lexi. Lexi, if Elijah was bisexual, would you be okay with dating Elijah?
3: Absolutely. Why would I say that it's okay for me but not okay for him?
6: So it would be of no issue for you then? Because I think Mike's got something there where I think there's a lot of women that would have a problem with that.
3: No, not one bit.
6: But you would not have a problem with that. Brandy, what's going on? It's Mojo in the Morning. Hi.
10: Hi. Men are, like, this new generation of men, they're like crybaby-ass babies. Like, it wasn't just the fact that it was also because she was dating somebody else. Yeah. So, like, he just doesn't want to have to put in the work to keep her attention. He just wants her to be focused on him straight out the gate.
6: Yeah.
10: No work involved at all. No kind of competition.
3: Exactly.
10: Like, grow up. Be a man. If you don't like it, fine. That's fine. But don't ghost her. Just say, I'm not interested in bisexual people, but also don't want to work for your attention either.
6: You understand, Brandy, that the old generation of guys thought that was hot. When girls were into girls, you know what I mean? Like, there's nothing better than barsexuals, girls that would go out to bars and just start making out with other girls. That was my generation. But I do find it interesting. I do tell you this, as somebody that does not like competing, I feel like I compete in life enough with radio competing. I kind of get his idea that it's like, all right, now I got to compete.
8: No, I understand.
6: Now I got to make sure that I got to compete against everybody. Mm-hmm. The whole playing field's out there.
8: You know what else I find interesting, though, is that you told him that you were going out on another date.
6: Isn't that wild?
8: That part's weird
6: that is
8: to
6: wild.
8: Me, too.
6: I know.
8: I mean, nothing wrong if you are, but to tell the guy that you're on a date with that you're doing that is, I don't know if I would like that.
6: Sean, what do you think? It's Mojo in the Morning.
11: Yeah, I think when she mentioned that she was about to go out on another date, I think that's what bothered him.
6: Yes.
11: Because I think he's probably thinking he's not going to just be with her. She's going to be in a relationship with him.
6: But let's ask that. So Shannon brought it up and you did too, Sean. Lexi, why would you say that? Why would you even just say, I'm going out on another date? Were you trying to maybe hold him to the fire, basically?
3: I mean, honestly, it was a first date. He was going out with other people, and the way he indicated it, it sounded like he was actually meeting up with another girl anyway. And I was like, all right, well, whatever. It's a first date. We're dating. We're not in a committed relationship. It shouldn't matter at that point.
6: Interesting. Were you making it seem like you were going out with another girl, Elijah?
5: Absolutely not. She just pulled that out of nowhere. I don't know where she got that from. That's ridiculous. I think she's just using that as an excuse because it was weird that she said she was going out on another date with someone else during our date.
6: Tiffany, what did you want to say? It's Mojo in the Morning. Hi.
12: I just want to know, why is everyone verbally beating him up? He's allowed to have a preference or a type of person that he wants to date. And then secondly, the comment she just made about why she brought up going out with another female, I think she was doing that to try to be enticing, thinking he was going to like it, and he doesn't. And it backfired.
6: Were you doing it for that reason, Alexi?
3: No.
12: I beg to differ.
3: Not at all.
6: Okay. Thank you, Tiffany.
12: But that meant you're welcome.
6: No, that's interesting because I'm thinking about it. That does sound like it would be a good little thing to throw out there. Shane, you dated somebody who is bisexual, and you wanted to comment on that.
13: Yeah, so I had no issue with her being bisexual, but once we were exclusive, I thought, you know, if she was to, you know, get with another girl, that would be cheating, and I didn't like that. You know, if we're exclusive, you know, it's just me and you, regardless if you're still bisexual or not. So
14: 100%.
6: So Lexi agrees with you on that. No, that's that's a good comment. Emily, what's up? It's Mojo in the Morning.
15: Hi. So I'm a lesbian, so I think I have a little bit of a different perspective on this of the reverse.
6: Tell us.
15: So, like, I think that if you're bisexual, right, he knows that she's interested in men. I don't think that it should change anything that she's also interested in women. A straight woman could date other men and cheat on him just as much as she could cheat on him with a woman.
6: Right.
15: For sure. It's giving homophobia to me a little bit.
6: Well, do you really think it is homophobic for him to say that? Or you think that he's just like, this is not somebody I want to date? Can he not?
15: Internally might think it's gross that she's sleeping with girls, and that's why he wanted to know.
6: Well, maybe. Did he say gross, though? I don't think he said that. I think he just said...
15: I think he said that it was, like, weird.
6: No, he just said that he wasn't interested in somebody that was bisexual. I'll go back and listen to the podcast of it. I don't want to put a stamp on somebody and say you're homophobic because you don't want this. I don't understand that.
15: Homophobic. I think that the action might be slightly homophobic. Okay. Not that he's homophobic at all.
6: Okay.
15: No, just that the action might have accidentally come across slightly homophobic, just because a straight girl could have the same issues. Like, the problem here is that she was all like, I'm going on another date, not necessarily who the date was with.
6: Well, and I think that is a problem. I think Shannon brought that up, and then our caller brought it up, too, that said that is the thing that I think was probably the bigger issue. I don't think Lexi bringing that up was probably the right time or place to bring up her going on another date. Last call from James. What's happening?
16: How are you doing? Me and my fiance, we actually been together for 13 years. Didn't want to try to jinx anything, get married. Two kids later. Right when we got together, she mentioned that she was into other females. And I said, you know what? Me too. So there was like, you know, girls have their needs. They have their fun, you know. It's not like cheating. It's like, my old lady, if she wants to have time to go out, have girls' night, I'm there with the kids. I'm having fun. She lets me do what I want during deer season, fishing.
6: So wait, hold on a second.
8: This is a totally different relationship.
6: That's actually kind of, it's like, she's another girl, so am I. We're all going to go out and have fun over the weekend. That's kind of, I thought, where James was going.
16: Sex. Who knows? You might be in the audience to watch the play.
6: James, you need to call us more often. We need to hear from you.
8: It's about to be deer season.
6: Appreciate you.
2: 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Throwback Throwdown. Second date update. And War of the Roses. 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

What up, it's Ange on Channel 955. A Detroit Tigers tailgate is probably one of my favorite tailgates to go to, and we play the Minnesota Twins today, 3:10 p.m. So if you're not already outside Tin Roof tailgating it up, then make sure you get there ASAP, because we're about to beat the Minnesota Twins again today. We beat them last week 11-6, by the way. So let's just run it back. Do it again. Hit some out of the park balls. Is that what it would be called? I don't know. It's Channel 955.

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0: If y'all haven't heard the news about the Lindsay Clancy trial, it ended up in a mistrial because one juror was not following the law and using reasonable doubt, so there was not a unanimous decision. I'm curious, though, if they're going to retry her or maybe they're going to try Patrick Clancy. I don't know. I guess we'll find out. It's Channel 955.
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The Tennessee Volunteers are officially replacing their hype song from Morgan Wallen's The Way I Talk to Dolly Parton's My Tennessee Mountain Home. Sorry, Morgan. Gotta move over for an icon. 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

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Cool in the Gang. Are we kidding? 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I can't wait. 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

My favorite Dancing with the Stars pairing this year is Emma with Jackson Olsen from the Savannah Bananas. He is so fun, and I'm just happy she doesn't have an old person this year. 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

0: Wake up to the next Mojo in the morning. 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

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I can't.

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Bianca's on 7 to 11 p.m. every weekday on Channel 955. So shout out, Bianca. This one's for you. My type is anything above 6 foot. Sorry to my short kings, but it's 6 foot and above. And I want them to look scary, you know, like look really intimidating, but be really soft on the inside. You know, just a big teddy bear. It's Channel 955.

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Happy Labor Day weekend. It's Mojo in the Morning. You know what's back after the holiday weekend? We have Secret Sound, and it's now worth $7,000. 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Yeah.

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Mojo hanging out on your Labor Day weekend, and we're back Tuesday morning. War of the Roses busting a cheater, and Secret Sound is now worth $7,000. 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

0: Coming up on the next Mojo in the Morning, we bust another cheater with the War of the Roses. 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
2: I used to think about immature things. 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

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Zodiac sign, it must be a Gemini moon, cause we about to go half. 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
1: You could go ahead. 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
1: 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I've been around some people like that. 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

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I went

0: Wake up to the next Mojo in the morning. 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

And you know, Ariana Grande cut her foot, so now she's unable to wear high heels on stage. 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
3: Open up, man.
4: What do you want, man?
3: My girl just caught me.
4: You made her catch you?
3: I don't know how I let this happen.
4: With who?
3: The girl next door, you know?
4: Man.
3: I don't know what to do.
4: Say it wasn't you.

I hear you like I'm young. 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Certified lover boys, certified pedophiles. Wop, wop, wop, wop, wop, that I'm up. 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Why you trolling like a, ain't you tired? Trying to strike a chord and it's probably A minor.

know, summer's elite, and I love that. 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Those ghosts, Reese's. Yeah, that's what I'm excited for on Channel 955.

Labor Day weekend, and we're back Tuesday morning. War of the Roses, Busting a Cheater, and Secret Sound is now worth $7,000. Wake up to Mojo in the Morning.

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1: Why don't we do this? You were best friends until...
2: until I slept with her boyfriend.
1: Oh, my God. That is... dude, that's a tough L for you. That's... you know, I don't even want to be associated. I'm going to hang up.

Alex Warren with the song Ordinary. The Ordinary. As you listen to the song, you're taking away this beautiful love story without really having to think about it. Take my breath away. Detroit's number one hit.

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1: Yeah, I slept with my roommate's best friend, even though he told me not to.
0: So what are you talking about? Was he, like, interested in her, or was he, like, pursuing her, and then you hook up with it?
1: It was, like, his best friend from high school, and it was kind of like a sister to him type deal.
0: Oh, dude, somehow that makes it even worse. Are you going to tell him about it?
1: He has no idea. I don't know. I mean, it's been, like, a year, and me and her, like, we're just like, we can't tell him, and we decided we'll just never talk about it.
0: Dang, dude, I could tell it's weighing on you, but I want you to know that you are a little bit of a bad friend.
1: Yeah, thank you.
0: Yeah, I mean, you have to tell him at some point.
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2: Now I may not be the worst or the best, but you gotta respect my honesty. 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